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0: In prayers, made kings become beggars, and beggars are riding on horses. According to scripture, 1 Peter chapter 4, verse 7 says, the end of the world is coming soon. Therefore, be earnest and disciplined in prayer. For this reason, Freedom Time Praying Partner, FTPP, is inviting all to join this power-packed prayer program every Sunday, Monday, Tuesday, and Wednesday midnight, 12 p.m. On this power-packed program is being led by Reverend Bernard Owusu Ansah.
1: Everything in you that attracts evil people,
2: Jesus,
1: by the blood of Jesus Christ of
2: Nazareth,
1: we kill it by fire.
2: Amen.
1: Amen.
0: Don't forget that the fervent prayer of a righteous man availeth much. Therefore, be part of this program. For any information, call 0244-115-618. Freedom!
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And you want to have money, my baby, I say. 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

0: and our honor, remember, Anthony Dinger, now why cry? Never let us wear a new wing when Yamia will be no anymore. What some very many uncle Pon will be some with you. Now why cry? 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Or teach us a for Rabbi, I wouldn't watch it three as a sudden bonk a cracker. 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And fancy four baby, I before baby, and cremo four baby, and fancy funnier Santima mamma's war baby. And the Britain, the American, Australia, and Canada, Asia mine, and the US mine. When I'm Koya, let's see mine in ADCC home. 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
1: My goodness. Now why cry? I'm in front, friend. No, said the uncle. First, I'm not Pahima. What don't bury me? We've been waiting. We've been so much for you, and we've been waiting. Why cry? I'm in front, friend. We said the uncle. First, I'm not Pahima. I'm not Pahima. We could do for the uncle. Pahima, we've been bombed, and we've been fighting. We've been waiting. That's why you know not saying no. You're too young, you are. Ness and never tell you about it. And yet, I say, Cassam, yum, and now you will be a baby, I will be a him who sat here, Mukasi, you should be our
2: Mamma mia, miss, enjoy.

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0: 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We bless your holy name.
1: Yes, Lord.
0: Some of us, you need your wire. And you are doing your dear my name. You are full of your wire. You need your wire until you are born, Brania.
1: Yes, Lord.
0: I said, I'm coming, white papa.
1: Yes, Lord.
0: Father, we thank you this morning.
1: Yes, Lord.
0: We bless your holy name.
1: Jesus.
0: In Jesus' name. Somebody shout amen 3 times.
2: Amen.
0: One more time.
2: Amen.
0: One more time.
2: Amen.
0: You can clap your hands for Jesus Christ. My name is Pastor Bernardo Sosa. This is Freedom Time Praying Partners, your number one prayer family. We are on, and the fire is on by the power and the mercies of God. Jesus Christ, amen. Quick one, if you are live on Facebook, I beg in the name of God, go ahead and share the link for me. And now your Wednesday, the last Wednesday of the month of February, we're going to be lifting up the prayer before King of Glory. We're going to be praying.
1: Yes, Lord.
0: The hands of the enemy is going to be put down.
1: Amen.
0: And the hand of the Lord is about to be lifted up again.
1: Amen.
0: Can you please go ahead and share the link for me? Come on now. Come on now. Freedom mind. Let us share the link. Share the link. Share the link. Radaba Shanda Reketoni Mahaza. Saliane Resetoni Masaliata. Come on, somebody. Share the link. Share the link. Share the link. Share the link. Share the link. Share the link. Go ahead. Come on, the name there is Bernardo Swansa or original FTPP. I want every one of you, go to Facebook right now. Come on now, go to Facebook right now. Let's share the link and lift up the name of God on higher in the name of Jesus Christ. Somebody shout amen.
1: Freedom.
0: All right, quick one. I want us to listen to some few testimonies. It's Wednesday. And then the testimonies that the Lord has been doing for people. Let me just give ourselves an opportunity so that we can be listening to what the Lord has done for many people. So that if you also have a testimony, so also what dance here. Now, Odia Ba, may you put the Onyankopanwa Oyeno. I want so.
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1: 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I see your bumpire and a mecassia month for dear 29 city. Na yam pai ba yam fa money sell unyamini yin free is sign. And we both been on also catching yam say everybody yimi free is sign. Sofo, oh no, that the idea is just so. 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
3: amen.
1: Amen.
3: Amen.
1: Amen.
3: Amen.
2: Jesus. 29 cities
1: for there.
2: No penny means that. A bunny sent a 29 cities. And to me, sustaining gas.
1: I'm at the exchange.
2: I'm at the exchange. 24 hours. Papa was a homoway or two for more than the Asian
1: messenger.
2: And who come you to BDA, a big way you to Argene. Power is a silver and a thickness. A stitch has 24 hours.
1: Oh, yeah, you're looking at 24 hours, bro.
2: Ever,
1: see, I see some of the I'm a no for the chair and the roof for a jaw called Jumaba.
2: Rumaba.
1: Or buy us for Adiana Dasso. This is what each other so was here. It is awful and can Dadia no Prano. I can eat me Siananka and Yokokona.
2: Abana,
1: banana.
4: Papa, gas in Ankas and Pedja. So the gas is less for one. Katama, the Nesika can hit in that war. Kitchen on the cry is enough.
1: I can look at me blue idea. The Sanka, the Nesis, Wachananka, Kitchen, Okrano, I show hit in Okra, the bit in Yamana is booty. So for Adiba Kwa, Ayana Nipabibri, and Tias, who said, I give you see a war, saw ni David. Babro say, or Danin Chama, the chain. Anna Konuni, and could bet me this cake, as you know. But everybody, I'm a son. You may come to say, Senya, me bamboo and cassa, a catasua. You will say, Puno, a boy who buy. Whenever the protection of God is on you, the thing that was about was you meant for evil, but the Lord turned it
2: for good.
1: If the protection of God is on your life, whatever that is meant to kill you will protect you. They said there was a pool, a double home by. When my mimoja mo no abusia home by. Emoja no, a mo no fear home by. I see.

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Hey! 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Israel. Baby, I'm going to see Eponias.

0: last 2-3 weeks said down for my ha baby yes so about time be the neba on say say him and also would or their crane said them why you fast at the aba oba na eja to hono ma si akrane jujure
1: market store
0: fafo oba you na eja to ho ashi akrane jujure
1: and
0: when you 24 hours and when you 24 that's who my hair out they just see a crown of ginger now my manager so far for which now what told him me to the abos in the banner for the kakra and to know unlock your crown when you're fasting to the enemy market to see a crown of him from and you 24 hours that's what we'll be at me at the jam
2: mommy so otia also the red movie
0: so otia
2: also the young couple movie one a dear share sent to cry my own
0: shit
2: but we utie the castle one one tibibia a chemo echo die a sign so a peer a sign call by
0: every few bank
2: it's your mate any baby that's in the bind bar yeah day
0: I want to that's what from Kai and simple there and can anyway it works sometimes there are certain testimonies I meet me every 3 days na mi papa ensem obi sa koko krache krache fo no a waja adwuma 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onam kwa so ko ba for the no bo ne die no 100 cedi Boasso baby, baby, mutu go baby. Anya Boasso ba one of the baby mutu go baby. Prestia. 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Papa mi mama so akwa send this can e befi. Afro befi a send e bofu no. Oti kwano wanam so befi no afi ba mi ensa. Eno bedu fie. Oti o friend kuno na ni ko send no mo fa driver ko fa no hospital. Omo ko du hospital ni e free no ya here. Omo so nko pregnancy test. No say, dia no catch so nko test. I was in the hospital. And also a free local hospital for front to a friend you can and a papa need to make a job you can no papa ne be fan and then call me private hospital mu koya echo chance can at the same thing for months and I'm saying now mama will sit down for to make me a fro and I'm saying frame and I'm a man number no offer me a mama and say papa nya me shira wo and I'm saying only a bomb fire che was saying now watch me and sapini 3 weeks
3: papa bacho my realize ya do be na I abuse the set in sisu biana as a four ne wanna a be freedom etino see a bisuya de na and your freedom so crana be a minimum say ya won was only be a woko na freedom na only a bonfire afodie bia wa assignment afodie bia wo juma eko
0: yekoye
3: ye wa afodie ye di kun obi ye wa afodie ye di peba ye wa afodie ye di peska who study papa a prayers be able to be anna and you voluntary and the corner door page 30 page 40 29 it's now a 29 cd and to be an enemy amen
0: because on your audio audio bolo bolo
3: who say 29 cd no assignment that's gonna say and put a sign and a bunny He can go ahead of me. 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
0: 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E ti doctor for ni miemi an ye mi na koma. I'm a name of vanity as a new one and a wood thing or chop up.
3: Forgive me, I was saying,
5: Mamma, me, I'm dancing. A more day because 54, it took 27 from my 27 years.
0: 54,
5: it took 27 from my 27. It's what we buy already 27. Nothing I was about Benjamin. 2 years, 3 years, grand, and you're possible.
0: Yes, sir. Oh, no, we are 27 years.
5: Three.
0: And about my. Me catch and say, Mr. Me catch and say, Mama, China, who we are. Now, only a colony in her. For see, Pastor Bernard, meaning some miracle will hold, but wait, dear. I am Mama. My mini discounting in our church.
5: About the woman say this time doctor want to say when you baby are
0: want to me yes
5: at least they say I be do bed 34 one day
0: so when you bed 34 36 35
5: umoya one bed day
0: especially look at 41 and 43 yes that's a woman miracle. Now, so for now, say 54, no can win a menopause. But when it comes to God, every post can be played. All right, you tell me you're looking out for your fancy. Now, test freedom testimony, dear.
6: Freedom.
0: The Lord
6: has done. Freedom.
0: The Lord has done.
6: Freedom.
0: The Lord.
6: The Lord has done it.
0: Freedom.
6: Good morning. I would say, Namia Domiti, maybe I will call. Because for the past, I think 8 to 10 years, a bar, 10 minutes, na extra. Na a bar, I say. 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Then it is a 1 month in ABC and the Sayem Yarena Namuon. I just say,
2: I disappear.
6: I will anchor every 3 days be a meeting in camp. And I remember so about time, meaning call for a woo. You never say anytime, baby, baby, or something, cause a baby can cry. No mean to me, struggle, and I mean, you're okay. Eba, I say, me, who are
2: you? Jesus.
6: And see, they are Mr. Freedom, and I am a mommy.
2: Wow. I can follow you dinner. I am not for photo with the band to me, to me, name semantic as an insurance as well. He came here. Something like that. Debbie, yes, I am. What was Adam? Yeah, baby, like that. Yeah, baby, like that. I am a very powerful song. Some of that I couldn't hear any. I actually money at Tumuna Mutimi Kankan Kasani. 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
0: Wow, that is powerful. 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
1: ka ye kwa ye ni promise for yesu ni
2: amen
1: Okay, mommy for testimony in this year. My name is Pastor Bernard Osman. I am your prayer leader of Freedom Time Praying Partners. Subjective so, revelation I can very intensive. What am I mean? Or see, I didn't see what I can say. So one thing can happen, but what thing can? Yeah. Or thing can so need. Or thing can. And so for me, corner anyhow. And no phobic catcher said, but my bossian. But so for Tidioka. 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
2: papa hwe okunani na Mamina, you can move ya, Ojanica. Uncle Shia prophet,
1: second Kings chapter 4.
2: Uncle was a prophet in Menisica, and you go to Yanica,
1: Ossidiana,
2: Ossidiano, real was the
1: Cobobos, you go and boom.
2: Go and
1: boom. We are not such was a boom, not a few. Okay, sorry, you know, you're happening. Freedom's word, they say. Sorry. Ah, Kadaba Shandala Babi. Salebana maha salebaha Salaba de lebe gozoria Lefala basando rebede Baby I will be a piano de radiasia Piano de radiasia Lift your voice and bless the Lord Come on De radiasia Rapapapapapapa Salaba de la baha ya da baskapa Lozeri Filiata rapato salabade Isanda rabadamane maha Sayalaba de la maha la gavibaha Somebody lift your voice and bless the Lord. Lift your voice and honor him. Lift your voice. Der Radiasi. I am a dad,
3: Whenever the Lord forgives you of your sins, one of the things that you need is the strength of God. When I made the phone so much, I won't buy no more. I know who's here, Yami to me. Who's here, Yami, I'm wanting. Don't buy me. What's about the Mammy Susu, my wanting? Mammy, who will go to me? I will make Bible, baby, I will be here. Yano Bompai, Jam, what did you to me? Jam, what did you to me? Jam, what did you to me? Jam, what did you to me? Jam, what did you to me? Jam, what did you to me? If you are live on Facebook, I beg you in the name of God. This is the best prayer that you can share. Me and Paye Kua, Obit Mia share Abu Obi, I would don't know what Mia Bubiama or non so Aladia Jena Buano, I yen a woman century name. Can you please go to Facebook? The name there is Original FTPP. The Lord has done it. Original FTPP. The Lord has done it. You can please share the link for me. Yes, share the link for me. Share the link for me. Go ahead and share the link. Go ahead and share the link. Share the link for me and let us be a blessing. Just share the link and let us be a blessing. Share the link and let us be a blessing. Share the link. Share the link. Don't stop. Just share the link. Share the link. Share the link. Share the link. Share the link. Would you share? Share. Let us be a blessing to people all around the world. My God. My God. I feel you run by Bunimu Gentente. Yes, Shasia.
1: And this is our first prayer topic. You see, any evil power announcing my burial whilst I'm alive.
2: Hey!
1: Demonic power that is announcing my burial while I'm alive. Who took me a meteor since we moved me with the room? Nipa Bibrisa.

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1: Announcing my funeral.
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1: Why I am alive?
0: What are you waiting for?
1: What are you waiting for?
0: Die by fire.
1: Die by fire. I'm gonna go to the hospital.

0: Powers of darkness that is announcing our funeral was we are alive.
1: My God.
0: By the fall of the Holy Ghost, let the Lord destroy them by fire. You have put the next prayer topic. Any man born by a woman who said he or she will show me something. If in your life anybody has ever said this to you, don't take it lightly. Any man born by woman who said, you show me something. Lord, let every evil preparing against me be backfired.
2: Amen.
0: May the free ban and go back.
1: Amen.
0: Wanunya de panyanko. Because you move the bread to me, maybe to me, mammy be numu to me, mamma be to me, and Mantua be to me, Biakro, yes, yeah, by your bear. Let's rope be woke. See, I have met who I will show you something. Declare, say, any man born by a woman,
3: any man born by a woman,
0: who has threatened me to do me evil. Let that evil fall on
3: that. Let that evil fall on
0: that.
1: Any
0: man born by by a woman who has threatened to show us evil. Nipa destiny to send me Bernard and me to hear you. What can Tam send me obey to me, baby? What can Tam send me obey to me, baby? Erwadima bonen en kono so. Let the evil fall on them. Let the evil fall on them. Let the evil fall on them. In the mighty name of Jesus Christ. For us to put your hands on your head. Ah.

0: are faithful, set you to put your hands on your head. Can I please get 5 people on Facebook to set the link for me? Come on now, come on now. Let's do this. Let's do this to bless somebody. Set the link for me. Set the link for me. God bless you for your obedience. Set the link for me. Let us be a blessing to people. The name there is Original FTPP. That is the name on Facebook. We are also live on YouTube. Yes, the name there again is Bernard Usu Asa on Facebook. Share the link for me. Share the. Let us bless somebody. Let us bless somebody. Say any power that is assigned.
1: Any power that is assigned
0: to make sure my life become a waste.
1: To make sure my life become a waste.
0: Nipa bebrisani yewo. Wabra bonya brabo hunu. 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Wasetranya setu hunu. Declare any evil power.
1: That is a sign
0: to let my life become a waste life.
1: Your time is up.
0: What are you waiting for? Yes, some of my brother, my brother, my sister, my sister, my brother, my brother, my brother, my brother, my brother, my brother, my brother, my brother, my brother, my brother,
2: I am a man.

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And the prison gate, the prisoners were listening to them. What's up, Radia? There is a funny thing here. I mean, Kabim, Acts 16, verse 25. I say, but at the midnight, Paul and Silas were praying and singing hymns to God. And the prisoners were listening to them. She said, "Mo, you know, you're in the prison. You're too young, No more too. Wada. You're born by your dad. Your dad. And now what you see? And suddenly there was a great earthquake. One more born by your dad. You know, you're born by your near to.

0: and everyone chains were loosed. 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Yeah, boy, and pair no matter. Yeah, to your mutu and move and move. But deliverance in the idea. I come on, and then a radio senses were Jimba Kufwa.
1: No, I tell anything.
0: Oh Lord, arise. Every prison that the enemy has put my life in. Every prison that the enemy has put me in. Fiasi bia, upon the fundamental, Jimmy P.

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0: Let the foundation of the prison be broken.
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1: 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Let the gate be broken.

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1: 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Miss Media, sir. 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

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Maybe they will consider our situation and give us favor and give us food. My Bible said they were moving. In their disability, they were moving. With their crippleness, they were moving. And Bible tells me that their sound was amplified. 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The story today, as you have touched the heart of God and the disability that the enemy uses against you, and the stronghold that the enemy uses against you, by the power of God, you are running.

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0: Skill, Daniel, no meaning, baby. 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Not be beer or more. Every parent, now, open say, a vessel bay. Now, say, vessel benny ya, oh, a jumaya.
1: Yes.
0: Who wore a jumaya? Mavia frame.
1: Yes.
0: Who wore a jumaya? Mavia frame.
1: Yes.
0: A jumaya. Mavia frame.
1: Yes, ma'am.
0: I will fall. For most of the company, I'm going to one point. Sorry, you go.
1: Amen. 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
0: When can you now?
1: And so, oh, here, Abusiami and Isaiah Fee and Philip and Sophia. And so, body in what? Bibi wo omo as a family no is noted by something. Okay, as I say me ne enkwada nya. Okay, as I say me ne enkwada nya me de omo ama me. Yen ye de ne ye ensenchrene ne anwanwade. Philip so fie ene mama nya me de ama omo no. Philip eye osempakani ena ne mama so ye edifo. Enti yen ye fie no. De na ye bo fie ne din a ye beka de aka ho. Your family know, are we noted for ABA? Name may be a intimate moody, and I say a bubble show with a few idea. ABA, name may be a intimate moody, and I say a bubble show with a few idea. I lay a full few, a few idea, carpenter for few, a few idea, judges for few, and say a boy, a few dia, ye nya sembika edifaho. Now, China, ye bo papa with ya, papa with your name, Madia, Omudi, we no more. 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
2: 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And
3: I'm not surprised.
2: I'm not surprised. I'm not surprised. I'm not surprised. I'm not surprised. I'm not surprised. I'm not surprised. I'm not surprised. I'm not surprised. I'm not surprised. I'm not surprised. I'm not surprised. I'm not surprised. I'm not surprised. I'm not surprised. I'm not surprised. I'm not surprised. I'm not surprised. I'm not surprised. I'm not surprised. I'm not surprised. I'm not surprised. I'm not surprised. I'm not surprised. I'm not surprised. I'm not surprised. I'm not surprised. I'm not surprised. I'm not surprised. I'm not surprised. I'm not surprised. I'm not surprised. I'm not surprised. I'm not surprised. I'm not surprised. I'm not surprised. I'm not surprised. I'm not surprised. I'm not surprised. I'm not surprised. I'm not surprised. I'm not surprised. I'm not surprised. I'm not surprised. I'm not surprised. I'm not surprised. I'm not sur

0: me boss say ah tina Moses
1: eh yo wa
0: ana me catch me boss say the way ana baba na yelo na me dey bia
1: Jim FM
0: oh who say you be a gilda oh who be that but that day no ana Robert who say eh tina
1: did you all
0: na papa na push me so wa ho enti ade bi wa ho a me enfa nto so but ma de ogina nche me ka say enye
1: enye wa
0: enti ma yan ka say nipa we ni suba ni papa papa nipa we say no say to be ogina nche me ni na ye adwuma for years no oh who say me ni obi a eh
1: good da
0: I don't know. 2007, Madam Gina, training manager or your bar, it's Aja Fazia, it's your man. 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
3: 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What kind of Bible are? 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
0: 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Yeah, man, also they can do. 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your prayer. Sir, Rabbi, so my pain me my way.
2: And I will pay a point.
0: Yeah, by number one, number two, my pain me. Yeah, by a tree, you are a thing. My pain me my way. My pain me. Eradi, my pain me. My pain me. Am I a man? I was yesterday. Yeah, my pain me. In the name of the Lord Jesus. Come on, son of a man.
2: Yes, so Christ,
0: my name.
2: And pain me. Eradi, my pain me. Eradi, my pain
0: me. Jesus. 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
2: amen
0: 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Yeah, I was a oye banker erade mani nya banker. Yeah, I was a oye judge erade enfa enno mono.
2: Amen.
0: 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We speak for fruitfulness. Your money be a fruitful. Your man omo may a burden. Your man be di ye wabadore. 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Fruitful generation anya opposition. 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
0: 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Fifi and Opey on Yakupon Shrao or Tinemu Chona or Nomo on Koso and Fawinye on Koso and Fawn Ko Bebia or Nuera De or Pesta or Dilko Bishop say or my happy, happy baby Yami and Shrao Sanso and a Mama Lucy or my father's house and there would Mama Papa Sin Yami Shrao on Tinemu Chon or Nomo na on Koso and Mount and Quatintin ah and Wadi room or Bibia would do our Woda and Opey one year Sumaye Yama happy, happy birthday Yami and Shra or Bibia one year. 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
3: 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At Wakasia Bonosu, dear National Chairman, Emma Concerned Drivers Association of Ghana. It will be my gun, Emua, Ashenkafono, one who can do us, yepa. One mother body, any GPR to you. It ticket one, was there, ye be a protoa. Afenso Concerned Drivers Association of Ghana, no. 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
4: Traverse Union so I'm paying the phone and a friend in UCI. Until next 12 o'clock and a minister when in UCI. And they are born. And they are born. And they are born. And they are born. Now, we are to move into and say, we are driver for months, we are moving back a cramp. But a year, we pay any day in Juma. We are done for a year. Minister, we are going to be a man per se, a beer. We are going to be a man. Now, we are going to be a man and say, we are going to be a man.
3: Na enu echi no ana honorable esre won crew woni titro ni driver woni leadership mpanyifo a we muda drivers unions ni nyina no se kwa hwiabuo wohoi eyeye pa se VIP akase no betu won mu diom na nketo adie ne yantumu die enya die ntiasie be ye adwuma nanso ni nyina mu ono abotoye mu ntimemra na minister no ensiesie
4: Ghana interesting ti the behavior has been met to her. And yes, we've been in the battle. Now, yeah, and I say, when we are the funny way, funny, and that say, who is now about to tune them as a becker. Say, it be a change, but be crab, be a percentage in the so, and all that will be a few more. Now, talk to other vessels, so, Oma will be a what in the mother too. And when say, you be Jim, say, you be a bit TSU, and then you pay, I will be Benedia, or by any child, Ajabrell. You can say, Grand Reno, yes, we did to him, say, I regret that from there, but we are trying to sign. So we cut to 20% in there, and then we are trying to sign.
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3: 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Union of Ghana Students Rashid Ibrahim Etuchin Koma was a sound move no Ghana Red Control Department. One num atekieno, one many aji who ye pa, what did I school for you na nemo, and then I see Ama Wono.
0: Rent Commissioner Deba Bonchina, I think it is part of the grievances and a person rent control. Omo address my the first grievance I yesterday and I said the person muye inspection to make sure that compliance is being adhered to. And I wish your decat and come on rent commissioner no one fine senior senior say. In fact, we are taking action. The first action I'm taking and it's a more co-hostels no to have a fair time information about the fact that your petition at the court, you know, it was no mere allegation, but it contains truth. Almost almost quite an assessment, no, almost co-host of the Vikings, University of Ghana, Pent, University of Ghana, UPSC, Prestige Hostel.
3: It's Yanra Jason Sam and Wapany Quanch, therefore, school for one carbon qua, my Ghana, ye wadano. Yenya Bema Rashid Ibrahim, this answer me at Tuja. And what is Yenwara Frederick Opoku, Wanune acting commissioner, Emma Red Control Department, Enso Kasa, Wase Department, no, Baby Mujina, no Mujina, operators knew my vince, a one number two more, Womusu Hostels, no, Wombe closing it down.
5: As a regulator, maybe I've drawn the line clearly to for them to see. And I've stated my mandate and the powers on which I stand. If Omundi is a Ghana, you will give it them, and as almost identity, Ghana is Omundi, that is fine. The law will now be tested, right? So, they can be closed down if they go ahead to do what we are doing, trust me. I am saying that there are laws, and that law is punishment. If the law cannot be applied, then we better not apply, though we should even repeal the law. But so long and so far as this is the law of the Republic, you know, everyone who works under it, who works it, no, there are laws. They were
3: Enti abusiafo nchiremua eno no acting commissioner Emma Red Control Department Yera Frederick Opoku nene ena uti ye
2: ye jina so ebia tu yesere buo na yamfasa dama Goyle Super SP anopei pefango papa gu kemu na ye Goyle ena abibuafa na watu bie losin heba mixa edru biyare bebuwa ama immune system no etume jina so aye jumano Lawson Heba Mixer. 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Franco Trade Enterprise, from Papa, if ye, when we saw you move and pay me a decassi, a brave woo. Jagri Boaz, a boy, you to my 05 and a mouse, a kind of Facebook, YouTube, and a hand as a hood on the show. Nyanya Sumo, Bafo, or Redo Amomene.
3: Akosia Jewa, high tension.
2: And ye, Echebia, or Mahin Kwamana Asante. Wababe tenase nwo di gaso nsem atuwa so.

0: That reminds me, Walker, I want to show you something.
1: What is it?
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1: 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You can search it everywhere online.
0: Wow. Thanks so much. This is what real man does. If you continue like this, maybe love wouldn't be painful anymore.
1: I never stopped loving you.
0: They teach digital skills and can even earn money from it.
1: Oh,
0: yes.
1: Interesting.
0: I'm sure. DebrichUniversity.com. Look, I know you've been going through a lot. And I think at this point, you need to give this a try.
1: Yeah, I'll try it.
0: You still have your certificates, but you don't have any job. I think this is the best job opportunity for you.
1: Yeah. Thank you
0: try
1: very
0: it.
1: Much.
0: Don't forget to try it, okay?
1: Yeah. What's the name again?
0: DebrichUniversity.com. Don't forget.
1: Okay.

0: come thing.
1: Why?
0: You people were there talking and I was just here like I don't matter.
1: Well, I didn't even know you were here. Elizabeth showed it to me. She knows I'm struggling and she just wants to help. I believe when we start, things will change for us. Why does it feel like you hit your own friend? It's like you hate me. Why?
0: What else do you want me to say again? I'm tired of all this, Oka.
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2: 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Yeah.

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You talk to people, bastard. They've forgotten that human beings are human beings. And that power and money has expiry dates. I was told that during the time of the genocide in Rwanda, there were watchmen, security people, cooks, houseboys, who protected their bosses. And when people came looking for their bosses,

0: nine on a year to three three do do do. Nina, your problems are a ba, the attic nerve, no, a wound here, a ma, a yes, sir. Or let me say, yes, near ma, it's a medicine, say, attic, a de eba. Now, and then, Pierre, I'm not going to, in Sabia. And you are a walker, CB, and a name of you who said, near monkey, and keep it lifestyle, near my ya be just say. Your daily activities crown or it's midiba. And now you say akunya crown or so nothing. Not the once not so ye especially kitchen stools, yeah. You used to fee the buana beat me at the quite jumemu echo pot naso. Now what's not so for a very long time, no? One she yeah, not a quack or hat or sciatic level. You will say mechanics or more a year fitter for ye and a teacher for or my more majuma you crown yana a check. So what na say na want na akonya papa so a it me e ha wo sciatic nerve no na say akwako fa sciatic a driver for ya ma men no mo jedi for ya papa no mo a e o madwuma no e mo mu gina ho a police for ni aso de for nyina no nyina no o mutimi enya sciatic nerve no say who say want na say ye and na say wo gina ho kra na wo gina ho cha it me e ha sciatic nerve no after you will say, oh, more, more, a near my mood, no, especially a more, more, more, more, more, more, more, more, more, more, more, more, more,
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1: Wow. Dr. Kevin Kwati, we'll be wrapping up on this conversation. Nami Admechina. If Yaka said the CBN will be episode a year end point homeopathic clinic, Edin Kitawa, number no, and I'm Yahoo Dwamo, Fatu Jamae.
0: Yo, my medassi. 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You're Spintex, self signboard. 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And our face with Tema Community 22 on Sadaka endpoint. Now, number I did Jumano, Dr. Dubuate and Ankasa number of friends is CR. I was Sabakano, not no Edin Kitahon, dear. Komo beer will be a Yaribia, how be a bit me any Edin Komo. But your number no A is
1: 0244-8670-6868 Dr. Kelvin Quartin, Endpoint Homeopathic Clinic, and pay a dance. Now, Dr. Rubatin, and I was it will be faster. I send you another swap. Namia Dimetina, you have that surprise. Let me put you to a text. It's when one can say, wait a minute, hard in it. Dimitasi,
0: what
1: are you? Thank you so much for your time. That's Dr. Kelvin Quartin, Endpoint Homeopathic Clinic, and what is it? Oneye Abon Komonum. Well, time check. At 6 minutes after seven, just with them on Adom 106.3 FM. By way of what is happening in our dailies, the New Republic say Duka fishing wound to miss rescue plan as twin scandals close in on MPP kingpin, and police nab seven in child trafficking ring. Freed prisoners sue amnesty panel for 20 more years. Daily Guide also they name some about Joanna Quay's role in RNAQ company emerges. Landlord chaos tenant over 30 Ghana City ECG bill. What? big one here. We are gearing to govern Baomiatu MPs. High Court determines Abronye bail

for MP's removal era, Dr. Alhaji Mahmood Bawumia and Akasem. We have the Daily Graphic here. Transportation, best treatment for... 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The researcher, Anna Akase. And policy restates at 14%. GCB Bank empowers construction firm with asset financing and suspend hostel fee hikes now. The rent commissioner directs Sherry School operators. And then, the hug, the Obokrat answer the ABBA. IMF piles pressure on Ghana to open power grid to private operators and let due process prevail. I don't know, but Course 54 smashes record with 700 cadets. About with the photograph of Ghana's hard-working IGP, Your Honor, and an info unit at the Hanum City. Daybreak, I say, new era of financial confidence, ADB manager, Anna Akase, new era of financial confidence, Hanum City. Bawumia hails MPP, MP says, they are the last line of Ghana's defense. And then we are broke. Atoforsen tells financial sector victims, we are so broke. And sexy Regional School Administrator caged for bonking girl. 14. Oh my goodness.

0: Ya que se de Dr. Philipsian qui si ono na ye ebusia ono ebusia atena se nyina na secretary penye e kana se mi chochofo penye pa na osa ko che eye funeral planning committee ne eye no se di na e che se ye tu na se ke sipa na ye na beta do kan pe ye da si piso aje bre ni e kasa
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1: yes yes yes yes
0: yes
1: ya busia se beta ma se mama opportunity
0: oh so
1: that you pa the first time I see any I mean shamu
0: good good good, good. Yes you that CP and what them say the part do na agree you make sense kakra kakra be some the better of yeah papa the late apostle Kojo Safo na yi no exchange no ti na ho be hia say e be mo aba na 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

0: 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Y'a, quand ça prend quoi? Wanga, ça, on me sait, yeah, Konye, so what else? Yeah, I think I'm going to because they are part of its listing process on the Ghana Stock Exchange. Into me show. One car was Monday, the 1st of June 2026. Now, fe, that expected close to Abana will be part of this great offer as it's being listed on the Ghana Stock Exchange. Casa Preco, a step beyond excellence. Sign it here. Idiot, MPM was a couple of questions of Casa Preco. Opportunity now, Abano. Idiot, you were kidding.
1: Can I don't? That's why.
0: The Casa Smirchi, Abu Abin, you were out here.
1: Last hour, I was watching Yabwa. To say Real Madrid, no. Clap for being a hobby, and running Real Madrid. Or Smirchi Yabwa, numero uno. Yanom Zani e fadwen
0: e wi. 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
1: uya me ma $20,000 e de
0: $20,000
1: yeah
0: e so is here
1: I don't know. Pass no way. So now we have another opportunity to qualify for the World Cup through a playoff. You know, Uganda neighbor. Uganda coached by Lai Kensen. Yeah, best place teams in the year. World Cup. Honey, I and why to be a bond boy, but far now, because near Neo Gia Funina the same points 4-4 near BBA, where I say draw lots. No,
0: Saka Christmas, when I'm in Pio, a bobo,
1: the moon, and feel our quality. A man called Jane Pania, but in the end, we did well. Yeah, play a crowd in ya, I am man of the match, in the end, man of the match, in the United Street, Joseph Nabi, after ya MVP, no, the same guy to ya, and Musa and Yaja. Yeah, but or I say I can one more game to play now. I say beat me a copy more World Cup Nasia.
2: I feel amazing to myself because it's difficult to win an of the match like this. So I'm very happy and I'm very appreciate myself.
3: Amazing. Congratulations.
2: Thank you.
1: Yeah. TV news. Well G we are in TV news on your bizarre no cast. I said what country and I
0: don't
1: know, but cheat the bebo. It can be you. It's the 23rd. Now, Ethiopia, Mozambique, Babona, Uganda, and Ghana, boss, 7 p.m. It's an idea. But you see, Monte, so this is a team, my the future of the Black Stars. I haven't started yet.
0: I know. You follow on that.
1: I'm going to pay attention to them because the likes of Dombo Timo, the likes of Dombo Timo, the likes of Dombo Timo, the likes of Dombo Timo, the likes of Dombo Timo, the likes of Dombo Timo, the likes of Dombo Timo, the likes of Dombo Timo, the likes of Dombo Timo, the likes of Dombo Timo, the likes of Dombo Timo, the likes of Dombo Timo, the likes of Dombo Timo, the likes of Dombo Timo, the likes of Dombo Timo, the likes of Dombo Timo, the likes of Dombo Timo, the likes of Dombo Timo, the likes of Dombo Timo, the likes of Dombo Timo, the likes of Dombo Timo, the likes of Dombo Timo, the likes of Dombo Timo, the likes of Dombo Timo, the likes of Dombo Timo, the likes of Dombo Timo, the likes of Dombo Timo, the likes of Dombo Timo, the likes of Dombo Timo, the likes of Dombo Timo, the likes of Domb

0: or your glimpses of some lady woman
1: and the modern
0: woman. Oh, yeah, yeah, yeah. But it is Simon just on the Ghana focus eye. Send a monk your modern boss. Oh, yeah, yeah, yeah. But it is Simon just on the Ghana focus eye. Send a monk your modern boss so far.
2: First Alex did very well. It was a new manager. Fortunately, they couldn't measure up to qualify to the quarterfinal stage. But I guess on Saturday, they will surely beat the Ugandans to qualify to the World Cup.
1: Now we see nothing for the materials.
0: Oh, as I just say.
1: Yes, I say better than any. I want to be take off. Oh, no, Dima, you want to say? Oh, fine, Sami. On the side, benefiting.
0: On the side, many say.
1: Before I'm on my answer. And Sama, on the name of two men, my back.
0: This is
1: the
0: original table. So,
1: table is what I want. Oh, you're from party and you're from Anaso. Oh, why I trust you, says the Emperor. So, what's the latest?
0: Well, the latest is that the black starlet of Ghana. I don't know how we need 3-1 over South Africa, but he unqualified. Pass no way. So now we have another opportunity to qualify for the World Cup through a playoff. You know, Uganda neighbor. Uganda coached by Lai Kensen. Yeah, best place teams in the area called Dremunia EDD called World Cup. It's only a coffer. And why you bit me via bond, yeah, your boy, but, far now, far. Because near Neo Gia Funina could get the same points, 4-4. 4-4, near DBA, where I think, say, draw lots, no.
1: Saka Christians, we're not in Pio, your bobo, the
0: moon. Send him, Gunia, and watch, Udia, and I'll feel okay. See, and Manako had Jane Pania, the idea. But in the end, we did well. Yeah, play a crowd in, yeah, I am man of the match, in the end, man of the match, in the United Yanko Street, Joseph Nabi. After, yeah, MVP, no, the same guy, crack to ya, and Musen and Yaja. Yeah, but or I say I can one more game to play. Now I say beat me, I could play more World Cup next year.
3: I feel amazing to myself because it's difficult to win an event like this. So I'm very happy and I'm very appreciate myself.
4: Amazing. Congratulations.
3: Thank you.
0: Yeah, yeah, yeah. TV news. Well, give we an TV news on your business and all I say what country and I. I don't know about the number. Of the Black Stars. I have TV.
1: I know.
0: Kwalam
1: say no. Follow on that. Because can you say Emmanuel Dia Mone or that you follow on that? But then
0: oh yes, yes, if you see you're starting the year fresh. Now where money the future? I'm going to be under 20, I'm going to be under 23.
1: You pay attention to them.
0: So, you're calling your career, you're a good team. But we are here, you may be able to World Cup. You're a World Cup, now I'm going to be able to. Because the likes of Alai Kinsim, the likes of Dumbo Timo, Munina, Bobby Pan, Seven Apia, Munina, one of the movies, Munina, and a seven Sully Munina, and a 17 Kaka, Kaka, Kaka, Jump, Pinsim, say no, no, no, no, no, no, no, glimpses of some ID woman
1: here.
0: Oh, yeah, yeah, yeah. But it is Simon just on the Ghana focus eye. Send a monk your modern boss. Oh, yeah, yeah, yeah. But it is Simon just on the Ghana focus eye. Send a monk your modern boss so far.
2: First Alex did very well. It was a new manager. Fortunately, they couldn't measure up to qualify to the quarterfinal stage. But I guess on Saturday, they will surely beat the Ugandans to qualify to the World Cup.
5: Performance here, 100%. Now, so
0: I'm going to go to Uganda.
1: And the Tinkava, so I see no Tinkava. I don't know Tinkava.
0: Maybe be that.
1: The wolf who cast out
0: the crew, the crew name. Do you go pick up one? Jeffrey, I'll be joining. Solomon Agbesio, Benjamin Asare, Razak Simpson, Ebenezer Dade, Oscar Opon, Ebenezer Abba, Nathaniel Ajay, Terry Yegbed, Da Costa Entry, Salim Adams, Daniel Ajay, Manuel Ajay, Felix Afenejan, you know, Aziz Issa, Majid Ashimiru. So, 22 players are reported to come. See, so, how? And I'll be see
1: how. This 22 year guarantees a move by 10, the umbed kind of real team.
0: Nice. Justify inclusion. Asimero Nuna, who's a black crown, an integral part of the team, Ibrahim Osman, as he decides small wedding. But you know, caught some. Then he could see. Talking about Kudus,
1: yeah.
0: Former captain of the Black Stars, and anyway, vice chairman of the Black Star Management Committee.
1: Okay.
0: Seven Tornado appear.
1: Okay.
0: I have a casa for Kudus on Kamon, on GOGD, and that's all you say without them, you bet my queen anymore.
6: Okay. Then in the contribution anyway, but I always say, sir, yeah, even let me put it, our time, no, if Michael Lissen is not there, no, we play. If Stephen Appiah is not there, if Asamoah is not there, so I think we should carry on this level of belief, says, or being new, I'll be better to me, I represent it, but I mean, all the same, no, Kudus is Kudus. So, Womoa, needing any the way or Bonnie Ball, no, to me, ma, sort of way, high way percentage, Emma Blasters, no, yeah, now you're bomb, I bet you the best thing, because you say, me show your players, no, the move over man on no semi show more performance is not there, you know. I think sir, yeah, me feel good. I mean most of the players so me from me no more bon come on and they can't wait to get to this mundial to perform and show whatever they can do. So yeah, me ne aji say you know bank say with Ghanaians with the support, you know. Boys now you're ready say I mean on be making in you know in the World Cup.
0: Well it's an only the 7 Tornado appear or the 2 ja. I don't know, so I can say good news there, but the Ghana Football Association and the Metro Mass Transit in Penny for a partnership.
1: Yeah.
0: Eba, yes, Kwambia, you see, games now, ball locally, no, a man born, no, me man born, no, ne, coach, ne, and the buses will see vantage points as some supporters at Quest Stadium.
1: Yeah, bad.
0: Give me though. Yeah, yeah.
1: As to whether, sir, how can any general or what?
0: Oh, free bus today. Kwa ana bibi na complain is about the transport stadium one. Oof, the transport stadium one. Peka, bra, bra.
1: No, no, you
0: bad. Sa ukobi at the station.
1: No, no, you bad.
0: Ha, ti yebi a vantage point. Yebi a mo consecre. No,
1: you bad.
0: Ya samu ina adamu basa.
1: You bad. Oni ani ani.
0: You take a talker ku.
7: So every member of the Metro Mass Transit family who played a role in shaping this agreement, we say a demoasi. My brother Cicero, Tosichin today, you have invested in this. You have invested in young talents. You have invested in national pride. And history will remember institutions that stood with the Football Association during moments of rebuilding and transformation. To our clubs, I urge you to embrace this amazing opportunity. Let us protect this partnership. Let us maximize its profits. Let us demonstrate professionalism, discipline, and accountability in how we engage with these services. And to our players and technical teams, know that your welfare remains central to our priorities.
0: Right, alright, Kreku, na haye nasia for you, no. Yeah, nasia for you. Well, I'm pemda kwa, a man did my own ekusi Ghana, name of the 2026 CAF Women's Champions League, wafu be qualifies, no, in August. And tiabere how, and so be siya, kubidi yu machipa, they are doing so well. And tiabere fa, okwe pimo boxing, a boxing for the trouble. I'm more better about but yeah, I should say, when we better to Tomano Kakra, well, better to Tomano than a friend of Vettino. No more corporate presidency, I didn't know, can be a son of me. I said, oh, more semi swami, I can so many and Tom Swaba. Into management committee now, no, or Rasama Captain, one on a can be a sort of vetting for all the ministers in a bash on Thursday, the 21st of May. It's like a second, be a son of Agent Mwani, and a vetting there, also, the Accra Sports Stadium. To be the Charles and a vetting, so it's I have one more bit to mention them. I've got money to be as well as my queen. Europa League in a basso.
1: Yeah.
0: Na Aston Villa. It's a nice watch Europa League. You know. Coach Noah or coach Aston Villa and United Emery. And the fifth time I watch the Europa League trophy. When you boy, you know. When you pop, pop, pop, Aston Villa for so many years trophy, ma. But what's in your bomb? What's in your European trophy? See ya. Nice. A cool year, pan, ya, ya, ya. One period more. And the next up. The Conference League next week Wednesday. Crystal Palace near Raya Baikano Nebo. Then on Saturday, at Havana, Tema Community 9, the final of the UEFA Champions League. And now, the day, bro, UCL Fan Day, and up a day. It's in patrol, Tema Community 9. Yen yinaye ba.
1: Me mama mam take for aiwe ye
0: o fama ina
1: ene na se edidi ayoa ai mam take for e kopie wo enfa kra ai tiavana is ai t
8: T-Havana.
0: T-Havana.
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0: Na yeko akoshe, UEFA Champions League, no. Na yaji yeni, bo akasa unkwanwe enyede, ufrenu yengi na yeguwoni, yefrena, yedidini, yenomna, yediasana. It's going to be fun fair. Arsenal versus Paris Saint-Germain. Okay. And what else you say? English sides, I will final me, yasen ingine emu. Crystal Palace another English side or but Wednesday. Then on Saturday another English side Arsenal so so but yes we say England for the Belgium yes and ina. One thing and money Arsenal so so but yes we say England for the Belgium yes and ina. One thing and money you could demand Paris Saint Germain say until Real Madrid the year be near the South Belgium Champions League in a defending. Now do you be a Bayern Munich no cry Ibrahimu. Why Ibrahimu?
8: I have two sports now. The Tia Van Adeko feeling no.
0: Town.
8: Are you
0: I'm going to go to Chelsea. Some make car will be a fool and run my head down.
8: And then me power the company. It's not a joke.
0: And let's see Super Pepper Wednesday. Wednesday's 20th May. Yeah. Radio.
8: So on the brighter side of life, Remeya Marcy, Dorothy.
0: Wow.
8: Ne birthday.
0: Oh wow. That's a conofo.
8: Oh, no akwa conofo. Sa benema mumu.
0: Oh,
8: wo kununu akwa conofo.
0: Nti onye conofo.
8: Oburusu.
0: Enti me se wa conofo.
8: Enti mama Dorothy. Then you wa wonder happy birthday. Eh, onukwa 71 and 72 and 72. Eh, because was 65. But no who fell super at 70.
0: So hope was you remember Abu Masha and what he was.
8: It went at Tiavana. It be Juma on that deal.
0: Yeah, we got to
8: get me boy.
0: Boy, I'm
8: Mamtech, Professor Marcus, on the lead you, Mamtech.
0: Amoba.

0: Professor Marcus. So called Mamteka. Professor Marcus. One or door man. It is Jamal leader. Or say professor.
1: Professor
0: Jamal leader. Or so too much.
1: The
0: debut on my free trash.

0: mam tek for na mi.
1: Ah, oh yeah yeah oh yeah.
0: Saturday,
1: yeah, yeah. Yeah. Oh yeah, professor of the
0: professor Marcus no. Wa kira dia mana pam pam se nyina.
1: Kam be bisa. Mete ne voice ah. Well, well, MTN for the masses and promo can home here responsible to buy. The MTN FA Cup is on the 31st MTN FA Cup final no.
0: Yeah.
1: And no bad the Nations FC the Dreams FC.
0: Yeah.
1: And no bad din. MTN 4 and Ajayiro when yes for all these years. Massive pound.
0: Okay, but for Chem and Famine Kujas in Libya, there's a private conversation. Any question, kebab on team, Dr. Smart Sapon at Nasi.
1: Okay,
0: why are you movie? Now you are Naketia almost 12,000.
1: Yeah,
0: the intuitive FBC, 9,500. Assam 11,000.
1: Okay,
0: Caroline 6,600.
1: Okay,
0: on my Hennek of Nasanti
1: 100,000. Amen. We be Elder Samuel Aniniho.
0: Amen. Amen. Hey, I'm before you. I'm before you. I'm before you. I'm before you. I'm before you. I'm before you. I'm before you. I'm before you. I'm before you. I'm before you. I'm before you. I'm before you. I'm before you. I'm before you. I'm before you. I'm before you. I'm before you. I'm before you. I'm before you. I'm before you. I'm before you. I'm before you. I'm before you. I'm before you. I'm before you. I'm before you. I'm before you. I'm before you. I'm before you. I'm before you. I'm before you. I'm before you. I'm before you. I'm before you. I'm before you. I'm before you. I'm before you. I'm before you. I'm before you. I'm before you. I'm before you. I'm before you. I'm before you. I'm before you. I'm before you. I'm before you. I'm before you. I'm before you. I'm before you. I'm before you. I'm before you. I'm before you. I'm before you. I'm before you. I'm before you. I'm before you. I'm before you. I'm before you. I'm before you. I'm before you. I'm before you. I'm before you. I'm before you. I'm before you. I'm before you.

0: Baco, Pemunai, Aha, Ohane, the Numunum, 4,155. Communities, I visited 2,350 communities, constituencies 100 within SA 8 regions. No, and the final report here, discuss here, Nedika, Yebisa, and Nkomoa, and Numudi, at the household level conversation because there's any panel to me saying how he spends. Na me jina so etu ye tie fofo se wa so bia ma ho ne umebo nkomo kra ya wa sese opo adwuma kofia teda fa adwene famu hwese na me di sen me di sen na fa aka me di sen na ye den me di sen na ye den enti ye hwe ne ma ngotwe bia na ye constant. As for obia we saw the watch na die akwa sorry what to correction. Sorry, collection. In fact, me ka se afi ba ko bi won ma me take se me ye ni ni all the 350 something days ni na me and nyame nko ask myself, ah, did I spend this? But I really did because they be na me tro we dey nko ma e boy ni e bi sa she ntua de ho asem and daika and core credit, internet credit, electricity, water, gas, I didn't hear Diane, and Diane and Casa here, who spend it on it, and then wow cars, you know, private cars, and so home come any ED, and the only panels is here now watching, no amount, a certain figure. Now you are extending it to the last 4 weeks. Variation be a bian ya ni a record ya
1: wanna come up say variations no
0: variations but to the bia a diani say o timin ni ebia e affected the next 2 days be mu din kakra mu din kakra ni ade enti na emu oha mu nchiche mu adwe wotre adwe ye o mu se onu aduane wo fi a it is more economical than better than wa bonte de bia
1: oha mu nchiche mu se
0: adwe wotre let me
1: that's 80
0: yes let me get the exact percentage for you
1: omu jidi ni se onu aduane wo fi a ne esum bo chese o
0: esum bo e mo ni wo fo absolutely cheap my one of my like that enti obi a wo full report ni bibia no table oh, full report to page 3 full report to page 3 last comment is a cooking at home versus eating out.
1: Okay,
0: 79.4% of respondents affirm that it is cheaper to cook and eat from home.
1: But that's a good sign.
0: That, yes.
1: 79?
0: Yes, almost 80%. 79% of respondents affirm that it is cheaper to cook and eat from home than to eat out. While 20.6 think that the reverse is rather cheap, and say, yes, a bit more go to the new about and they think that is better. Originally, I would to
1: say that the auto
0: will be one more with track go back. Could be a Naka news, so
1: both
0: your now I
1: fine. Yeah,
0: so as generally, no, I think originally, we should be. I recommend this. Why won't I will feed you 2 to 3 household size be near there because I'm going to the new about and you know, will put stress on your rather Kamaha auntie. Let's learn to cook at home because I'm hoping 80% thinks that doing that is more cheaper than to be eating out. And so I do an home your man come on your boy, you know, you free mobile and say a man for feel say electricity bo and it was so power 58.3% feels that electricity how much they spend on it a month.
1: There's a problem.
0: There's a problem. Maybe me and Sana report him who's a problem or by electricity, cash in Tiadia, aye, public bus,
1: transportation,
0: no. And I call credit in the internet. And so I'm not supposed to age any too much.
1: And not a Bambi.
0: A woman number 3 and that's me and Sana.
1: So the best first thing I've been said, Nipa Dodona Giatum said, Adriani, I know if you know, is so good.
0: Very cheaper, yes.
1: And the air had been the kind of air. The electricity
0: and then
1: data,
0: yes, data and core credit.
1: Wow,
0: yeah. And it's a data basa na ke be same penny for a person near my me and some way soon. Come over here, who bibi, because these are sentiments, these are feedback from the people.
1: This is good for government.
0: It is. Government must take it, consider what to do to reverse some of these stress on your.
1: So when you're

0: I'm here. And this is related to government salaried workers all manner of workers. End of
1: all manner of end of month workers for no. In fact, there were three categories of workers. There were those master. And there were number two be a juma private. And obiso you be a juma public. Those three categories put together. Reporter if free mobile any bina yeah discussing. Next week, Nyami Admana Kesem releasing this week, so may I tie it kakra in some workshop series be and Kosuna. Next week, Nyabi release the unemployment report, unemployment status report. And also, data ni BBI ready, IGG, Nina, na Yabubun, the bank, kakra. A honor, see a bebo, or more Mumia Jumanus won't come up. We Mumia Juma crank on neighbor, almost
0: problem be blown. But Nindia won only baby out till you were with the walking kind.
1: Yeah,
0: any fear, no, no. Who did this say, you were men. Na or Helmo Bupain at the Assembly, no,
1: yeah,
0: one ain't to me for Sika, one agent Bushimino, Kakrampo, and to Hua. And what's empty saying?
1: Yeah, in fact, and yet, you see, if you saw an amintini, and Tia will be called pension, not Simini Medai, Namintias here. And so, if you hear pa or may move on when you are near the Senior Ocano, that's at the set to send Kura one for Caribbean to war. A day, I'm not going to be an aircono before you realize now we do retirement.
0: Nasemaba.
1: And so, no more, and it leads people into
0: all manner of things. You didn't come on with me and I'm fishing because where they are, you face it.
1: Yes.
0: Oh, that in the way they are treating you face it.
1: Mm-hmm.
0: But at the end, apart from the young castles, by way of a certain self discipline, you remove when you cross out the hook across our
1: back.
0: Edina bind the bar. O GDC and she ben and so deep timidity bar. Because as we speak, you were in your bra, only pay a moment even on conditions of
1: service.
0: And we overlook it.
1: Aye.
0: If you say a normal,
1: yeah.
0: Because when you money, why do you worry about your conditions of service?
1: And see, back up, my question here beside leads us to two things. Ahina and Nema. And how is the distribution of the pattern like?
0: Hold on, come back. Averagely,
1: good. On the average, you know, Mr. Well, with TBA, and if it's in the question, I'm kind of be self-aware. Now, for to whom she said, yeah, yeah, okay, who the end is saying. On the average, in Suka, Ubo Ufi, and Ukraya, in Suka, a DJ radio near the end of the day. We started my conversation, university teachers, some of the angles they brought was that, but prof, you should have considered drinking water. Because such a bako to sifia, in na ochuna.
0: Seconds, neko.
1: We better be 4 or 5 times and answer as an abusuminasu. And I'm so unfortunately, man, consider and into your name, we'll be on my may ye free women, but still look at the picture. We are creating here. We saw how the new year did vary. 121 to 250 Ghana Cedi a month.
0: A month.
1: We be
0: are average.
1: Average. In fact, I'm looking at where we feed ya. Aye, nipa miensa. Papa, mama, neba. And I say, aye, nipa num. Papa, mama, ne emma. Inkosi numpe. And so you say that in diamo. Every bring me away. You rather spend on more people than what I'm talking about.
0: Exactly.
1: But yeah, there no here average conversation. In Suka, 120 Ghana Cedi to 240. Obano core credit here 139 CD to 278 CD a month for an adult phone user.
0: Can say we are informed what now that we know.
1: My main fan is say cost of living and kasan koma ye bueno. The two form cost of living here five middle class for ni a
0: phone
1: form. In fact, it's seeking cost of living conversation. While we're economic, can it seeks to meet the needs, the basic, some basic needs. Maybe I better, maybe I better know me. I do it better. The floor basic needs of the people. In fact, the definition Nankasan say a car he nessa or does any bar, busumimu, uncle ya the stress level, or does any be keeping a dignity. Nti sabi o mi na miti mi fi me didi ba kubi numa da so bi ni mi secret mo asa na se kombe de mi pa na mi ya bibi ni enu nti mi pia bonti akose mi sra wo ni bibi kakra mi seek to avoid that nti ya dia to from crack ticket crack na mi kike obi ya ti mi hu se
0: e be ko ho no kwa na de ba ko escape me rent in same ambe
1: rent in same room. In fact, rent no na da so number let me check. Rent was number, if I say, top three, electricity, transportation, then aduane na twaso then no for aduane as na waba rent
0: okay
1: as na for rent so awako ensuo na for free so awonu a omuyusu gas no so eno aba na for ni try to cry private car for ntia find say wonu mu
0: first train na here
1: first train na here and they top
0: okay
1: in fact you intimate solve your problems together but the fact

0: three. It will affect.
1: And I love the bit of that education man say, "Sir, you should move the TCN." Yes.
0: If I am able to be a name, I just say we are CFO common neighbor because often no, I rent, for example, I'm looking at one more mutia a dime bo 560 Ghana Cedi. 2001,
1: baby. Yes, yeah, but from Christ, if you're from Kona, challenge you.
0: From now, the formula to Tohua, Nipa a moka bosome bako, wa moka krawo, sab, just these basic issues, DNA, shentiade, rent, any electricity, ne core credit, ne insurance. Masalati, nkwa mefani akabia mebu. Yankwa ye, yankwa abenito, yankwa banyare ye, yankwa hospital,
1: kwa. Sane wanyine ye, Emma, basic as ye.
0: You have to spend between 3,000 to 5,000 every month, basic for 3,000.
1: And they say, how are they living? Debbie.
0: No, we'll be saying, I can tell you.
1: Debbie. This is the bracket, 900 to about 1,002.
0: Yes. Yes. Yes.
1: Hey, and the problem, who?
0: Problem, who? And you call my who do be numswa and Ghana crown a way young woman, it is in our labor act. I just said because it favors the system, Ubianka was him. So, as the same will be happening, Yonko Ebunu is and Ubianka was him, but it is in our books that from the concept of minimum wage now you used to see, we will migrate onto what we call living wage,
1: where from minimum to living
0: wage.
1: And no, the old team say a very fair.
0: Yes, and we know ya kwa ya market so government can set up a team. The Ghana success is one of the maya. We must see a cool job for you to do maybe cooking that will last you for a week. You need maybe a minimum of 500 Ghana Cedi. And yes, idea 500 times 4 year 2000. To from a neck or the basic minimum salary will be the money in the worker a year 2000. When the committee do that work and they come up with living wage, it will be reflective of the minimum cost of living komoya yebui and so yenye nuho it's a mad disparity between income and expenditure and there are people in Ghana who are receiving salaries less than 1,000 Ghana Cedi a month,
1: but that's the point. Yeah,
0: a majority
1: Anna Umbo show, you know, the basic ones where you do one free me ye ne din to ne hospital where you free me extra 3,000.
0: In fact, one of 3,000 or 58% of all workers put together take not above 3,000 Ghana Cedi.
1: Jesus,
0: 58%. And for those people, ne crano difference.
1: Are we impressed with these figures and the dangers that it poses for the country itself?
0: Yes, and that is what data seeks to do, to bring it out so that stakeholders can
1: then Oman and Kasa any results are paying you though.
0: There be Oman Penugu for the car, there be money or yeah, Juman Bessie or Juman. No, not tell you what you are doing now. No, we are in a system, we don't get value for money, our contracts will continue to go into the drain.
1: Because enough to show that ketashen parental kwa nyenya
0: debi. Now share one mum was so cry na se enso mo, and this thing I'm saying, why be our salary about 5,000 kwa, and what it means is that you have to live this minimum basic life, which is also
1: 5,000 should live this life. This life there, you have not no life to live. The research rate is 5,000.
0: Yes.
1: And as you live, because you are guaranteed that Baba will do 3,200. Na kaka krebi abiti ma se u sevu.
0: And you can go sevu. Say me fu anu bemwa asama ba asa.
1: Say a zero.
0: Yeah. Yeah, and see, those who are able to save 32% na year can look, they gave a caveat say, Bosumia be before for BNC and Sudana it Bosumia be before for BNC.
1: I'll go by this data, but probably because the next data, the figure will go up.
0: It's true, sir. Yeah, can those selected regions, you know, are very moderate regions. So the total one.

0: 200.
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0: you know, and he brings a certain angle to the conversation. That's why when you have public officer, welfare of the people you rule over,
2: number one,
0: it should be paramount.
2: Number one.
0: The reason being amongst many one, first one is say, you're careful. Not to me, I just want to say,
2: but unfortunately, you could do so. I know,
0: so there's a major responsibility on people who take public office. It's not for fun. It's not to amass wealth.
2: A
0: very heartbreaking.
2: Now, Mr. Odo, we have more Juma if we to see about it. How about two as soon as them? And that is the picture our leaders must understand. So they must understand really. Now, we meet the citizens somewhere. Unfortunately,
0: you have a friend you chat with. Matthew Ponti say. What are you doing, Patrick? Because a lot of us, we exceed what we
2: have. Into the 68 percent, no? It's a 32 percent. And almost as if you have to save it. And now, because I got 68 percent, every other month, they depend on in something. Bosumi Bia, 68% of Ghanaian workers.
0: The consequence of what we are discussing, now we beggars not eating.
2: In fact, most of them, cost of living conversation, and so 68% of Ghanaian workers will have to do some form of lalasula lansana wetimia miti ni monthly adi. That's the conversation we are having this morning.
0: What do you want to achieve with this survey?
2: Number one. The pointers are to the fact that we must ojume nibia hochere no die, and so private sector workers are 2 to 3 times worse off. We are sure saying they are not casting 350-700 for most of them. Cover that they are in the private sector. In fact, Wabra 6.6% of public sector workers age aketuya less than 1,000. No, they're hoping 16%. Of private sector workers, and that's less than 1,000. So, I think it's more than times 2. Because 6.6 times 2 need to work up be at 12 point something. So 16%. 16% into times 2 to times 3.

0: of every situation I prefer be no, the public sector is better off than the private sector. And so public sector is so, then the private sector the only day. Into my first recommendation, they say, I see you now yet snap no. I buy any numeranum, I'm crank numeranum. Yes, the government is not directly in control of private sector, but they are supposed to create that environment for the private sector to be able to stand on its feet. When you start buy back, I say, but prof, along the line we have been doing, your my incentive, your message. Those incentives, you know, have not been monitored and targeted at enhancing the salaries of workers. Into the next gap, where I see a feeling, they say intervention for BSA, the baby as a steady way fire home. No man for now, true moon, fire home, dear. Then we must be able to push a Juma random say, yeah, my incentive way, and a Juma you to create this space. Na enko bua nipana kitia. Akitia should be the next conversation. Because, yeah, you intimate control your markets. Recognize you intimate control your markets. You think I practice open market economy system and can remember competition that beat down prices. And so your competition rather increases prices. And the whole money pan no thousand city no. Where when yes you will jumbo. So a thousand city no, the kujina low me jumwa. Obenya niema times two times three.
1: Exactly.
0: What you will get in the market.
1: If you be a dano, you pay your mark lumino.
0: Yes, sir. Just I think we must say, see, about your mind on a better sovereign country called Ghana. We must think about these things. And my last recommendation, they say it is in our books. Say along the line, we will move from minimum wage to living wage. I think, say,
1: it is your point.
0: Time, no, Edu. I really think that many people are paying us labor, especially in we have raised the conversation about an hour. And he tells me, Prof, I think it is time. We look at that. It is in our books. Penny foot, yeah, something must start. Na yeko ye nimu no. Ye hu se ni ebe ya ye man fo hombe he hao. Na the current situation is bad. Ube ka se ayena mi nim dada se. Abe jume e foot ya ka se. Ankran kre jume e foot. But the size of it, I'm reporting to you this morning. Se, eh, times two, times three. Gap no. Times two, times
1: three. Na pon se bidi a konso di asin biya ba. O se, the most dangerous part is most of the private companies now have developed the habit of employing more casuals than permanent workers just to pay low salaries. No more free
0: brother. Yeah, somebody must say. The private sector worker is also a citizen of Ghana. Onusu ye Ghana ni ntimienyenisa.
1: Wow.
0: Yes.
1: Prof William said Monday so Bamia Trasu.
0: Monday Yamia Dman.
1: So Yamia Dumna Bina Bra. Because a key, lot of the text message that we need the details of this conversation. Yamima or Brenna
0: very well.
1: Betina Hadjuada my
0: intimate
1: breaking it down. So that we can have maybe Monday we decide not to panel. We have a full conversation. Engineers, do all those people, Ediba Betana. So question after question, Nanka, etimi abwa my etimi. So lots of questions. But lots of questions, which means that amount for any this a year chief. Professor Masapon, Okuma Technical University. Name of when you be out here research or any field. Are you available?
0: No, come remember that. I'm available. I'm available. And no one very exceptional. In fact, may a professor of research and data analytics. I want to emphasize that because you come from Paul Boateng Prof. So also on Yadu environment, also on Yaduaha, also on Yaduaha, Nenye ni heart surgery.
1: So on the Ukrainian research. Prof, not just the talk, maybe a private number among people, but a lot of people
0: they
1: engage services a little no resource in your area.
0: Very well.
1: My number is
0: 0244-028-091. My number is 0244-028-091. Name mumu no ya na call no. and then the picking here they can't in patch. Oh, just sending WhatsApp and now say, ha, oh, they testing your me a cry from back.
1: Text. It's important, and this is a very business call. Me see me a market here. Onye undiagnosed.
0: When the doctor, Messiah Ario, the doctor, the class, we must try and for bread. I will not mention him. Say, so I'm a doctor.
1: Any problem, Pastor Jordan?
0: Doctor, remember,
1: so grateful.
0: We're trying.
1: Congratulations, my son. What is it in a bunker?

30 minutes after 8, just on Samado 106.3 FM. Now we have come to understand and agree that Lido should be part of our breakfast. And Bribiada, I tell you, once you are enjoying it, it means that you are in for that treat. Wankasapa, terms and conditions are applicable. Migusubo Kokose, Bank of Ghana, for the car catch, Mselen Control, say, why are the 20 pesos, 10 pesos, 5 pesos? Yeah, the DJ also won't, you know, you're careful. You're very, very, very careful. Makachiro, say, Oko Kinkan Ghana, Mrana. Under sections 4 and 5 of the Currency Act, you know, 1964, Act 242. Sikebie niwa aye Ghana yaji atuma obeka se umpe. Ye careful. Unin so apeso chasi, you know. For numbers 0593974486. Email me a complaints at complaints.office@bog.gov.gh. If you're not here, check once you are a financial stability department, fourth floor, urban block, the Bank Square, Bank of Ghana, Accra, Eti Shenensum. And again, Mamenka, Adia Bakosu, Nabribia, a part of that because I attend here. Electroland Ghana Limited say Achedia Kese now to be on the Busubiano, a Gusua Echo Supranti. The OYAN say, to be to me at Trafi, a one accredited AAP dealers on them, authorized dealers, and I say, resellers and so on them. Now, what to me and your Achedia Sunko. You are either buying LED smart TVs, split ACs, double door fridges, auto grill gas cookers, washing machines, sound towers, microwaves, blenders, mobile phones, and all other sensor air electronic. Hotel Frida Samsung TCL Media and a NASCO. Now, what dial is star 928 star 888 hash. Now, if you want to say, now what should be an answer, Bosumi Biano, say, draw the bank to Kwadia or Achedia Sunko Kram. We are approved by NLA on the Caritas platform. Electro and Ghana Limited say, Menka said, they are rewarding your patronage. The big way. That guy who say terms and conditions no applicable. I want to say. And you make back on so a Bibia the Oma Basu body made a mobile consum go so a star oil, star oil, star oil, star oil. Over 240 stations. Ewo mining baby. Once we are thinking high quality fuel, great service, and real value for money, we are thinking a star oil. And to make sure, say, once you want to choose a biakoto fuel now, it should be star oil. Your quality and affordable fuels. Star oil, my friend. And you say BBI, come on. 33 minutes after 8. And then, Mama Zority Masi, 73 years. Udiwa Woda. Happy, happy, happy birthday, Sunko. And come on. Momo Pencil, and you win a nail.

0: All right, the man that starts. Good morning, baby. We will be out here. Yeah, just with 7 Adom, 106.3 FM. Nana ya jantua, baby. I'll be to be ano. Shedding Anna ya kosun kunam de mama. 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Hey, somebody. That's a mommy. King kind of somebody. Hey, you go say ah. Na, what's your name? Fear your sumiensa. Na, na umpe wa unyumibi. Doctor Mary Gansa, any doctors of Lord Jesus, Edmund Banana. The software can do a baby. Doctor Mary Gansa, and I say, doctors of Lord, I'm going to throw money on some more. Oh, yeah.
1: But since I've been the Wayache,
0: I'm a Yachi.
1: I said, those times, Ghana South time, you know, I'm trying.
0: I'm a book with you. I'm here. That's what I'm going
1: to do. But only
0: very free by
1: the way. Announcement, I'm a Raho. Said you see here, you know, and the news editor, and I will recommend, he said, after midday news will be an announcement.
0: From the
1: Hawaii. I said, ready, who will be an announcement? Let us see. Who will be here? Say, Papa. Come on, and say, and I also block, say,
0: as a couple of four.
2: I said, from you,
1: I know, announcement. Announcement, I'm going to say, and you know, and go it is a commander and TV open announcement. Yeah, and no, and one slot, a 5,000.
0: No, it is so for Jay. What was that? Are you only with Yaba?
1: You may be a comma was it?
0: A comma smart dirty. I was human. I go over the
1: page, my who beside Mamma was here?
0: Mamma, most of the birthday be
1: Mamma family, the income, and they made out that. It's also a sorry, you said, yeah, what's the penny?
0: I wish me a happy birthday. Radiat acting a name say on an infant by the Baco,
1: yeah,
0: and all the man. Hey, on a dear tono. Now, that's what you want to find, anyway. Ah, Carol. Can you imagine? Who want to panic?
1: When I'll be done,
0: who can the muse? Who want to panic?
1: Oh, if I want to say, Diana,
0: let me possess own on a pan. Hey, and then I
1: mean, me will know how much
0: I've been watching.
2: Wow,
0: yeah. Happy birthday to Mommy. Odewa.
1: Odewa.
0: Okay. Okay. Okay. So we are Mrs. Nase.
1: Yeah.
0: Mavis.
2: Yeah.
0: But a mom must be a baby who film.
2: Then it's what they have
1: said. The mom because they are supposed to be a baby. I'm not
0: going to
1: be a baby.
0: I'm not going to be a baby.
2: The hucha, Ekuma, Papa, happy birthday.
0: Oh, babies, happy birthday. If you not say, name Kodari, you know, just the same team, and then Marcy,

0: as all those cars and I'm going to create you could just in Libya.
1: Oh, yes, yes. Yes. You free that you my belt, Kumasa.
2: Send and catch
0: it. Doctor, my regards, I'm a mature.
1: That is what the book must say. And for our life story,
0: it's
1: my mentor. Only guy, I'm saying,
0: oh, but I'm a daughter.

0: Mary Ganza. Ese ya me echó ojo. Ese ya me echó.
1: Opa.
0: Ojo.
1: Y
0: ya. Esto. Sata no. Karobusa. Ese ya me eché. Ana. Hana.
1: Hana Mafu.
0: Yeah. Ana.
1: Amin Newman.
0: Tego Sisters.
1: Tego Sisters.
0: Ana Stella Abasil.
1: Yeah.
0: Ana Dugan.
1: Ana.
0: Juliet Enki.
1: Juliet Enki.
0: Miji Fukesi. Esamuako.
1: Papa boy show bono sa papa boy na ne wo
2: na aba we brande
1: kwana wada ma wanya message from client service jina
0: ade you say there
1: o say I agree with you nana the rate will be high
2: yes
1: the announcement they say you pay we no uni awo yi announcement now for executive a year presentation of your announcement a year 5000 Ghana cedis
2: o ma ni
1: kwana kante
0: Alright, so now personal that tell us your connecting energy, San Afri, Amen Scientific, Jerry Expert, and a Franco Twin Enterprise, phone, Papa Pafi, and on us a Monday to Friday, one day, a brain. Now, the Biako High Times 27.
2: They were here, oh man.
0: A lot of people who feel Mukrum by Kassi, into no money, AJ. Then they were charging me, says, hey, I'm a brain, and a friend, and I'm a show. And I was a people, Mucho, I'm a
2: friend. Wow, beautiful.
0: Now say, Boko, dear.
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0: debida
1: let me name say me can say you swan on you maybe one more school teacher need to make a who's all my me yeah catch it inside you
2: yeah
1: and sometimes the mama no ya die bi sabra na sama sama wo ho
2: bi anu na nka se yono
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0: One Ruby on TikTok live with 3 hours or some 2 hours Facebook live. Okay. Me, I have everything here. Me, yeah, mayor. Before Kwame mayor, no master T2, Sana Mono. Me buy project of federal press engagement. All of that, never saying in Yinano, including the drawings in Asophono. Yeah, yeah. So, Bekaya. Mukramo baho, da kujumbo. I'm say yeah, na WhatsApp ah, yeah one sign. Edi kwa mbe mumbi, ibini a filling station no. You shop na yes age mano. I didn't see na the other side no. Na ya clear because it's supposed to be a dual carriage way. Na ya continuation of the inner ring road. It's not the section from Santasi roundabout to the arc. A Jaika, Japanese, for grant, and your loan. And then I say, yeah, interchange, it was a fantastic runabout. Yeah, yeah, overpass, and so, a hundred runabout. Actually, and no, most sister designs, you know, and no, a hundred runabout, or no, yeah, yeah, no, I'm the traffic light by intersection. Okay? It's me, I led everything.
1: Oh, so it's
0: and
1: a new project.
0: A new project. It is camera number release, you know. Technicians in the catcher say, yeah, but to a banner. Satan, I'm saying, one of no. I said, yeah, yeah, the choir ran about to Santa say, and some choir.
1: The choir.
0: Yeah, yeah. To almost say, traffic in a fee kept causing us a phone in a ever. And no, maybe feed a quadrum side when in a ever. Say, started that project, you know, because you're incomplete, you know, build up, no, a pay bad. Couple with woman, a baby boomer dining or structures and also no. It's a sense let's finish the elections to almost that stage, man. Jack Afono, we crown on one of our meetings and say, one first come here and cut your accounts, no, can't do a woman a day, but when work commences, sir, they release the funding. See, then I can't say, Sikano, or maybe find yourself, Munyan Franco Edgeman. And if nobody should sit somewhere say, or buy no year BBM and one watch or the S age man. You must be young we no young pam ye are sebi sebi yen your throat cancer dear. You become crew moon, no be that mummy. Mimi certain you, you dim at 92 today too. Mimi shall social media mean kind. It will be dim at my woo sell data.
1: Now why not mean him dear by the Ebeno be what I'm saying?
0: We be saying, say, a dear near all year, we jamming Sanya because of mature yard, the crown all year.
1: You at him?
0: Jesus Christ. On one who grants the TikTok, men can't draw.
1: No, no, make seven of them here.
0: On one who, and it's near 10 years about men who know. Some ministers now are even sponsoring people to insult.
1: That one you cannot.
0: Some of them are doing it themselves.
1: Nah, if you want to deal with somebody who has a mimi who here, but if you want to deal with somebody.
0: You can't draw. You can't
1: draw. I cannot verify, but I'm saying that if it's a minister that's sponsoring, it cannot be.
0: And TikTokers are only dear to me, be woman, Sam George, no name, Bank of Ghana, and Kuemi.
1: Ah, Debbie, and look at myself, and look at myself. We meeting when they say that it change anything.
0: I'm not going to say that.
1: Ebono.
0: Onse anu die bibi eti hanu
1: oni anu. Ochi mu di ntia basa.
0: Ede ntia basa.
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0: 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Wamu si dollar no ya control no. Ene me kosro.
1: Ba uji di se dollar play a key role in all those things.
0: Yes. Yes. Ntia mi chino se. Situation ni wo mono and na dollar mo say about 12 cedis as 11 cedis no na se petrol eh 16 cedis there and then ka ye nanu na dollar no so na ka ba na petrol ka be 30 cedis
1: then okay
0: pe wo mo logic no a wo mo ka say
2: ni na edu 16
0: petrol
2: edu 16
0: eh 15 plus and na diesel yes 17 plus 1789 Meanwhile, no, one must see one more year. I did not. Musumini, then you had your poor Becca Cheriano. JJ. Mm-hmm. So one more day, one more.

0: yinia me bia fi petro no so nti ame ho ahe ha e no for 1 month no woma restore na se e twaso menim una wa ben mu
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1: Right.
0: So it tells you, say, when my dentist be in the moon to win Kabi, who be sent said there, do a bad country, ye nanya tree, Iran, US, Israel war.
1: Oh, they've never used those, even though they admit that. I want to transfer their
0: bad. Neba,
1: they talk about financial, fiscal, financial discipline and all the, yeah.
0: Omahine. A DNT number for a book costro. We will call you can anuya. Ukwen, Ubayan, who say, for a block was from a power. We call conference in Canada last week. We quite mountain. Once a home to oil and gas. But that's back when in them. And we got the same fire. Pakistani be. Okay, I'll see. For a bono, a cost for too much. A home to oil and gas. Why? I didn't try. And you see, and you know, you're Mahama, president, original platform, so, on one kasa two, and you mutu. Certain the baby, they're not Guatiani, Kofo, Diane, or for example, of Chrome, or Begronum, eh, your propaganda. What must say? COVID, the buyer, no, and your effect, yeah. What must say? You Ukraine, no, talk, no. It effect be a normal refuse. Natural gas in Nassau for crown, the supply from Russia to the international market. Any baby a ship, effa, any baby on quarry per ships are a coffra crude ninjano, not any age man.
1: Okay.
0: Almost say I'm affecting Tine. And I'm so on the cars, I said Tino. Won't be ma emetress to do her, and I can't say, oh. Se petrol no cost run as a yabi bian and yabba, that's a toqua or mokuno. Iran no, you have 7,000 miles away there, and there is a shame.
1: Bibi.
2: Why am I the vice chairman for the topic of Fifiaba?
0: My fact of the observation,
2: my topic,
0: and the representative of the Baba,
2: and Tino, for the topic of my every.
0: Tell me, we can't fly the American topic.
2: You host me, beside
0: me, but no problem.
2: And I'm going to be sad. We will deal with it. We, I mean, say, Madame Jimmy Brew, because on one can't say, no, say, Yano. Was you from Canada by last week? The whole flow, Grand,
1: the whole flow,
2: Kosovo. We have never said, say, an NDC. Matia Kwetia for A. No, my bonnet, it's this A now, country. I mean, Chama Kwetia for Ja. Madofua, Omo, a funny affinia. I am for no, and a year, papa, no, me, mom, for ne, Zunga him for, and a Astrophonia, which will be our Kwetia. I'm a chair gunner for so it here. Oh, my new woman, they say NDC, a yana minimum, yan samaya can a yawn to a was in on 10 year. Young Kada say COVID, it means soon so be a war. Near 2 year under pressure, Kufa Timmy.
0: And my
2: car, yan say,
0: minimum
2: fire, yeah, how near COVID, no. In fact, there is a difference.
0: Hey,
2: sir, Tim. What to mean, Cassay? Simply because me, Maca, and I'm
1: saying, I'm going to be a boa crown,
2: and yes, yes, better than this. I'm on here.
0: It is that time I did a full course, Rene, did
2: you see the challenge we have, Nessa Muki, can you my boom? I hate to say, problem be bar. Sabi, you beside me, say, dear me, how long can I wait? And I'm afraid I'm going to say, Russia for my, and say, Ukraine is a Russia, my wheat, or my, say, or my, say, yes,
0: sir. Dear me, the court for the high
2: beba. What they have said in a say,
0: it's a catch,
2: it's a fool. I free, or look, say, you can't say, COVID. Maybe name COVID, no. Meaning Russia Ukraine war. Say, and when Susan so will fool also. What I have said, they say, look, what the OTM made me argument in 19 years. If so, fuck COVID, no, and I said Russia Ukraine war, through the COVID. And fast why they break Ghana. Ah, yeah, because there is this Iran, America, Israel. But OBM $1 CM for manage. So COVID, with all the billions of dollars, I'm on Sakai. Some of Fanyajuman for more Ghana. One for $1 na one city, I'm fan for subsidizing fuel. In fact, that was the time I was tax for the barber share. Fuel price build up with him. That is a fact. A bra, na fuel bo eya deno. And I must add the boiler tax.
0: A good simple question. Why did you have fuel bo? Because I didn't have to pay 16 cities in there. Everybody can watch it.
2: Petrol do 16. This is could do 23 cities to Kuma under your tenure. As bad as a test now, they do more. 23 cities, Kuma. You have some pay and kasa. But you say justified.
0: Okay, true man. Justified.
2: And on a meme chill say, and call ye as and conco do some momo point of 23.
0: Ah, now from 13 cities, now qua could do over December
2: 2024.
0: December 2024, not petrol 13 cities. Then 16 cities, and the difference is free.
1: He was empire. O pessoal din chiru mo dia nyabo chairman o san tons man wa be
0: en touch nuti mabamu
2: o ma make wa ha ye wom ne say yes me me ka say it is not a situation na eh and there because fuel no is ye tofi amanone amanone bo no akosro it affect be bia and na affect ye so ni aban e be ye ne say obe so so baby kakakaka na sene anke be kwa fa no aban be hese indrusa aban aya na wanye waye bi e bi anke fo says o ye brosa ba waye bi under the atenua eh bra na fuel dey kosro on tell me one intervention on the buy o my favor ni to wadaruma tell me intervention ba ko e bra na fuel dey ko eko na mpp breso one intervention on the buy e
0: bo intervention man
2: na me kwai aban titi so
1: one month. 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
2: no samba ye sika no stella
0: ne ye yiti free so
2: ye nte yate that's a fact
0: ena mi bisa se dollar no a call for man and call
2: for no as for dress
0: no maybe say
2: no maybe say who send you
0: who manage
2: me call for debi o why But the fact is that ekosro, okay. Almost breso ekosro. Asabai, obe ma umanfo enwa ha uma. It's our policy so. Adi en ekosro then why? Yedi, say ye one peswa crampo ena President Mahama. In the meantime, where ye free so ayaye bi. Until me one policy within omo breso.
1: Intervention
2: be on the buy, yeah. It could say bra full. Me patch of Mammy Casemi. Me and Mechanis on the ball attacks at the car price build up now. It's a fact in 2022. Your friend is an energy sector levy. And that's what I know. I'm a two, a brand of four. Indeed, I think sometime in on the first day of May 2022, President Kufuado, May Day. Asamo kai ene se Ghana fo bisa no se yantifo so ye be dantifo so e bra ye pesika edi aye adwuma edi aboa
0: da be no cancer asem
2: no first may 2022 gugu me na mkacho first may president kufu ada asem okan mama ade
0: okan we hin
2: me se okan may day asem
0: hin may day
2: may day ye ndo na president ayo chin baby a ah ada na esa may day president ye baby fa
1: ba me ndi we chin
2: ndi atinye nse bi onmo a me cash fu pa he president asem okan o se ye ntifu o so na ye ntso o kina because ye hin ska dia buo man
0: ta no kan
2: ye asem okan no
0: okay.
2: Okay. Google now, eh? And pants want to so. And now, this could do 23 CVs. Eh, Okuruma. Ghana and ship. We justify.
0: Let's say, Tiba, the Drusen.
2: We drew, sir. Drew, so I know I can be a Tiba. Maybe Kaba be a good we. In tea, you cray, Muno. Sir, me, Debbie, and your mechanic say, eh, yeah, Mugradia, you are the last SMO Casau. Everything you complain about, you did worse. Me be a mo complaining then. Mo record say it was worse under your tenure. It is your boss say ni eka. En kamu kwadi, kamu ye di na ka. Papa ya no pe present di ya yo bad my favorite friend.
1: Odike.
2: Odike no mamu mumunka. So what you say? Mumu party ni muache mi ensa base for mu twin ka because mu fi bu mu ne buy. Afafanto fo no so mtwin ka because so fi
1: no ba. Ni me fan fo fon kanyina be senko. And number 2, you cannot use the MPP now as a yardstick for more forward going. Because if indeed mo the MPP na be measurement then you failed.
2: Yes, meba.
1: Ndo mo mun ka won.
2: Debi. So we
1: get to clear that 5741 mo mun ka won.
2: But rule tell mun come on then. We make how na say it is such an come on na ye be di. Oman se fan say ya baba bishia and let me just because you know the topic baba let me zoom in too because you nimre and some men haba you say kofu okasa ye titi omfa hundi
1: you admit that
2: baba it is never true me no me no nim say nyano kren because you are some pine police in friend da e was in bia wakam so okasa da me nim so fie bi oko piece of Okanin senpai dia no bo president mama baso yam omone se maneda but obi invite neda ebi obi invite no kan tira
0: okokoje
2: it is a free speech
0: government official one and madam se mama
2: thank you on se wo se ka government official one sense mu ni amaka obi amfro bia e tira wo se ye makwan obi aka na se but in so far as se asoma ye wo ye mra which ye mra no mienu ye wo ye criminal code in criminal code no section 207 208
1: what jinchi
2: muna
1: na after repeal
2: no no there is no no and that is the problem it's never true
1: let electronic
2: me, so help me that, help yeah. me help
1: so
2: me
1: educate me
2: thank you first and foremost at 29 yeah in criminal code section 207 208 in fact that was in 1981 never say in code abaya yeah can you be able to President Mahama Ufa Iwiye Meshi. During 2001, under President Kufuor, omu repili criminal libel. And then usu wum criminal, the difference. ASA. So bi gu hufi ati mi, emya police veche. But we no, sa, yi we no, 207, ne, offensive conduct, no. Omu refer the court, and also omu de toto national security, public morality, any adienti, nye hufi keke. Esa se, enya a connection with the tendency, say, beti miya breaching a peace. It is a prosecution, a prosecutor. As I said, Obia, the second leg, you know, which is that, as I said, Asamla Nipana can has the tendency to say, Ediye, Asumge, Ebe compromise, Asumge, and we are number one. 2008, you know, so I cast a false publication, you know, a shame because, Omo Fo say, Ebia, Obibet Miakasem, Emma, I am Shishibia Bame Butugan. These are the laws of the country. Sabrina, President John Dramani Mahama said, no, Ebi, be crazy, no, Yasabiman. Obe toy. In fact, another danko kufano his excellence in sobe toy. Nia ekao bio ye electronic communication acts. Ah, e ye ye rasampai ni na bain president kufado. And this I'm running by. That's a fact. So I'm running section 76, you know, e criminalize you bio de a publication. Ebe to social media. E nye nukre. So I'm running 76, you know, e president kufado ni by. So whom do you blame? Am I me bisao? Man, you blame no. President Kufuor ne we have rasampa. I'm not this say electronic communication law no. And the buyer section 76 all publisher there. Now say no crime with social media. It's a crime. Police in jail. So how do you turn back? Now yeah, the idea better. The other thing I must also put on record, police if we no more chrome home your majuman. President Mahama on fire once and they come after 1 year and 4 months of his office. President Mahama on fire police in the back of credit. I know some boy catch him. Oh, my, I bet you, you know. Ah, no, my friend, go be brain. Oh, my, dear, dear, dear, dear. The other thing I must also tell you, Nese, Obika Chua say, necessarily, BBS here, SS complainant, ban, son, a police, actually, Obia, and you know, that's not what the law says. There were offenses against the state. Police has every right. So better say oh yeah the enye and also benyan tie and also bo nani behu or be walking straight to you and arrest you without a complaint. And that must be kept mom and somebody at 12 ten say at any point in time there must be a complainant and the police are in it. But that's not true. That's not law. What has happened? Kobi akoke kanen say some minimum say my what he un repeat that because enye ye politicians ye fear nya hwe ye rasampan ye timi dina tam ye timi kaw ye nya bien so ye di mi bi president saba president kufu adun kofu di na tam ni nya nye president mahama kofu di na tam but the last thing I say ye ye ne say ye de be ko ye judiciary because you see that they are judiciary di be guno or my mouth passport to nako cause less or mine na young governor bo or mine no emrenim banana republic eti ye ntimi ntrase ni enka se sebe sebe sebe yes obi abetimi aka na se ba wo kasa rebe bi ade ko ni ye why can't we have that conversation because enye obi ani eche no sebe nkrofo kasa da bi
1: but we necessarily have to adopt the strategy of putting people behind bars and then even matters of bill ne beye chuma mentioned
2: so on the issue of the bill maybe a little education if with the greatest respect and humbly and then I have been a practitioner. Me aduma na me ya no. Ano pebi am kokot. Anza na mbe MP. Ye wura fanyo market. He's been a practitioner. Me se me kwa bo me anza me me jinchire mu no kra. O man bo one NDC lawyer. A prominent lawyer who him whether so no MP so no a minister. Ah, no kasa te se ye wura fanyo market kasa. Wa gwen ko ho. And then this for can say, "Hwe, we a lawyer own. Ye training e di amaye."
0: Den kan ya raga me ma ya dwet.
2: Aya gabe. I am intelligent.
1: Bonjour.
2: Cancer, bonjour, bonjour. So, are you training in a say? Still looking down. As lawyer, now, well, lose your case. No, sorry. No, boom. What catch a judge and some of that? There is no other alternative. What do I go so no? Me, I am the den or no saka semidas. I also must show some sorry na kamidas. It's like Ubua de my judge. However, we've been trained saying criticizing decision. It is a judge in a castle, won't to be shows and can once a seminal kind. So there is no problem with criticism of the decision. I don't have a problem. But the person, the Okoha, a contempt of the contemptuous of the court. And there is a reason. Because you see, ye in judiciary in a ladder. Oko when him be wording. It is okay, baby. That's a woody danasi. But where we are now, Kosro. Baba Amandu. Oh my. Baba Amandu, I'm chair, no. Yeah, I'm a money bill because not judge, you know, a full say, as I saw money remand, metre a honey. But eventually, they be rebel me a yen yen yen, only what they did. They filed the repeat application of High Court granted him bill. And yet, as I'm now, where there is a legal or judicial remedy, and your press conference near ye, we waste yen yen time. Because a remedy, a woman will say, judge in a castle man in Nigeria, Kosroho.
1: But why do you even use the waste of time? Because that's been the strategy of both the NDC and the MPP. And me who say, post a the engineer, but you know, to me, sometimes also can be a friend saying, Edio, yeah, if you
2: mean, yes, I'm
1: renewing. Me, a film is between me. Oh, so,
2: Debbie, I
1: I read certain comments are NDC make here when Oliver Vama walk. I have those comments here. And
2: Let me explain to you the difference. Apart from Bibian, he's a senior lawyer. Apart from Bibian, so no, Mamin Chawa, give your mind. A change is different from when a court I'm taking decision. Chira me baby, I do be called court. To say NDC, yenim, XYZ, yenim, sabi your mafia, yenikaka. Na ohine babuama, benye, ye cheno.
0: Okay, then.
2: Me kacho, asamo okan, ene se, President Akufo-Addo, ene presidential jeta mani ma, ene ne nanan som fankwe shopping. Asamo okan, ene.
1: Okay, so, Abronye, just in, is being granted bail.
2: Asamo, asambay, because you him. Asamo okan, benye asam, no man, em distorti me yi. Wadamu, ne da asepa. Ye che, benye, ye de nuk eko, a court. Ye di nasem. Ye convicte no. Jail no ma no custodial sentence. Emma custodial sentence no could that jail 14 days under His Excellency Nanado Danko Akufo-Addo. What is NDC for a press conference? Tell me press conference kwe. What is NDC for a diplomatic call? Tell me baby a kwe. Ye jeli or Hineba Buama. E wo kroma 14 days under section 207.
0: Ya be kwa UN kwa na wode amuntra
2: kwa. So nante ye. But you see, obi bi obeje mo petition no. And tra ni table so. Because obeje ye mrano. Semano na one problem on one. No mianka. But the Amano, section 207, is part of our statute.
1: It's not an attack on judges.
2: How is it? No, but what they are doing is an attack on judges.
1: It's not attacking judges.
2: Not at all.
1: Emrano. Emrano. So if you look at Emrano.
2: Look at the judge. Look at Abronye Order. Or say, obese on section 96.5C.
1: And so no, as say until the determinant determination.
2: Any other name?
1: But that's
2: any other name.
1: That's where no person would say.
2: And if you find
1: about the court, who can say the?
2: And no, you have me. Now, Bibian Aje, you are not
1: okay.
2: Not done by any name. No other catch them. Judge Kai. As a lawyer, who and no call High Court. Yeah, you are not the call. What you claim happened there? You move here anyhow. Oh man, you see me. As I'm coming away, in here, yeah. Look and as say your fool say. Section 207, 208, you know, say, I feel you'll be to be can your pay, or be to be can your name, or be crabbing to your casual, now, sabi, you'll be a coup. Now say, yen, yen, a she, so on carbon, yeah. Yen, yes, or my engine to say, a penis idea. But say, you're perceiving your responsible communication. Ah, me, brass and pie. That be your cousins will be invited, and see, a big faces, and corner. Now, you're to Baba Mandra, you know.
1: That's the point.
2: Then you bring
1: out. Let's avoid all.
2: So I am saying, says I'm running ya, and I'm saying, and me are when I say, a pass say na police act based on the law, and you be says be present. Mama did
1: that.
2: And you have found friends of Konako to say anything. You pay big faces, sir. You pay new party, ya. You chip Baba Amando even ya. Abronye.
1: Okay, Bibi Muda say. So Accra High Court grants bail to Abronye DC the sum of 100,000.
2: That's all.
1: Ghana City with two sureties.
2: Diplomatic call for me, but diplomatic for one a man. Diplomatic call a man. A demonstration.
0: Parliamentary leadership. Is ni njia kushiai. Then kama eba huo no mama. Yabe ba beka mwasem.
1: Okay.
0: Adabiano. I'm going to say, yede yami ase se ama chama bronye bill asama
2: kan yini kwantu aba mawo
0: me absunia
2: kama no pa
0: me absunia afenyo makin uso ya absunia oko gatchins jine deni atieno ezemo kokaye maybe any NDC president.
1: Crash.
0: Oh, a trash here.
1: Crash.
0: We radio free.
1: Joy.
0: Ayarga, honorable majority leader. Okotra so say your justices, no judges, so are not knowledgeable.
1: Wankasa. If they were intelligent.
0: Or if they were knowledgeable.
1: Okay.
0: Omu ni adwene, omu timi nwene, omu nim. Na nya yo, choir master, na your former president, now the president, John Mahama. Choir master on a general platform so. Tell me, Mukosia, and this lawyer for an BB team movie. No, I'm going to go to a lawyer, cool, no better to a more Ghana about so they hear home. A son Ben, a president, Mahama Kafa, justices.
2: Mamma, can you kind? Meeting
0: me, Miss Al, Mamma,
2: meeting
0: me, no kind. Your boy video, no, you're very TV show, Emma Bia. Look how he castigated them.
2: Okay, then.
0: Or ridicule Omo. A castle almost said you did that system, no cry, no bo be you a mean eddy. And Papa is what he's doing that said. Because I have one a prayer proof in
2: his mama and cow hop. So be you
1: say, they should have capacity.
0: Ah,
1: and when it becomes
0: a friend, Kofab of Ubia Mature, Tim Wilson, Bill Capon.
2: I mean, to be a judge.
0: Bill Capon.
2: It is our castle member of the Honabi judge.
0: I'm saying, make Bernard to Mbak. Okay, I want to build capacity.
1: Ono lawyer
2: for
1: no. They should build capacity.
0: Say, no, yeah. Yeah. Yeah. Yeah. Yeah. Yeah. Yeah. Yeah. Yeah. Yeah. Yeah. Yeah.
2: Yeah.
0: Yeah.
2: Yeah. Yeah. Yeah. Yeah. Yeah. Yeah. Yeah. Yeah.
0: Yeah. Yeah. Yeah. Yeah. Yeah. Yeah. Yeah. Yeah.
2: Yeah. Yeah. Yeah. Yeah. Yeah. Yeah. Yeah. Yeah. Yeah. Yeah. Yeah. Yeah. Yeah. Yeah. Yeah.
0: Yeah.
2: Yeah. Yeah. Yeah. Yeah. Yeah. Yeah. Yeah. Yeah. Yeah. Yeah. Yeah. Yeah. Yeah. Yeah. Yeah. Yeah. Yeah. Yeah.
0: Yeah. Yeah. Yeah. Yeah. Yeah. Yeah. Yeah.
2: Yeah. Yeah. Yeah. Yeah. Yeah.
0: Yeah. Yeah.
2: Yeah. Yeah. Yeah. Yeah. Yeah. Yeah. Yeah. Yeah. Yeah. Yeah. Yeah. Yeah. Yeah. Yeah. Yeah. Yeah. Yeah. Yeah. Yeah. Yeah. Yeah.
0: Yeah. Yeah. Yeah.
2: Yeah. Yeah. Yeah. Yeah. Yeah. Yeah. Yeah. Yeah. Yeah. Yeah. Yeah. Yeah. Yeah. Yeah.
0: Yeah.
2: Yeah. Yeah.
0: Yeah. Yeah.
2: No more record in appointing judges. President Mahama or buy your check report your back to Supreme Court. Back who credit
0: will
1: be
0: somebody had
2: the Wabreme gift
0: with
2: the
0: Anna, who can't want to
2: say that?
0: Yenya, President Mahama,
2: Ujna
0: platform, Swa, or see.

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0: omuka no ma dani assembly ni yes any the buyer your buyer I amendment
1: 76 she mu so obi post to be na nye o social media is a crime
0: yanka service yanka say arbitrary no
1: arbitrary arbitrary
0: arbitrary Oma yi ve blefum. We se na de na wonyi firimu.
1: Ye ya amende
0: bi. Ade na wonyi firimu. Na obi so obi oma hin obi kɔka sɛ
1: do
0: so is backa. Ebia criminality de wo mu.
1: Ya kire mu a.
0: Ebia criminality
1: de wo mu. Because president Kufu Addo de presidential
0: judge
1: man party. Ebia criminality de jail 14 days.
0: Ebia criminality ene wo mu.
1: For all have sent.
0: So mo ko ndana bibi mi so waka say we asaje gave you time and then what is the crime in that and then fear panic and the cause like and can I dundum mai
2: dum so
0: am I
2: dum so but my country say beyond that the police will not move in to go and arrest dum so for dum so sake oh
0: no let's find reason obi sign poster
2: the police will not just move in
1: obi sign that own card there let's work at dum is back
2: dum so is back there
0: obi sign poster no me organize
1: why edit
0: okofuru we sign poster no ko why no edit ah
1: let honna
0: okofuru no edit ah
1: and when I'm law now,
0: I'm and
1: run the
0: bebuno.
1: What
0: you have grown up? What criminality I'm
2: thinking is that
1: the criminality is section 76 of electronic communication.
0: What about you? 3 million crowns. We see the action of NDC. Ah,
2: and yet,
0: Niama Oma Yenu Krumuha. No, but the person on my chumo. And I know you are a Kodok Pong Krumuha.
1: Let's see.
0: Let's see.
1: Yes, you're very less.
2: About 16 or so.
0: A broke. Is something 29 or so, and cram my young to a work machine. Womuchi, Womu, didn't be a good sales for 3 months. Look, Womu didn't come home. Hey, for TikTok,
1: a school for now. Oh, yeah,
0: for TikTok,
1: social media, and I pamu on some
2: questions.
1: Now,
2: that's
1: what I said.
2: You are resetting,
1: Debbie. You
2: see,
1: I'm resetting.
2: But the hypocrisy,
1: you are
2: But that's the danger.
1: That's the danger. It is a more cassassa. I wish to expose you for who you are. Who can see you repealing
0: that? Okay, what's your hand? Mr. Tama Musi achieved Ben Ye.
1: It's
0: a kind of self. And they're not even bothering the treason, you know.
1: Treason, babe.
0: Okay, kind of self. Any form of one moon, no. I'm sure say NDC for Sam Reno. Musi Fita, Equal Duncan Williams, I saw them Kodase. Say a Chimon Crawford. And yes, I am. I'm Kodase.
1: Yanya press conference.
0: Because they are diplomatic.
1: They complain.
0: They complain.
1: They
0: complain.
1: They

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0: 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You complain against that. It's only the last people Christ am complaining now.
3: Where's he when last? Where's he when last? It's who's going to
0: be last? What's in your face? They should be the last.
3: Okay, so my men
0: are. Why that one? Why that one? Say you're not going to chill now, kah? I'm what? Because the way ah, now if you say me, now me position pa, I say governance, I say yes civil, I say. Jobi ya ngeno eni si ya tuwaso
2: tijituma
0: faze
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3: People, so make sure somebody join the kid. Benafri CBG new mobile app, and also catch us. 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
2: 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Because my mama called this a breakfast.
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10: 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And our Paris Saint Germain. Yes, dear good, dear good, one year, 10 year penis. As you fight for side football competition. We're not just to challenge your money, man. Flip the bottle challenge. Fun quiz, sacre. I tell you a big deal if you win to this one. After you're telling me. 4 p.m. I had the grand finale. Arsenal versus PSG. Yes, sure. Giants, Chris, or not. Let life come into Yasuo to my family. Yes, and play them. Twine and Winnie. That's a match in the boundary. You have to must form a prep pressure. You know, Nasa Nasa Bonin Kumasasi. Solo club. It's a day to this one. 30th May. Our Tia Vana Tema Community Night. That's a bell from UCL Fund. You're free. It's my issue. You're here. And we just see a powered bar to my fam. And you're on TV. We'll play Chiremu. Yeah, 0242-376-445. Me first yes. Nasco, Soccer Bet, the digital case condom, see Havana Park and Restaurant, DSTV, Jaga 4B test, Laughing Mouth Wash, Aqua Doc Mineral Water, LPG, Assemble from UCL Fun Day. Me is ya.
3: 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Tamale. 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Sunyane. 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

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So na no pay wa su gusu a wote yanka na wutie ye ye mamu nyina achi mo bibia kwa back asie pa. We are throwing back. Throwback Thursday, work and happiness. A jumani energy ano pay. Maybe I would tell me film watching M Wakwaba and the Bedjuma J. So, and then air 21st May 2026. Crack, crack, I'm assuming we're a corner.

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prior to the calling class refishing o 20 amount 10% discount what you say and then see you know my hood winning now yeah my 10% discount abra wo bawura mu ewo DBS building no mu as it be enko enfama Jeffy's health and beauty range of products ne omo dia bagana dwa so or hima feminine mixture be enso any Jeffy's feminine cleanse your wo Jeffy's healthy glow shower gel and your wo Jeffy's acne cleanser so ewo ha and so e bo apa and your wo Jeffy's hair growth continue intimate info enso e fu anope wo mo enaso masene ama me the words of motivation e dey ebra wo be bia wo bia mu. 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

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Onu nyankupon be locate you. 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

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Masugu Sua Wutia Jumpe. And Sun a Fritz Sepa Copim Sepa Mobet to dear. Only me OPD OPBD and I etna. Mami from Mungramu, I was DBS as fear yet. And then the audition here, he has said.

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H Hotel, that was East Legon, and I said, Pogas Furniture Tech Junction, open Doso Puna, Hona on Sabe Kambi. 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

0: Mota Guinness of one penny for etime niman or pain out table no so anefepa ewade. 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Baby, I want to make a wood be fast like I say, and call emphama at the typhoid or say typhoid fever. Sanso and end point of your party clinic or say end to chronic diseases. Nah, and okay, my mini a year Dr. Kelvin Quartin entry train a year and como na yen share a year menstrual disorder. 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
0: Jim FM.
1: Ekia ubi ya. 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
0: Apeke we here no. 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Oh yeah, also bebe obi. 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
1: Yeah, come and start this other side. And the air change, and I say, Oba, and Sebu, and Sem, Oba, a bunin sana, and Yamabonibi, a bataho, Oba, a bunin sana, or a ya will be one, I say, and Yamabianca, any quan senka, Oba, or Kum, or Fem, nothing, Oba, a bunin, sir, not all fasa, and Yamanim. 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
0: 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All starting on Main Street, you know. Now, after you will read the message, now we done a bank kitten kitten. Then you know, abnormal uterine bleeding. And now you talk to your friend of dysmenorrhea. Dysmenorrhea, no, I am not the one, no, you're paying him, and no, your friend of painful menstruation. So, about a boon and sana yaw, idiotry. To do how from the time of that something, the menses, no, a couple of them will be, you know, a yaw, you don't want to just the idea of motor hospital. Nothing here, more moon room, this crowd, why this or no painkillers. From the time of menstruation, look at them so big, not Ninjano and Concobua. It's, you know, menstrual disorders and nine, your one, and I hope you made it out to jam.
1: Obebusa say a DNA coffer by Nanya Bia say you will be Nayan Chitia. In fact, not the same, a way so.
0: Yeah, okay, but that's it. And now I did bad there, na your group, you know, under categories, into our psychological courses. The psychological courses, you know, it's been a drinking, say a fear drinking, say our real relationship to more drinking, say yes, because some, and a day drinking, I bet you, or ban or so. You know, do how, my school fees, or do how, even school, and the exams to be all control. Ani mani nina iti ni edi adjenje ebe tu obano so. 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Because economy na kata kura ano. Stress a edi el tu nipa sono.
1: Adjenefe.
0: 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Omo jago ni ema bipri. Obano o ye career woman. Or no one kata or sa echo school or twa na this year so saw bana kata a wife material or tia wariati na or sa she emma or kasani mean na boma a stressful emano ji abana sa if you ma or bana on the menses no kana aye basa. If you musuka de owa na ye exercise do boa ni pamoye. If you say about radio so because a man exercise ubi any exercise na yema pum de nemo exercise no so no sa wuye na wuye mane bro soa it ni kofa how e de beto menses no so so bi ba sha me ani wo school no secondary schools maybe a universities no the man na mo ye athletics no mo mo to break mo mo bobo mo mo free high jump ni abi ade no na o ya no mpempi no mo tan nya menstrual disorders the footballers ye e man no e ya no mo menses no e ta to choose see. It is all you be a woke gym now quite exercise. You exercise no ne dano dano and you exercise man also mess I want to say yana akofa menstrual disorders at the aba. After your diet, a diani cry ye be it's me emma a man or ibinum in your menstrual disorders. A man be a more or more shape ye into no or moon did ye after many no plan it may offer problems with menses labor. And I hope you walk medical courses. I know you're really in the DH Lintia, Emma Menses, no? Yes, sir. You know, ovarian cyst, Ekaho, to work a hospital, no, to chest scan. Not Dr. Akacha will say, in Sio Abitinage, no, in Kosiano, a ovarian cyst, no, no. It's me, it do, never a menses, no? Fibroids, I hope, well, the Ada would be in him, the Ada would be in a cheek, and the Ada would be in a muscle, no? You know, it's me, the menstrual disorder, see, in the back. Obi, you have a hormonal imbalance. The hormones, no? And on a boa, my menses no ACP, me sita. The hormones no problem with them one. Between me, air affected menses no. And after infections, I hope you're bar, when you're infection, being it vaginal infection, sexually transmitted infection, vaginal candidiasis, and now urinary tract infections, I hope you're. That's when treat here, and now when treat in here. That infection is it now water. It's me SA Awodi Nimu Nafe Yama Sabono Krano na Akwa Kwaye Basa. Opi Sani Yaminano Eye Niyama Itinide menstrual disorders Eba. 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It's your bar or woman's straw disorders or bar menses Emma or bar time bean or bunny saw what say yao or bar before so be menstruate. You know, Nani maybe I see a bunny name, Nani, I said a boar fool, I said, we'll go through Sanyaman. That should be one she here. It's me, it's you, we mean saying, who quaint. Because he didn't say, man, do go on out, who power, no, on the back end point, you know. Now, Ubishishim, and yet that time, man, I started here. Nay, I dear, I was sad, see a bunny, suffer for no, and near my frame, and after your cottage means saying what problems, no, at the other. It me, a coffin, the be a friend, and say osteoporosis, at the back. If you are not it's no mind, or momentous, no, at channel, the menses in each other, it is said, will be a when you're menopause. Dear my menomunya menopause, I am a moon, peno, a mo ego boat, nothing was any junku, ni sissy, na poso na poso mina yan a yano. The one son, no menopause, no menses, nature, dear friend of Emenuiana, one say ya, no peno name, wakwa yemre, na wakwa kunya, osteoporosis. 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
0: 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not alone. Na any that so a one point to be part of clinic at the mouth. The Awasa we are and say, Utua no more, Nafi Uba. Your branches are organic in an Uba, your best show, come a come. King Kaiha, Ubinaya was Spintex, Shell signboard. Maybe I will free baby for Spintex car. Catch a mate and say, Ubisi was Shell signboard. Do not about end point to be part of clinic. Nafi so come up, community 22. O one as so hotel, Nayachi, end point to be part of clinic. You will hope. Number ye di edi juma doctor do what say na nkasa e number no fa paper any pen natural number no to see ya be we are friend no na nkomo bia wo bia e dia na enye yare we na wo so we mo yare ye different friend no na ni ni nkomo e tu na mo nebra number no e ye 0244 86 70 68
1: Juma
0: 0244 86 70 68 0244 86 70 68 Now, Obi, or baby, or woman, straw, this, or this, or war problems, no? It is about endpoint, scanner, will be channel, and you free, and you have the idea, be a now love, no, no. Ah, yeah, they should say infections in hormones, no? Na, what you have 300 to respect, near the already in ammo. And then, man, also, or more a prostate, who has some more shrink, you know, Bema will Johnson, Tentem, Bema will Bema will Yahweh, Bema will Bema, and what they know, and I'll perform. Which one, I'm on now, but end point will be part of the clinic. If we let the couple busumi, yeah, scanner will be channel, you free, near the attack of prostate, no kidneys, ammo. Lab, no, na, what you have 300. Okay, pedas.
1: Dr. Nyankopon Shaw pa
0: zaka kesi
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So your bass or your bema will kidney won't check it down and let me know what I say. Or your free scan and let your man will be on check it the other. Or your bar will power what you know when you be. Fertility issues. I would walk. Female fertility. Ding na or your free scan and let your mama. Burning sensation. Numbness. Stroke. O tuning na say. And open when the doctor and kicking come. Number near 0244-867068. And I say 0274-234321. 0274-234321. Endpoint homeopathic clinic. We say end to chronic diseases.

Keba Center, the producers of Agbeve Tonic, Asene, Unyebi, now Bubo Bia, menstrual disorder, etu asie, pulse, cocoa, anemia, etu asie, ya kofa Agbeve Piva, so edi abaye, nene kofa kakrebi, wasi manya malaria. 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Number near 0246 595 256 0246 595 256. And right, I'm not me, see, now, Obi Betty will be dying pass, a diamahine, light bill. 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

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Now, Unyam Fasodia, who go be brain, well, Monum Crana, who referees a weddy and a pan of crab. At the asset, because who no more age now, who say trim, and no end of B vitamins, no a woman, so when you be now, Boba, Jim Sampa, who Jessica, on your left, on your right, and it is our Tom Water Guinness, about modern celebration proudly made in Ghana, Sembono, at all times, say Bobo to no home, at the asset. Motor Guinness, we move. Auto Motor Guinness, yeah, Auto Motor Guinness. Made in Ghana over the imported ones from Nigeria.

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made in Ghana no we are protecting our local business creating and saving jobs supporting Ghanaian industry boosting economic growth showing national pride at all times be see aye de ya hwe proudly made in Ghana symbol no on the park Dream. Mamma, yes, sister, ya dina Dinah. Esabia Dako.

0: me mana kwaba mami anopei ya mwa kwaba eba Adum FM kase fidi work and happiness su anopei na me kase congratulations kese pa enkoma edumeku nu inyina especially my brand Mota Guinness because in himse mo wini ye Ghana Beverages Award a koso na award rana me se omo ehwen ewo Facebook
1: no Facebook live
0: I we are live on Facebook we are live on YouTube and so yeah
1: me got two ham
0: yeah.

0: we aye great news. Na ubi a we juma na fi brandi kesi si ene aye party a uhu motor Guinness. Ye wa sorry fi impu na ye top no kakra na nse obu na nse aso for no mo de e omo idi on birthday a omo ye ye billboard o
1: ndi mi hu bi
0: ebi sisi kwa so bebre aso for no ye yeah na chese bibia ye ye bia no ye ntimi ni Mortar Guinness in film for over about 35 years de and a Mortar Guinness chese asun o my Ghana ne ye no Mortar Guinness ye nya o how bia oh, you enter Mortar Guinness once in Bia, the Bia so no great value no, and one that's supreme. Now, enyo wangwa, award winner buy, what do you can want some kaka tell me? Your opinion for?
1: Oh, pidi me that and me chia with you for ina anu pay. So now can I think the one answer me question no question now answer because
0: the answer you.
1: The brand I part of Ghanaian lives for over 35 years now. As now our kind of consistently providing a quality refreshment for Ghanaians, no, definitely the connection will be deeper than just the product.
0: Yes.
1: So now kind of Mortar Guinness has been part of many celebrations of Ghana. And Kofu, our very like found memories about Mortar Guinness. Inti M11, main cast M11, nso MD. I think more about that. I mean, they say Ghanaians still see the value Mortar Guinness brings after 35 years. I think that's more like it. Because sometimes, oh, yeah, baby, but we won't share the impact I make you on the people that you are doing the things for.
0: Yeah.
1: Well, we advert also Mortar Guinness, they're so good. Yeah. Sometimes, yeah, they're more way now, but you are wondering, say, are people really seeing the value? And then sometimes, I say, recognition, this is award, Ghana Beverage Awards for Ajaji as the product of the year for the 2025 edition of Ghana Beverage. That means the beverage is now alcoholic or non-alcoholic.
0: Hey, because I didn't know, well, we deserve it because with him, when we cast our minds back, you know, those days, that Mortar Guinness was on the TV, the one here, Mortar Guinness, every day. Like, we can't even know him, so we bet you can't even know him. And to watch him.
1: We can't record that song.
0: Oh, so beautiful.
1: So, now, for me, you know, like I said, you just say Ghanaians 35 years still see say drink no yes because honestly your best soft drink space in Mpua Mortar Guinness from the beginning was designed not to only provide refreshment to quench my thirst, and that is how we have treated the soft drink space. But also Mortar Guinness, even though it's soft drink no, it was designed and it was created not for only refreshment but for nourishment. And so anything that any just ensure ni sugar ni flavor ni carbonated whatever but a brute
0: yes from, which is
1: which tells which tells you say from the beginning our dream and our business number for brand no to saying that what we experience a soft drink space, isn't it? No, Nameka, no, it's a different soft drink. It's been here for 35 years. To some of these recognitions, just tells us, say, Ghanaians see the value. See, whatever we are doing, we just need to do it and be consistent with it. Isn't it? Any age?
0: We were kasa sa category no enough from sir yeah what other brands I would go a quite no more fast to select a Mortar Guinness
1: as a brand of the year. I'm passing out sicano and easy beverage and casa organa no a very competitive and so now soft drink no say very competitive you know organizers no only are there almost 70% of the power to decide am Ghanaians. In the 70% of the decision was stood in the fact say Ghanaians should vote for their you know their best beverage. And there were nominations and out of the nominations were shortlisted and then people were made to vote. And you know 70% of determining say them brand and a product of the year was from voting.
0: No, okay.
1: And 30% was from a panel. Into no more, more panel. I wow. Like, used to
0: yeah.
1: Every year. Into panel, no sure you maybe to say one. The impact of the brand in on the category, even almost sure even the impact of the brand will society so, because who your business will Ghana, then whom ban first, whom bag Ghanaians in first will be, then what's the point? You have to be able to give back. You know, for the panel, it was not just about product, no function. But they look beyond the function of the product.
0: Okay.
1: What is the product doing for the community as well? And the ambassador, so they're the Mortar Guinness.
0: Mm-hmm.
1: I mean, Mortar Guinness is one of the brands that community impact are very big for us. Yeah. When you say for 4 years, you sponsor Women's Premier League, mm-hmm. Ghana, a league, we are unkofun shaga, mamuni unkofun. 4 years, any easy, but
0: yeah,
1: 4 years as sponsor mu both cash and kind for you know all these years and beyond even before football 4 years Mortar Guinness is known for a lot of things. It's a championing sustainability and environmental sustainability, your plastic recycling campaign, changing from your brown plastic to white, no you know, just for the environment. And even maybe your source is so gumi not as a business no leading led by Mortar Guinness say a lot of water initiatives when the panel also looked beyond just the product, some social community impact, then again, Mortar Guinness plays a strong role there. You know, 30% from all these things from the panel, and 70% from Ghanaians. And here we are.
0: That crew. Member na mini radio na bamu patu na mo de mi have passed with them just session by session.
1: I think it's a good thing.
0: Oh, mona fe ye yo ye. When you say Ghana for pe Mortar Guinness pa na a DNT and a me and cry wasn't come answer question, but who free Mortar Guinness? DNT now you say Ghana for pe Mortar Guinness.
1: Okay. I believe so one because at the time of its introduction, which is 35 years ago, no. You know, and that dance room. Now you need malt. I'm saying, now malt drink. Different from soft drinks that you need to one. Different. That's not what I'm saying. I'm not from so far. I said, no. I mean, no matter where you are, different from soft drinks. I mean, no, it sounds like you can say, and all that. Then here one, the fact that it was something very different, innovative. But you know, I was very innovative in the category. And here one. Secondly, who can we be at the beginning of the, before you start the interview, and you say, it has been part of many occasions in Ghana. Wedding, party,
0: be a list here or the Mortar Guinness.
1: And because of how different it was, being part of all the great connection points of Ghanaians, you know, we be a Ghanaians in Egypt, and I said, you know, and she would be a it was a Mortar Guinness. You know, one, it was different from this, and it's still different. Unfortunately, say, category, you know, malt category, you know, I grew. It's a difference. I've been using many time, I can't want some, but it has been part of different celebration occasions, very found memories, deep connection memories. Into no amount, don't know. I say, beyond, it's not what I get is for a beer, a crazy, and I can afford it. I'm person who queen, because I say, and you know, I mean, yes, it's a very different say the malt drink category in Ankasa, I expanded, but I think Zama Bahai, let me use this opportunity to educate people. Mortar Guinness, your friend of malt because you're the malt Ankasa.
0: Okay.
1: You're the malt Ankasa, which is malt barley, and it's sugum, and then Mortar Guinness. And that's how we got the name malt. Over the years, Nkofua into category, you know, but it's a category, you do two types. You're malt because you're the malt Ankasa, and you're people call it malt because flavored malt in India. But what is it? No, your dear, your near, your treat, the beer, feel malt and casting. When are your dear, and your flavor?
0: Okay.
1: And I'm a man, I quite yet to say, and I taste it and say, smell it some malt. It's a category, it's an
0: aquae. Okay.
1: Aquae brute, it's not a bundle for you, brute. So 1 year, what treat, it's not a brew coffee. And I, your dear, for the flavor. I am yet to get it. Ain't you know, a man called us all malt again, no wedding, but they are not seeing say different. The process, my to malty, my to so good, so not. Now, my dear, befra, now my brew, not just to make sure say, oh no, ma, at least when you say in your name, you will be
0: all on papa, no, papa, no quality, no.
1: Yeah, not there. Between mutai, I mean to me, tongue to say,
0: I don't never see it to me, church, you're my gun of 40 years.
1: I say, no, and they say, who can say it is. Brewed from
0: because, yes.
1: And here one of the things I think say as a business, you know, this for some few years now we have been very intentional about.
0: Say,
1: but say no, some difference are bim no. Now I say church monk of
0: whom say no, you say Chinese if we be a better how more mattress be.
1: Ah, mattress go for to almost and they come back.
0: Hey, who got to answer their call back? Guy, I dear one man come, one him a dear.
1: A cool day.
0: What again? Suffer we be willing now. Now what to say? Now
1: tell me the price. Need come so when we boy for them. Okay, but when sometimes me make I say, a dear be come when you mudi. When you say Ghana is easy, Papa Nika say end point. Papa Nika say, but be any all Ghana, all fast stress because economy ni kwa. And I respect the struggles of Ghanaians, and I don't respect it. But me make I say, a dear di come you mudi. Eya mama yemfa, yemfa value
0: kaka. When you say, senka yemko fui air boy niya. Yang kufui, you best me bo. Company, sir. Omuna also a moshe, boda, some kufu, you be the German and kufu, never panasu or nothing. It will come here.
1: And the
0: thing, the old Tiaka crown, baby, no, and a yana yaka, or moonim, sir, Motor Guinness, no crown, yen or Ghana, and the crest, same baby woman. Is it?
1: Oh, it's produced right here in Ghana. You know, your two production points. Your Achimota Brewery. Okay. You may invite you.
0: Okay.
1: And your Bakunso Kasi. Kumasi.
0: Okay.
1: Your Kasi. So, okay. These two breweries. All these years, you produce you are. And we produce, now make the malt and Kasani Sogumne. Sogumne, you know. You're Jiffy Farmers on North. Oh, any idea. It's produced here, right here in Ghana, with the malt and then Sogumna, you're Jiffy North. No? Any of the blue beer,
0: said the product near Kamano, Ubermas, my men soon be here now. Let me know, but my men soon be very nice. Any open,
1: but not Kayamon. Always my translation to tree. Where are you to
0: or say Ghana Beverages Award 2025, the product of the year. And to have a more technical thing is to say, I mean, open, minimum criminal responsibly. Because I can't decide to be good.
1: But
0: see,
1: I my son, na we cast a malt and then malt again. Sana na koye. He say unfortunately, enter sa. Enter na say me make us the first question. Make us consumers say, and I will tell you for na say. So we can talk na a malt again is now pack. I say mama malt again is. Because we cast up a mama malt. I wish me kufa. Malt ya brewa.
0: Bodino mama malt.
1: Me they say that's the first advice a man go for because we go far buy what because we want to be a it's a. You know, yeah, there no, but on book of your moons, there be and yet, dinning to make us all quite first question. Would the first night come out? I say, what I mean, say, dear, be into quack as a moss against and a first one. Second one, but I'm a dark Ghana for us. 35 years and easy
0: enough.
1: Many brands are not, are not valuable for so many years. Ghanaians are boy, oh, man, must swim, oh, and they must swim.
0: And then we are the panel, will be the product we have by any 2 years. Yes, would you 35 years and still counting? More award I can say I'm a main crime at TA. Sikai the grass from the
1: I'm not sure if you're going to be able to do it. Any nutrition we are providing that, you know, some will talk more again, and some will say they are getting real value for their money, so they should continue supporting us. So you'll make sure saying disappoint you.
0: You don't want to say, 106.3 FM so and wasugusua wotie nka wotie no na me kamfo eye Debridge University College of Mission ena ediamao ne me ne wo kasai wa ohwa eye kwan hodoa university is not just university a university a wo kono wo gene practical skills in AI, web and app development, content creation, SEOs, graphic designs, ahobo, abra uko school no, a digital dollar drive no, you are earning whilst you study. 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

Happy, happy birthday going out to you, Francisca Nyako Kese. Today is your birthday. Happy, happy birthday. Uncle Enver Emma. Oh, yeah, on National Service. Oh, yeah, Zenith Bank. You turn 24 today. Yanko Pon Onka, happiness. Much joy. Wisdom. And your chef, way if we, yeah, Uncle Simon. And your

You are 74 years today. Way every Olivia hairdresser. Oh, no one crying. And happy, happy birthday, Kesia Paso, Enko Enfama, John Ebenezer, Kwamana Aidan. 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

we are singing. The only one, and they are first time out here. But modern South will be to do watch them. Electroland Ghana, I check the Akasia, Woto Samsung, and I said TCL, and I said Media, and I said Naskuno. Every week, every month, the Woto Free Authorized De La Hua. Simple Woto LED, Smart TV, Split Air Condition, Double Door Refrigerator, and I said Woto Gas Cooker, Washing Machine, Sound Towers, Microwave Blenders, and I said Mobile Phone. You stand a chance to bring your chair there. What toy? I know what dialing. I get *928*8888# And I say, "Obey register. register.electrolandraffles.com." Now, if you wait me, I enter into monthly and weekly draw. No, send so NLA. And

When him say World Cup here, Eba Sweet. Bebre Nwan Kasa. Woshen said you wash a game. And a Bebre Nwan Kasa. And so experience it World Cup. No. Now we know. And tells you. Now FIFA sales agent. That's him in front to an immune. Was see experience hospitality. Said you're down with him. We are a lifetime memory. Ankasa, Ankasa, Ankasa, Ankasa. What your kaka? We team say what the first and answer front row access. Now we share a year football. World Cup. There's a Think VIP stadium. I yes, at the amount. Exclusive launch. Papa B. Government. Papa B. I just say. When your priority access. I want Ankasa. We are no hassle. We are hassle free. We are pure football luxury. And don't teach us one, and then say, oh, take it on. You bet me do any a chemo. I will absa branch biara. Na, what me a share? World Cup is not what Philly and Kasa. Where your World Cup experience? At your sales. Somebody saw, so bet me do one chemo. When in penny for drink, come on, say, oh, take it on. Number no A is 055-155-1119. 055-155-1119. 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

thanks to you, computer clinic, and I may come for the amount. The slow part. Remember, your dear encounter, if you say one cause our body, you're not dying. Your dear air how? Your dear bit is a typhoid air how? Asthma air how? 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
0: Yemungura ensam nankasa Somewhere, just here, when you say, I saw the two pine canate, and no man and three. Then you quite brutal, no moon, no moon, cabby poor, women that in so many a day, and Sanaja, every most of the ponco, and a more would want so much as to the Taquine, and a cosco, and a room and two 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
2: okay ni woni me ba ya je se free a chino, ever see that we are three way, and one who point on more and pointing and rain and cheap. More way, because any amount of us almost say when your first time at the way. Yeah,
0: Yo boss, I know what's in here for with the INTN Central in Jagri boss, Benin Gum, and at the across who are then or what they want some of Banin Kia. They said, yeah, and I'm not a fruco too. Why is it that? On back, I will not be boom pussu. I ain't say,
1: but no, must say, I don't know, no be and free mo. You, Yamini, and then I see it. Yantin Sisika somewhere. Now, Doctor Papa Quasindum set you for back a year. And a free MPP abreso bansa huru wa sika kura biya hudu wa nampe ni mfose mrafas banke nshisha ya mwamwe niso wa mamfuwa sika kwa ke mume bi bob na wamegimu nampe ni mfo ya nisa debi suwe jama sa ya 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Well, my revoking the license here, the man war, the bank and Bank of Ghana for Neddy Bema war. It is one more than ya, who ya would name Raswa, one must say yan ya, the man, we are sad. It is Sabre no, almost all magic 2019. And ne, court when they say, Papa was in doom the license and one month and from man on one quiet juma. Now, a royal fue jina mu a man, no, when Mubako and a lawyer Cletus Alenga. What the assembly to that, yeah, yeah, TB, and then you see what court to
4: Papi said the decision that the Bank of Ghana took to clear the license was wrong, and so they ordered the bank to release the license. The receiver is now in charge of the bank and all its assets. The receiver of Sosu has ordered to hand the bank all the assets to the bank, to the bank. And the management also will return back to the bank immediately. And so we will take the lead with the necessary steps to get the management. For the next steps is that we need to order into that bank. So that we will return back to the
1: Ayo, abusiani awuti ye lawyer Cletus Alengan watene neno na papa kwa sindu miya wano ena group indium wodi ya ni mu ese ye mfie nsunye ni nsunu gujemu se ya chese atete ya wafe mune ni apotono huwa eti une wadasi yo wadasi.
4: It's been a difficult very good 7 years. We want to thank family, we want to thank all of our employees. We've had very loyal, hardworking employees who have stood with us all these years. And definitely a big thanks to Almighty for keeping us healthy enough to be where we are. Because this has been a very, very tough, very difficult time that we have gone through.
1: Abusia asem ni ni tietie mu ane se Dr. Papa Kwesi Ndumo se wo da wo mu eta na chi emfie nsu anho yirayira ye abwafam wo adwuma yefo ye one no ye adwuma se ne wo gina mu epeme ma no no oda wase na yenko managers a omuo group ndumo omu ba ko ene na no fori wusu na na wa homa so na na ma ho
5: ye bro
1: beje na bo ko de
5: Hello.
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5: You know what, baby? I mean, share with you that I'm a member of America, sir. And the master may see 2019, we were 2026. So, 2019, as I see, you can say, yeah, we are going to take a turn that will try to yodo. What do you call a whole kesimu, a whole kesimu, and you guasi kesimu? Yanko Ponkutin, Okusa,
6: Jimmy,
5: Hindu, na no one can fool Mrs. Yvonne Hindu. And a worker, you all. Either workers will be Wabandena, Yama be Wankoye, and Kofu the Wano. What the crucifying? They are guided spiritually by Jeremiah 29:11. For I know the plans I have for you, declares the Lord. Plans to prosper you and not to harm you. Plans to give you hope in the future. And then 2 Timothy 1:7. For the spirit God gave us does not make us timid, but give us power, love, and self-discipline. When the magi na ya suma ya da ko akwa ene appeals court, wetu wa asuma ye katse wano, wete wa aswapun, ene wa ma ruling for the restoration of the license of GM Bank. If you see China, you have such the process in there. Ghana mine, GM Bank, you have a back. Because internationally, all over the world. We don't give up. We are going to say, Yep, process the Okunya or the Yafado, Adubia Baba Koyedo, Yabafado, Yako Koye, Fisiano, and Wazina Wabe Seyemu. Yeah, a human on seeing Okunya, yes, I be a rebuke. They were in India able to, yeah. Now, and plan every Fisiano, yeah, atmosphere, yeah, a business environment for Ghana, says, yeah. Mame, I'm the Okoye. Okoye. Yeah, says, yeah, business people, you will hope. They will be wrong.
0: Or Jennifer!
5: When you break, that's a dope or cough, that's for Kwan Pada. He is diligent. No criminal, over there.
0: You
5: fight, on your easy. But when you are grounded in faith, not a genuine, yes, a fight, the righteous fight. Nyako paone kun na ekwa. Oba bwa na ezinkuni.
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5: I'm there. I want my endure.
0: I
5: said court man and others. Now court man others. I say that lawyers know they watch out for class. Yamana wire. Institutions now court ama on Monday today. Other way you be now. Now you not fun. Now you did the monk mono back and forth. Now you should baby other faculty. This is our premature. They have a Kadamanya Manyamani, because really, you know, official ruling, not over Kawunsa. Now, a lawyer, Nesso, what wrong, what the call? Now, yes, sir, yes, that's it. A pana, you betum, ya yema, bibia, wakoye. In the oye, they are the bank, you know, over Sassi. Oye, they are more than 8 to 20 years, bia, ye better 20 years, court, na kasa. Into your business, court and running. They are shed there, they see you, man. Now, be a good day. GM Bank, no license has been restored by the Appeal Court of Ghana. Has been restored. The new Bank of Ghana, customer, their license, near to Marco, the new.
1: Ma yemfansi ya bibia ni ya betu waso ebusia nana for iwusu enu watene neno enye eba group indu mpeni mfuwa managers wodie ni mua ne for iwusu eka hon eti jumano sani ya washa siye bebi odibefa ebi enu wache eno wakuye mko
0: 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nimneja. A brubian woman and new fee said you bear watching the womb will good do. Now come on, say any of you, my new corner, Penya, when I heard your trauma sent to the moment, Justin from Pokuja. I took him command was a day of Nujan woman. Well, a woman said, and yet the Nankomo pen or not. Sanko Penin Kabachinia winning because I knew Dodon to Sorgata. That's what Kamodak and I was here now, but so when you want to test his rubber fans, ETNA, I said, no more than my court when Nija, as I say, Abronia, when you're Billy.
6: The councils for family back have already moved the application, and the Attorney General did not oppose to the application, which for us, we felt that it could have been done yesterday, because if they were going to go and come back and say that they have no objection to the application, why didn't they do it yesterday? But be as it may, the court has granted the B application, subject to some condition that the court has said, which should not be a problem for the accused. So we are happy that this justice has been served, and we have been very consistent from day one that this is a case of misdemeanor, which a bill should not be an issue at all at the circuit court. But as the trial died at the circuit court did, which we had to come back to the high court. Indeed, we find the conduct of the trial judge as unacceptable, in some extent a misconduct. It's not something that we are going to just let go. We are filing a petition to the Chief Justice.
0: And here you could hear a church for Penina, which now had my MPP, and you could was Sonoma Justin from Ponco Diana. And was here, Bronya, as someone were okay when you asked me, being can ninja in Moko, and you, Sabia, Sabia, and I don't know, Copay, nah, no fumbrejo, Nazo, Sadia, some years if I can kay, as Yanani, and it's a profano, Cronomano, and Kayena, something in other, and say, Bronya, so Casa, you, any as who are Cassetia, you be, now said you see Cassam, not just what the judge, and any way of form, and I said, Jampen, so quite. One of the Jacqua, Yano, quite the Bills, one, so I sub him to be another. Yan Fan can't come, can say, I say, I may. And you umbra no main one, I said, you could raise one quarter patrim. Patrim and Dabenia Bain as a Jesus, Samanayaka, and maybe you know to boy. Where the other nation, and it's one two one, a more radiado, they said, when you traded him, you. When yes, when you traded himself, 72 years, you won't go here. No, I need to have one question, boom, then one quarter, you have a Bible Bonin crew. Never knew for Penina one in the DNA, we are quadruple. From our church room, any MSAS Wapanini, Yasia Bwana de Jaqua, Yano Kaunasa, Bele condition, Wadia, Wabena scared to Miaqua, Yeni, Nipami, and we, Wabena Biamma Kodina Kajina Munosa, Omu Tuan, and more in the Manimuya, we enter crab, Bia Tubita.
7: General Secretary Kaino, ne di kai aye ye written submission. Sinti ye baya my lady tenase no. Eno bisa ye inse ye saka process bi efi attorney general wa e opposi ana. Ye se debi en sanka bi bia. Obisa attorney general no se oni opposition bia. And then she went ahead to grant the bill. Every 2 weeks or bear report 100,000 Ghana cedis, two sureties to be justified. They basically meet those conditions. But the key point na ye making the application is a way misdemeanor. E idea is even or more convicted na a fine. The fact say you can deny no bail at the circuit court now has so you sign chance to say 24 hours you know to say you say nyadi ankani na but you mean you done as say every payer
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0: 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Oh just was some dear soon and watch any say. 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
12: What made you come to the airport then to hit the call in a sense?
13: Because they told us we must come to the airport and find a solution so that we know the time the flight will take off. That's why we came here. But the time I arrived here, I didn't find any Ghanaian like moving around this area. So I think it won't be happening. Or yeah, I think so.
12: Why are you leaving South Africa?
13: Well, it's not like maybe I feel like because of xenophobic attacks, that's why I'm leaving South Africa, but I can't stay here for long, and here's not where I'm from. Yeah, so I have to go back home and rest there. Yeah.
12: And when did you come to South Africa?
13: I came here 2024. Yeah, 2024. So I just prefer to go back home. Yeah. Even I was planning to go back home last year, and there is a small situation happened at home. That's why I just say, okay, let me just wait for next year.
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0: Asylum.
1: And one and a car, ye, one, and
0: asylum.
1: Where's you assume? Be you assume? Well, what chair say? What the asylum net to one more general and one boko, eating go a song, but then a
12: So, for you to get here to the airport, how did you get here, and who maybe brought you to the airport?
13: Yeah, I just came alone because of I heard about the situation going on. And they say the flight will take off 5 o'clock a.m. So I must come. That's why I said no. I must come tomorrow so that I will get the flight fast. In terms of maybe there is a lot of people.
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14: Last week we sent report to police headquarters and various places. Where today we are moving to check before this thing happened tonight. And we are here. I'm here over 50 years. And some people are here over 60 years. How can you just wake up and destroy we all? I was here very young age.
15: Yeah, there's some way you are sending message several times after your president Mahama. Him say your panicho. I some more question you. And your life and death as him. And to your son.
14: I can't meet my fathers for this land where the grave top. 96. So I can't meet my fathers where the grave peace association, the land top, the grave top. No long time. We come there. We see the government toilet. Government toilet where the person did for ourselves.
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3: God will change your story. I said God will change your story. Makolola Bosa. Your test is going to change your testimony. God is refining you, preparing you, adoring you.

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1: 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Your test is going to change your testimony. 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
1: I said God will change your story. Your test is going to change your testimony. God is refining you, preparing you, adoring you, cutting off the excess.
2: 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Yada ubri ya buwani team nasi some the announcement in our Ebrae Jeff, Tommy, and Afe Danny Boy at Nasi, Omo Edin Fidieno, Eki Kaboom. 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Okay, Minister Munonkumba, and Ebedi, and him near the Osumo Abreu. Would the Angas are the same? Would it be a damn Munonkum?
3: A damn Munonkum,
2: Auntie. 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
2: 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Oh, I get it now. It's Minister Munonkumba Abakayan sa ewa how nebedi and him near de Osumna Brona. Before I be shall see no Yavana see my last catering service, Tema Comedy Fry. So the be amokaya when he had the Adom Live Worship by Prayer War. 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budget omo ye wo so die na ma Medica Cayeno from an any or more any jar, no more no jar, the Pamra party, and as I feel so I'll pet you begin so I'll do any trick. I'm a saying what Tama community 5 Tamasco small gate in Jawa, Obeco restaurant and any barn.

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0: Your test is going to change your testimony. 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
1: Before I begin, I present to happy birthday, ma. Mini Abema, Kwame Naidan, Reverend Kwame Naidan, Ene Eyo Krawuda, Reverend Kwame Naidan, Ono Enakaneno, a host of Atom Live Worship, Sesia America, Buchimemu, Ene Ene Krawuda, Kwame, Mimao, happy, happy, happy birthday, Reverend Kwame Naidan, happy birthday to you, bro. We've come a long way. I remember our days in Kumasi. 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Come now, I don't know about driver. Oh, Reverend Kwame Naidan, happy, happy birthday to you, wherever you are. 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
0: Okay, my Reverend Kwame Naidan, dear. 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The entire team, your mom, happy birthday. 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I know so very soon you will join us. 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From your own team here, the whole multimedia, Adom and Adom Live Worship team, no. 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
1: Amen. 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Many I be shared that for fro. 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Danny, what are managing you? 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I have video. 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Okay. 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I be shared that for fro. Okay. Tell us here. Brass will say you call New Generation Power Ministry. Na yene odi. For Ekudi and Komo, Prophet Elijah Nana Eden Abekayensa, Odia Radia Sam Ebrain, Abifa Sofuni Ebekasa, Mameva, Happy Birthday in Sam Kessiaway, Emma Francesca Nyaku Kessi, Francesca Nyaku Kessi, and your 24th birthday. May your new age come with much joy, happiness, and wisdom from your uncle Simon, your mother Fina, your auntie Ruth, and the entire Claudet family. 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
0: Ubadisho dibia nelsoso aya adum na uti yeye ene ewo adum FM. Sani adum FM ti ane sani radibe adumu this week ya we uremi ye bomba yese. 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May whatever you wish to happen to your life come to pass in the name of the Lord Jesus. 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Witchcraft cannot do anything if you will not open your doors for witchcraft to operate in your life. The power that is inside of you, the spirit that is inside of you, the grace that you carry is greater than the witchcraft you fear of. 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verse number 20 and 21 was it from the fruit of their mouth a person's stomach is filled. From the fruit of their mouth a person's stomach is filled. The fruit of their mouth your stomach will be filled, and with the harvest of their lips they are satisfied. And with the harvest of their lips they are satisfied. Osisa wusha wanusu ya wusha wakasa ya and yes ambia this is a umma wanu kwa ima ni pia fumuba ni pa ya diya biya na wujini wa utrim and this is a umma biya kwa ima efri wanu mpye Asambiara nipa kabia wane brea. 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Achile wunu ya biano. Has a time. Has a time. Has a time. That word must come out of you. Obia obia nanuno kasa at the same time. Okasa asambia opesa oka. Or you're free because bibi inshanu so. Or you're free because on shem rebi asenu. Sandi paninya problem at any time. If you are listening to me, you are privileged to hear this word of God today from Adum FM, Adum Worship today, that you must be able to save your words. You must be able to calculate your words. You must be able to know the time when to say this and when to say that. You must be able to know the particular people you are chatting with or you are communicating with. You may not know the spirit they carry. You may not know what drives them. You may not know what is inside them. You may not know what is buying your words. Onipa no masem, eye sunsun bi aduane odie. 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Sa wanka sa ye, na wode wo shebre koto abonten, wode wo niam e wo twine hu nya koto abonten, wode wo dae so nya koto abonten a, wa bra bo be ye tse se nya Joseph abra bo wie wo prison. Seye nyankopu wa domoa. And go to be my bonding beyond Emma Mayan necessary. Because whenever you share your thoughts, whenever you share your dreams, whenever you share your ideas, whenever you share your secrets to people, and you always say to them, you don't have a secret. If you are boldly to say, I don't have a secret, then you have a problem. You want the people to be a bold, but that just a bit of mini secret. Now, only people must have a secret. Only people on your group on group or soldiers as your secret. Abron Sam Kura was secret. And this a way your secret now to me a bold. Now we catch any person maybe a mini secret. Now we secret to be a dear be a to make a quad on here. And your woman tongue was shepherd for full full. And your man go for me what bra wouldn't miss a what tongue was shepherd. I say, on nipa. I say, the fruit of the mouth of a person, his stomach is filled. So on nipa, ye juma na so betu niye di diye manam miya. 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I say with the harvest of their lips, they satisfy. Wamukasa, the weight of their words. How would they sell their words? How they communicate outside? 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And then you empty no be any mukrana wukasa. As I say, we shall wukasa ye. Because if you don't take care, something will take your words. And then we are the member of my country of POTM. And then we be sure we see ye. Now be sure wukasa su ye. We be sure the part woman didn't come su ye. Now be sure we die as well su ye. And yes, sir. Assemble to me at two. I will pray one show wukasa su ye. And sebe bre to me see our humua. Or nipa nisu muaye. Soon, soon, when you pen you some wire, if you say, who will cry, if you say, who will soon, soon, and also when you pen, when your spirit is outside, you may not know. When your soul is outside, you may not know. We think always about our physical body. Maybe I yet, you know, physical, and you're not, but you're not, maybe I'm home. Obey to me from the womb. Now they are shy, they no stop. Now they are back to the soul. Every new master, what can I say? Joseph, you are not can say. What I so for the Norban? Mumma Yachin on your funny Samuna Wem. Mumma Yachin on your chassis, baby, and the Dias on the Bedu. And never be Biara was so Diaco could do. Dias super baby, I was so. Went to be a show with Dias was so here. And I just saw the bomb pack at you, what they said. If I have sold my word, I have sold my future. I have sold my world. I have sold my children. If you have sold your ways, who's done what's up? What on our warrior? What on what's up? What on woman? What on what's up? What on woman? What on what's up? Ah, you ready? Because a man, obey to me, pray. Not in the double back portion, not in our ye na so no di ni chechia mo hwa me ba wani o ona na ekwa abro chire nu me ba wani o o ka se ni pa da ti o di nyina e do mo ni chi asem na wo ka no wana wo ka se ni pa wo mo chi a wo ba di nya e do mo ni eche wo so kwa abro chire na da chi a wo be nya wo da chi papa no you must sell it out by introducing your future. So one show who ye, one show kasa ye, one show nipa ye, one show usuba ye, when you suba te ono, nan ni ama pa yu rade de pa ose fa brasa si sunu, na waton su da su ya akom chi ye baywo. 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According to Matthew chapter 15 verse 10 to 11, Bible says Jesus called the crowds to him and said, listen and understand. What goes into someone's mouth does not defile him, but what comes out of the mouth that defies him. What does more guy? Niako ni pemuno. Engo ni pahufi. Yesu neka u. Ye Jesus noa. 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Eno ni ngu hufi. So what should you be afraid of? Yeah. How on to? If you don't go there, if you don't go there, so what should we say? You are not going to be happy. If you don't want to say, what should you be afraid of? Yeah. You don't go where you want to say. What Bible be say? What testimony be show? What kind Bible say? Obi biara adin wo tu awurade so na die nyina dipo ano na die nyina so die ni ye so obi din wo tu awurade so a na che so din wo tu onyankopon asem so enti asem a me ne wo kan dai asem a awurade se me be kan che we dai. If you can listen and listen good, if you can listen and listen well, and if you can put all your trust in it and you can take it as a great note in your life, then I am assuring you that life is going to favor you. Life is going to favor you. You will need people who are among pious and your own pious. You will need people who are in your country crowd. To send a debia, we are coming. But I know so to me, Kuran and Nusu ye, not to be shunning Casa ye, Nandi Temu, Poshan ENT, Sandy Pony, your problem, Yatisana, Wuyan. You will need Pope Bioha. Uncle, sorry, always in Mompire, to send a Uncle, sorry, always Mompire. But I know so shun the Casa Su ENT. I shun a down for Fasu ENT. And I'm so shun a beauty ENT. Oh, yes, a problem now. Why would you sorry, Demunuyan? Yes, you see. Yabako Muno, and Yania Ubedia, and Sua Wobano, and Goofy won't come upon the Goofy. Sanya Wobon come up, and the Goofy. What kind of Bible according to verse number 15? From Matthew chapter 15, verse 15, I say, and Peter said, explain the parable to us. Are you still so dull? Saith the Lord to Peter. But don't you see that whatever enters the mouth goes into the stomach and then out of the body? But the things that comes out of the person comes from the heart, and those defile them. 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And uradi se men kancho se sheniye. May God bless you so much for listening to the word of God. In Jesus' name we pray. Amen.
1: Amen.
0: God bless you.
1: Bless you, Jesus. What's your number?
0: Your number is 0242. 176137 0242 176137 and here was 0202199516.
1: Okay.
0: 0202199516.
1: That week, yeah, sorry, baby,
0: and I'm 8:30. Life and Khaled.
1: That was fine.
0: Oh, Achimota Petroleum.
1: Okay.
0: Yeah.
1: All right. It will be a

0: about the journey. It only remembers how it ends. The Premier League, Betway Prem, UEFA Champions League, Serie A, La Liga, and more. 8 trophies. 1 month of mayhem to decide them all. Stay connected and watch DStv to catch the football season finale this minute. It's on.
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now. On our Paris Saint-Germain. To just be a warm-in central match in the moment Jan's train soccer with Tia Van at Community 9. As some pair from UCL Fun Day. Afi. Ayaja. Our bunny sauce on Concron. On our 19. Yeah, dear good, dear good, Ronnie, a Teddy and Pines Asia. Five aside football competition. Penalty shooter challenge, a man in Mema. Flip the bottle challenge. Fun quiz, sack race. Sesame Bray. A Teddy a big deal if you win to this one. Afi, you're telling me. 4 p.m. Aya the grand finale. Asna versus PSG. Yes, sure, Giants, Chris, or no. Live commentary. Yes, what do my family has and better. Twine and Winnie. That's a match in the Bonneria. You have the most swabber prep pressure. No, Nasa Nasabonin Kumasasi. So look cool. It's a date in this one. Aya 30th May. Our Tia Vana Tema Community. Tonight, some perfume you see on Fun Day. You're free. It's my issue. We are here and we just need a powered bar to my fam. And you don't TV. We'll pinch the mobia. Press 0242-376-445. My first yes. Nasco. Soccer bet. The digital case condom. See Havana Park and Restaurant. DSTV. Jaga 4 BTS. Laughing mouthwash. Aqua Dot Mineral Water. LPG. A some perfume you see on Fun Day. My issue.

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2: 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Sadia beya. Omubanya wuhao no womwaye. No mwe wu sadia omuba siye di wujumafa. And for check up yari biara and ba registration center for esan say Mercy Ships and share your wabi to say akumayari, hypertension, diabetes, cancer, and then you kick on yinara alien operation. Na jumedi ye beshas ye free 18th May. Juada, eko pin fiada 22nd May. 25th May. Ah, esanya juada. Eko sine fiada 29th May. And afen so. Juada, 1st June. Eko pin fiada 5th June 2026. Nemo, bukwada biya enkawu. Ah, eye 20th May, 22nd May. And 3rd June. Na miaya jumedi eba koso eye Incry Greater Accra Regional Hospital Ayenyim Nuridge Ayaresabia Ga East Municipal Hospital Watamano Obako Tema General Hospital Sogako Penso Bako Sogako Pe District 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Hospital Sejirioso Government Hospital. Na Cape Coast and Subako Cape Coast Metropolitan Hospital. In Krajima Jenebakoso Monday, 18th May. Tuesday, 19th May. Thursday, 21st May. Friday, 22nd May. Monday, 25th May. Tuesday, 26th May. Our Greater Accra Regional Hospital, Ayefrene Ridge. Thursday, 28th May. Friday, 29th May. Monday, 1st June. Tuesday, 2nd June. Thursday, 4th June. And Friday, 5th June. Awaga East Municipal Hospital. Eni diemwa. 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Ede bremu.
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1: Four. Infinix Hot 74 for crying here, Bejaso. 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Now, so when you Infinix Hot 70, low battery are symbianim over 6000 mAh battery. 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Just say, what is this one? Now, yeah, ma. Now, one sanka Infinix Hot 70. It sounds say Helio G100 Ultimate Process Energy. So we use to upsell. Now so we go game so dear. Funny freezing. Infinix Hot 70 energy. It's a major na issue. And a foot through. And when you do your kasa. Now to see a dear. So we sabi ka bako dear. And your kuku kra. Easy buy. Buy now. Pay later. Abama. Who dear to your 400 Ghana CDs pay. Now we babe ye Infinix Hot 70 niran dear. For easy buy. I will 059-692-0578. So Infinix Hot 70 this year. And what Infinix retail shops are. And what Ghana memo you now.

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All time classic. 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Ed the Bruta. No me a sound bar prime pepe. I hire Doom 106.3 FM. Yamo akwa ba ediba ofie kwen, so of course your own show. For today, Thursday, the 21st of May, 2026. You know time from now till 6. Yeah, the news are 12, so. And I say, Kesel, come out, say. What you need? Now on air, A-Track Jenny, no. Till 6 in the PM. Yami Shaw, baby.

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I'm sure you need a better try. I see with family one. A better drink. Oh, because say, Obey say, oh, what are they and found? Mimi is sure to a 10 days to cry. And you're there in sure to time if you know what I'm saying. But eh, be another baby, I may far come if you know. So, a place that's supposed to be a street road made for vehicles. Now, I done in Zue Taiwa, I say the boat and the phone. I mean, how? It would mean Cassa and found. It's as all the idea, what in concourse. There be, it affects all of us. More and more contributed to flooding. Munyai. Now, various assemblies, no, right? Aya yet now, mancrophobi di ni, our places be. I fee, dear gumumuno. Nothing I yet strike on them. Bosa fina kofo nwinwi na na mo ti o twen den e den ma tran wa beta. There are some places been one more. We shouldn't even allow people to settle there in the first place. It starts like to say, oh, where the kiosk be, bu wa na e container, bu wa na e foundation kakra container say, bu wa na e shisha block kakra kwa ni abo structure bu so, bu wa na fe ni na dane block ade na ye see a whole store, ni ye see gross afi ni ye na chi no. Oh, who came when you else say stores keke? Nene chino ne build ya ne if you nanko 14. Mose amanfa kwa tratra. And those people, omu daily activities ni na so contribute to gata imu sisi ni ade ade na. So the moment we see say start na, then we tackle it right from that place. Ye betra wa sa kwen sa na ajin se mu. Afe uko tuyo mwana ya se mu. No more pay compensation. Meanwhile, Nanka in Nisa went at Nahompo in the first place. So, Tony, it is no, and if I am not on the wall, you are really, really, really, really, a behind.
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From my trust limited. Yeah, Tom Swanya, sorry. Na da man de son son in kumi pebium. I just a one up what song I should have son son. It's an se wakofa Trazo 400 suspension in a tablet back. We a broad spectrum family the wema. Very effective. Against AOMs and hood one in our types in the kumina one time. On Korea sign at the bioglobin syrup, yeah, and the capsules can hold else somewhere. Iron, vitamin B12, folic acid, nebu. One of these you come and boy, with this anemia. And my friend, and your friend, a baby vite syrup, the drops, a can hold. Supporting a healthy growth in infants. 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It will come on. 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I call for Lumitrust. Anti-malaria at the abandon. 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
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Yeah, e baso den den den yame ya domo awachina Friday the 22nd of May. Na ASA friendly. 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We're showing Yagani Yagani dia, you be you Adum TV, so I'm watching. We're going to be here from Ghana and Mexico on Friday, the 22nd of May, 2026. 12 midnight now, what you all? Say, the entity I make kind of say Friday, who say, I'm at China, I dare bet you Saturday, you know. And the infant say, 2 a.m., when you up a cry, Friday, what's not Friday, oh, boss, one, yeah, the idea, oh, patch, oh, croom, kaka. It's a bubble bear, midnight, no, about be goofy. Udufi ya be gwa igwa ya wia ye yon ye mwe wina na finu wa su TV no. Oti te mwa abu wana. 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Nasu na chese. It's as simple as that. You know what I'm saying? Uze time difference. Inti na maa kwa kobane sa ano. Omo time zone ye different from ye ye hadi ye. Inti mpacho menda. Idu a rea. Ine ude. Uso kuman kwa mwde saari. Saabeti. Yeyyy. Not the busiest. Now, APSA at the Island Escape Card promotion about. Now, a more there. Just imagine, say, on next vacation, a bay fully paid. Untia Caprecra. You know what I'm saying? Now, by simply using your APSA card, you could win an exclusive trip for two to Mauritius. Spend 350 Ghana cedis. Now, when you're an entry, but me, I enjoy additional chances with every qualifying transaction via APSA card or APSA digital platforms. I hold on SO. I feel 9 additional customers and so will be rewarded with an all expense paid weekend escape at selected resorts at Ghana household. What this means is that your getaway begins with just a swipe ticket. Oh, the problem. What is it? Promoway air running out to the 31st of July 2026. It's on the Caritas Lottery platform of the NLA. Tiano Ashenson. Terms and conditions can clearly be applicable. Tiano Ashenson, am I right? Your story matters. And that's APSA. Geisha say and cost one fan too anymore. Say an animal dot there exceptional. See the month of May now the animal month. The best cost one celebrate two more. It is a quenya no a bar. Aya on su movie. Namu be a zampa. Mammy no bra boom some magino. Why ya dear pana who deserve say a celebrity no. So this May, Geisha is looking to celebrate all the Geisha mamas, mothers and mother figures, those who've impacted our lives in many forms. Mama G's. Yes, we call them our Mama G's. So if you know a Mama G, a girl to no, I couldn't bear no answer best friend. Now I share that story, you know, with some Mama G, you know. With me, I call Geisha Ghana social media pages. You know, I share your story about Mama G, you know.
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I pay 10,000 Ghana cedis cash and an all expense paid trip to a special location. Together, let's celebrate all the Geisha mamas who made life worth it. Mama G's are gifts from nature who will always be celebrated by Geisha. Adia Bakwa yin na ye di wa dance and the echye bien. Eye Milo. How are you know that rich chocolate, that milky taste? Just say, that's from Kuna. Ooh, yes, so she goes and then rims are ready. So, quay, but before I show, and you know, pet. There's so much goodness in every pack of Milo and Sabeka. If you patch on your pack, no back, I actually, it's your own. Necking Kaiwana, Uben, who nipa, a woman, emu. Ubehu Milo, the important nutrients combined with malt that is supporting energy release and of a cocoa for that rich taste and then milk for calcium to support them as they grow. Make sure you're more fan of. So keep choosing Milo all in one, not just for that special taste, but also for the nourishing goodness of Milo. What you are saying? Milo.

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Now, talking about football, and the Black Stars edge akono. Kwan bi aso ye call World Cup no. Na SSM me anywo ina. Ye di adwen pa ani akoma kro eta Ghana Blasters e chi. Let's support them the world. And they kid bet star 385 hash on their back. Say nyina ye fa hunyim. A nation of people from different walks of life, from Accra to Cape Coast, Tamale to Kumasi, we are united together, and we are Black Stars. And until you know, Mumomo, you're far from a pantom, which is so you'll be up on our day, and now you're three. And now to Kubu Kwan Chen, we are Shubika, we are doctor, we are soldier, we are prosini, we are radio presenter, and that's all you're so for. You know, I ain't come move. Na entire Ghana Blaster sechi na nkwimdi no intimi emra so ni nyina emu ya na wakai apeka kra dia to echi e wo kid bet wo na eno so no ye dey teach you now so peka kra guboto e ye star 385 hash. Now the game begins. 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Nayan Koso, I remind those, say, Casa Preco PLC. And they, the chefs of an hundred Rubonan, you go to the Togana for any Casa Preco PLC, a Ghanaian beverage manufacturing company with over 38 years of operating history and a portfolio of established brands. Casa Preco PLC are announcing a share offer as part of its listing process on the Ghana Stock Exchange. Now, information via relating to the offer is set out in the offer prospectus. Yeah, available on www.casaprecon.com. And I feel lines in stockbrokers no one so quiet when beat me abo was akwan so. The offer is expected to close on Monday, the 1st of June 2026, in accordance with the prospectus.
Sir communication way is issued for information purposes and should not be regarded as investment advice. Casa Precon is step beyond excellence. And the ungalicious have been wild promo no sugo so running. Promo radio prices in the Pudu. Over 4 million Ghana cedis worth of cash and prizes. Hey! 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Yafo went to a chain of Yama Bishop Bonigas Aquabana, Yede, and Komo Ashisha so and Le Ewe. 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PAP, no question. 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
1: Life ring in an effacation, so a discipline. 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
2: Yeah,
1: you're lucky discipline.
2: Papa.
1: And Tinama, she said, Bibia, and Shada, and Fan, she said, so to ye. Or share other areas. I got to
2: cry
1: President be obi timi di omana move to the next level no. Adia ba kwa ese eye ne target nsi nipa na tikro no. Obi renew your mindset.
2: Yeah.
1: Obi renew your mindset. No a drive home. Cause as adwen no I really want to mean drive.
2: Yeah.
1: Obi si dana si ofefe fe obi ba no ma said. Oba ye gota kure gona. Unu mse gota ikura ya yi. 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
2: Obi shi. Oh. Zadi ya ni
1: jen. Wansi sensi ni danu ye ya.
2: Gata resi.
1: Nsua mko.
2: Chisa mitipiti udi na.
1: Yes.
2: Baby ya sisi na so assemblies wo ho.
1: Yes. Assemblies
2: wo. And they just watch.
1: Oh yes.
2: Kuro mwebu wa nyese bia ya baby ya. Ute. Baby. Chisa. Me to meet Jesus.
1: Now, wouldn't you say?
2: Why?
1: Now, many one of the ministers be one of
2: the two patrol a base where you share no guana a cigatano.
1: One of the former ministers be an Obama. So, now, the son said, ah, Nahema. And Ghana, so bad because we took quite cooperative every week, every 2 weeks, every month. By changes, you know, I will only be into me. The Quambet was a papaya semu. Maybe your mind change my opportunity. And you're very, very difficult. But on Sunday, then you answer
2: some. What's the same if you? What's that? Tipi and you're not from your partner.
1: We do my rehearsal. I'm crying. Say, we will sit down. Baby, I don't need to be a me 40 me who ever.
2: Let's stop it.
1: But I'm about to be a year. Ramp will be crying your papa. Oh, I'm to be in for local and coffee. Say, ah, 1 year ramp, you're too big. You bet my credit asset and I here and there. And the room to Manego. And to a man, Ankasankas and maintenance coach, I need a mindset. No, Jerry,
2: I agree.
1: I was here conscientizing. And yes, I did.
2: Papa,
1: in Sacrebian to be said that, and Massa, it's in Timbassa. I hope. I'm going to go to the next one. $24,000
2: Is yours
1: and your two bed apartment too, and your single room. What you must say? One now be two prepared everything.
2: Yeah,
1: not just a quarabia for 10 times. Let's just say, Jeruka Critia, just a damn single room in the space of bare 8 months to 10 months. If you run on at the dino, a yakwa jibe 70,000.
2: Yeah,
1: now Sasrabon some history and Okusia. I did be before, no. Now, who goes, yes, go
2: with.
1: No. Where did Mr. Pacquasi Plato, Quasi Plato say, Adabraka?
2: Yeah.
1: Where I was an institution waking up a year too much. A year very, very terrible. Very, very bad. Very, very bad. Just say, a year can't be a more fast one. Just woman, you want them. Just say, no.
2: Hey, too much.
1: Hey, you too much. Into only wake up, okay, come on. A bit to mama near my assassana. I won't talk a clown so I day. A back room. And I got ventures on the Senate and the Adeno. And Cassa. Also, who says, Kaya. Yet, tier one, tier two, whatever. Workers, worker, tier. Says, Kaya.

0: Yaba same wording. The Genesis 40:18. Abraham on page Asha see pen with Jenny Mekisedek. But then who question is that? Mekisedek in yes spiritual human in Yaman. Tama David better could not know us from you, Nathan God. Said you from you didn't know your Jumaide in Yaman. Would you for Isaiah?
1: We didn't mean John Wuna. Message me. Obedia Petrus was a good day, Openi. This interview must be played in every church on Sunday mornings before everything starts.
0: Yes. Everything. Say, your problem are you facing is a kind of thing. Usher and Nassori. And the 34 and Sodden one. Difference in about a copy. Kind of thing are Sodden. Say, or so full pretty we are. Who are you? So full pretty we are. Who come say? So full pretty we are. We tear dance, the end can was already demo. Get the microphone, but a dance here. A blue paper quit to me to like what I naturally say. Yes, here, castle. No, I'm a kind of woman and a sick. Say, say, Saddam, my yayan. As of when I tear go my yayan. You're pretty, we are. You're two jum. You're two jum, we are Yokofinia, my apple. I had a son, I come. Deliverance, and I come. The benefit of the spiritual fruit, no, when you panic about being a dear man, until suddenly over 70-80%, you preach here, you acquire a for Baba Tudum. Quite a for Tudum, we are Kofiniama. I understand you, commission you, deliverance you. So the power of liberation. The power of liberation. So who do you tell you now? It was a sunny, if I suffer him, bubu kunya, jamu yariye, yeah, this one. So to me, the only hope you know, so say, ni amba shana, ni okofini yama. Any tria on top, wa wan tria, wa fe, wa yam ma. Now we say, eno na abako. Some bako fam, eno kwa na meikan. 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Mpacho, just Monday, Tuesday, sister B, Ebawa, na untumin transit. 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And I'm so yeah, Juma Beno Su, where you teach any, then I catch you 1,000. Now, Jerry, Obia, where you teach any, or 1,000 Ghana. On our bad end, my boy, where you can work when you have 500,000 Ghana. And I just used to buy a babam, you know. And I'm beside saying now, what was so for money, or say, damn patron, so for me, Ben, a pass answer, I saw new school. Now, I'm so much that there was some school, and Timmy so for your way. I'm saying to Diana, your home. What's the papa? 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Lady, I said, I'm saying that one word that would in a chia daho. They say, a dear beloved to me and Yadamisha. I thought Timmy Ponimas or said that. Mintimimimimuas and Famina and Sam Coffum. I said, dear beloved to me, you'll be on. Nothing or yet. I thought him. Oh, Mamma told her no more back answer. Sister Bako was in my jam, my son. I said, we're in a meba. Well, oh, Mam Bako, Jerry, Mamma Bako, me money thing. Pinim said instant. Mamma Richard, 50,000 Ghana.
1: Wow.
0: I was saw them on open. 50,000 Ghana. Now 50,000 Ghana or the Muruku Finiama. Jerry, say Yamima Yasa who dear. Sam was running to Bukunia. And you now Becaso. A Jumanan Kasan Kasan Kasan Becasano. Now I saw the Banyasa who dear. And you are saying some about the other heading. Now say it's a same BC, ya. No, baby, say, I will crop for a year by Solomon and somebody and a mountain and crop for baby Jasper. Now we jerry, Yamia from Swiss shop. No, be a new man. Oh, I saw this about the other day. Lady Mbaba Quack, Renny, you tell very minicent, the paper we voted in. And now, by the Swiss, a babon sack across the da, man and go, oh, Yan, yes, this is Kabadwa, ye. Yamena Moswama, my beer, Mr. The Tadiator. 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

0: Meja asare kwa reshe sen sangbodi ade wanyi. 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So to mission ma into a better son somebody I think
1: mami fa we into a china yen fa nkomo no ac said ye o sha se na na wo kan po se me se me kai an kola bring me cosa
0: send the school
1: teaching so difference ben na e word the early church and the modern church
0: and no na na na and no na me cause so say early church no and modern day no early church no so so for preach we are Empire na ya de se tu mi ti si fi ho enkonyo bubu sa ten kwa de pasi che ni nuye 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one when yes of what that and I buy for us who owns your certificate your university certificate one for 2 million and home money no on owns your certificate so owns your certificate there and could be university graduate kita masters and can money to me you but what you hear pa sabron samu obani for 2 million osro brofua anka university professor for the PhD in masters no anka obi akan brofu bi 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
0: 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Look at what this is. It will soon to a man where the empire will bump him and so to my mind. And look at what this is. And so soon I'll be many penny found you know my deal. Aira. And to nip on a question is your. No more planet, and to be a question more than 20 years, there is no change.
1: That was it,
0: 10 years, there is no change. And then I'm many people be brebem webu, and to do question that about no bobo, no dimutu. Or when it's a sort of wind here beam, son said the abemen a quant da sorry. The abemen a life was a son of quo. And to read the essence
1: as of what I saw next week. A better at the aim. It's the Mayan.
0: Some plan, who's the best to be a banner?
1: Fire,
0: I have been here for that. Who could go and say that? What Santa went to have? Hey, yes, yes, you are with Dinachi. Who do I have with him? Yes, you are Dinachi. Obasa, Sisson, Oprichivia, Utua Money, Oprichivia, Bosayan, Oprichivia, Oyamwadi, by ne. Yes, you couldn't want to say, we are with Dinachi, dear Mammy, I'm obey. By ne, only be yes, you ding, Osayadi wing. What tear the friend in, but I saw for the preacher, I almost had it. So for the preacher, you're in 2 money. By yes, you know, so I didn't achieve a bonitin. We preach, I had it 2 money, yeah, near my baby. By no, you know, I saw for the dinner, you didn't preach, you have been seeing.
1: So my contact number, you
0: listen here, so your location here, Castle Quenso here. Wager dam opposite, offer car, no do wager dam sooner, no, what's the driver's in Bishop Bonigas? We see wa on sun left as one walk on your sissy flag be bray and why you're pink to a white and I would try to a boot to noon swap. We try to a boot to a quana wa Mrs. Bishop Bonigas a quana wa so new go kakra. Mampatro a telephone number is 0248 644 776 0248 0544-644-776 and 0557-935260 0557-935260 Nyame Adomo Ochina ye mpa abode Wednesday ana kwasie dan so e yo jason ye de preachi wi a ye tu amone ye sayare nti obi a wutie me no kwasie da ba yare da so abra mfa ntran fie ngu aha sister wati enke wa ma wo be de nya 500,000 Ghana for surgery hey ma ye juma je 1000 we had them put 1000 ano na wo ni di wo
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0: Zewawa. 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
1: Akwa ba beba.
0: Yeni abra peni.
1: Na, what is say?
0: E radio home mo bona onzo yi.
1: Adum ni ti me ho yepa.
0: Ye da chedi ampo nyankopon ba sai adum na se.
1: Yeah.
0: Da Jerry amene ko. We me boni ti.
1: Okay.
0: Wada Roma.
1: Mhm.
0: Let us learn to love each other without taking off our clothes. Why, Mr. Mwanda? Any day near home that see him, I'm leaving. You should have said,
1: okay.
0: Let us learn to love each other without taking off our clothes.
1: Yeah, I got
0: that. Did you know, sir, in a long distance relationship,
1: yeah,
0: the person in Africa is always cheating.
1: Why?
0: And I say, the person in Africa is always wrong.
1: I didn't.
0: Sana research in by. It's a research, not an argument.
1: Okay.
0: Sana Oka.
1: Alright.
0: And I mean Okanzu Aminine argue.
1: Alright.
0: Remember, say they can use you to wait for the right person. I am person I the woman.
1: They can use you
0: to wait for the right person.
1: Oh yeah, yeah. Most definitely.
0: Yeah,
1: most
0: definitely. Yeah, now why you careful.
1: Yeah, yeah. Normal.
0: Yeah. But the thing is, Daddy, what if he's keeping you because you are very cheap to maintain? Have you thought of that, my sister?
1: I have been. Yes, I don't know.
0: Maybe he's keeping you because you are very cheap to maintain. I am not watching. It's not an insult, but it's the reality. Why? May kind of granite. Brother, may corner TNA. Women,
1: Emma,
0: they don't cheat.
1: No way.
0: They move on and they forget to tell you. We're moving on, but the ref is
1: but
0: on.
1: One can't say anywhere.
0: Enjoy your refit.
1: Slow the match.
0: Or the match in them. Into your no. Why? Me the innocence.
1: If you answer now, Bekoro, and I'm off as a back, baby, the person born by a man.
0: That's all my.
1: Your friend, Michelle, Inshaba Aqua.
0: Oh,
1: so yeah, happy birthday. Happy birthday going out to you, Michelle, Inshaba Aqua, aka Inshi. Yeah, so happy birthday to you from myself, from your mom, your dad, from your sister, Stephanie, and the entire family. We are wishing you a happy, glorious birthday. She's actually celebrating her 10th birthday today.
0: Oh,
1: yeah,
0: that's nice.
1: But surprisingly, her 10th birthday. Now a person a wrong party because come on, could you believe that or no say she doesn't want any party or until we just get her a cake and some drinks? No, a few of my friends and she few of her friends.
0: Akwala was starting even the word few. The obedient
1: just give me a cake and some drinks so that I will share with few of my friends.
0: Oh, nice.
1: So on pe party.
0: Onim few the obedient church. Ishaba akwa. And they were with they.
1: Yeah.
0: The empire the man. Oh. Mempai boni se rade bet toni shira egusu.
1: Amen.
0: Mesra osuni nyansa de mau. Ishaba ube niache.
1: Amen.
0: You fulfill your purpose in life.
1: Amen.
0: I pray that any plan of the enemy against your life won't work.
1: Amen.
0: Oh, you will grow to become a successful person.
1: Amen.
0: Whatever you touch will be a blessing. In academics, you will never lack. May God give you retentive memory.
1: Amen.
0: May you live long and may you live to fulfill your purpose in life.
1: Amen.
0: I pray for good strength, good health, and a good heart.
1: Amen.
0: In Jesus' name, I have prayed. Mr. Bamba also. And we yes, you did more. Amen.
1: Amen. Amen. It's Yoko KJB.
0: Uko ati region, I feel could be KJB. Not just a wokan.
1: No way,
0: no way, JB. Wofazi.
1: Yeah.
0: I don't know.
1: Oh, I feel free. That's
0: no, what has it? Also, a person heading.
1: A person heading like how?
0: Like future person heading.
1: And you may know it because maybe it's
0: no, no, no, because may bomb pioneer.
1: Yeah.
0: I said, on you didn't obey to me, a doctor. A medical professional, medical doctor.
1: A woman, the bomb, I
0: say, obey to me, doctor, pa.
1: And I, oh, yeah, the sorry, in so crap. Oh, man, I eat his years own preacher, be preaching at age.
0: Because Robo
1: Dan, I'm going to say, because yana complains ne does too much
0: with what
1: adenti na awia bo na nipa ho papa no na nyame hu nipa mobo as he saw with the preocupe and then suddenly you people are going oh na I want on our day then I want it be in mu ye di ma nyame ye na dwuma. Like a dinner bear fessor with the Incasia and a bay, yes, sir, all year.
0: I wear more.
1: And I need to one.
0: I wear more. The fact is that
1: and crophony produce mattress, no? But and crophones been so tears. He been why green and say, Omo the mattress and Yena China mattress, no, they are by Debbie. Omo manufacture Ukumwe,
0: yeah,
1: company no Ukumwa, and Omo year mattress, no,
0: and Omo Dindiane
1: Debbie and Yendria
0: have buying
1: and open the other half by her buys. I have by the only say.
0: Rubber, a bit,
1: Me am to be a change in your version and make off your own problem. You go back to the assembly. Maybe I'm a turn in the crown. This is a sound of quarter crowd. But that's why Abobra Ubizona,
2: what they are in count.
1: Titi Ubiada, Nidia Sudia, I wouldn't mention a very old person.
2: Where the pocket spring mattress?
1: Ah,
2: it be near bat. We no.
3: I don't
2: make a friend. We no. Any papa.
1: I say I don't rush. Obi di. Oh, exaggerate ya gaza.
2: Oh, exaggerate. Say I don't know. No, so say.
1: Ah,
2: we have been here.
1: I don't rush. Any
3: dangan on the other one.
2: The ones that was just one one one first grade. Say that. Say we did the
3: view. You know.
2: But spring mattress, papa panel, and you say that you.
3: AMA mayor, we are back. Adi abako how munti minka. Say you who said Daniel.
2: I don't hear
3: the. We say railway lines now wahano. Ave no hadi ano.
2: Yeah.
3: So afa hoda.
2: Mhm.
3: So do ahu mu ebu.
1: Ano example.
2: I kwabi anyo koma na minu di ano.
1: Mwana
3: sambu yake. Enti mani phone timi nyimu ane. Wo hundi ane akwa kusi.
2: Mi da mi catch and say.
1: But I'm money bena bure.
2: Enyo radio isu. Na mi bizano. Na mi ni din komo aliens.
1: Yeah.
2: Ena make us say mi kwa ano. And coming pipe bone say every day the anchor mobile 5.
3: And she number
2: four
3: in her
2: class. Wanted to know because every day the anchor mobile 5. Now, what would be a small?
3: Would be a small. Obi private car for fair fair, yes, yo, Okano, a reflective runway, and mo, yacho, yako, yadoko, shaman police station, Okano number plate, no, a radiant, a stylish, yacho. Sheka, a pompomu now proceed. Na in suo, tonaka branch, not in one for a season of formula, so boom. Na kano a road where this educate, then I'm gonna cross with Yeduma. And on who check that thing? Just a whole ground, yes, eh? Utimina, Pausch, Yaka, be Paubi sounds eight. It's a car we need to drive a car we. The beer we see some of these vehicles on our roads. Yet Obian can want some police in Kujan and Kwankoye. Obi to come correct car pal. Now say yeah check it away, you know. Okano reflect on fast and bow bomb way anyway. Yeah, the new man who is
2: I'm going to tell you. Any part in the
1: we are not serious in this country. We are not serious in this country at all.
2: Ah,
1: openly. No ma mo igwe se ya je se
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2: me ntwe mi
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2: e ti bo boys ne so sa na na na
1: we na re so on ba omo by now the obetchi de achi de obetchi to so buso tutu
2: na re ni ma boy are bu
1: na se en ka se
2: se ye gbe na ni agro mi na ja
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1: e de obi de ato ase je yi come to kanishi odoko. Those big, big bosses now to tap on now. Police officers.
4: Yes, I'm with
2: you. This is our boss. Ghana coach Carlos Queiroz was submitted 53 squad provisional and on all the comma FIFA we are say uyi and umusu na obeyi u 26 no
1: yeah final one
2: uyi u 26 no wo mu we are opani
5: my last one opani the news from the time was say on
1: oh gee eh yes from say there I no kwa ro mu
4: bu aboko But those countries, you can't compare those countries to Ghana.
1: The Brazil of Africa. When is any Ukrainian car? Listen, Ukrainian car.
5: It's a new one out in the
1: car. Yes, I'm not king. Any part of Bobo Ukraine? Huh? And you want Sunday special? I'm going to have an
5: Obia more Sunday special. Season about a year. When Bafia.
1: Yes, sir. Yes, sir. Remember, Europe season is starting time, baby.
5: No one was season.
1: This is a time,
5: baby. Every year.
1: And I'm saying, Europe season is starting time, baby.
5: G2 may end and start here, sir.
1: 2025, 2026. August, maybe one. August, you know, you're the Brunian, you know, I'm saying, no, you're the Sunday special.
5: Opening.
6: Whatever,
7: I said,
8: Na ya baba kaji se debi nya na ozo otra. 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
6: Coach na save bia wa deserve everything because you say no wa ma dia wa ene ti se. Ain't me free provision anymore, San Gofo. I
8: said, yes, I need it.
7: You
8: sign a FIFA.
6: It is a sale,
8: or my end 50 something. Sabaya amongst 50, no.
6: Yeah, Sabia 20 billion, 20 months, no. Obi Bra, and one moon, I've a sound.
8: It is a Mukra, or 20 year.
7: Or 20 year. 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
6: ya me ni ya
8: o ka ni o no ko ti tin sa kese ade
7: o
8: be regret today
7: okay me ba
8: de o huwe de o ko bi no ye ye de
7: baku
8: de o jira na de ko bi no
6: baku hwede no a
7: me ba mba oh wait ah me if I call you to order, you have to.
6: I'm not cook. You are shouting.
7: But we when we make our way dinner still goes off flow. It's Nyabute. Okay. Repeatedly, what can I say? You're very great. You're very great. I want you to point it out to us. For reason, he's saying now. I can say you're very great.
6: She said, "Dendra."
8: This is what we say. We are crazy.
6: The fair, you know.
7: Yeah.
6: Aye, the man, a legend like a Samojan. Enra, it was solid.
7: Mm-hmm.
6: Every present man is speech. Should I be
7: in? Very great. No one who's okay.
6: Legend.
7: I was one of them. Okay,
6: yes.
7: Yeah.
6: Thanks for the correction.
8: I use veggie bomb.
7: And after I eat much, and in 20
8: you know veggie bomb? come up in your papa.
7: You don't want vegetable. You don't know vegetable.
8: You think you love Pele than we? You think you love Pele than we?
7: I'm very disappointed in you.
8: You know,
7: I'm going to go to the hospital.
6: Massachusetts.
7: What is that? I'm a candidate. I'm coming. Sister Joa, Victoria Joa, Victoria Joa, Victoria Joa, Victoria Joa, Victoria Joa, Victoria Joa, Victoria Joa, Victoria Joa, Victoria Joa, Victoria Joa, Victoria Joa, Victoria Joa, Victoria Joa, Victoria Joa, Victoria Joa, Victoria Joa, Victoria Joa, Victoria Joa, Victoria Joa, Victoria Joa, Victoria Joa, Victoria Joa, Victoria Joa, Victoria Joa, Victoria Joa, Victoria Joa, Victoria Joa, Victoria Joa, Victoria Joa, Victoria Joa, Victoria Joa, Victoria Joa, Victoria Joa, Victoria Joa, Victoria Joa, Victoria Joa, Victoria Joa, Victoria Joa, Victoria Joa, Victoria Joa, Victoria Joa, Victoria Joa, Victoria Joa, Victoria Joa, Victoria Joa, Victoria Joa, Victoria as you also know me, Oisha, baby. Happy birthday to my beautiful Mavis, a superwoman by all standards.
4: Wow.
7: The kids and myself, we appreciate you so much. Enjoy your birthday with all the blessings from God Almighty. A wife made from heaven. I love you, Abanaba. Happy birthday, Enkoma Mami Odewa of Ecobank.
6: Okay.
7: Eye Kwabena branch.
6: Okay.
7: Or a special. Or you too much. Or you too much.
6: Ah.
7: Mami Odewa.
6: Mami Odewa.
7: Nyami Asia no so. Come on pani adia. Ono so ye mano awodapa. Na ye cross for us to say Irade tun insure de mo sa.
6: Yeah.
7: Mami Odewa, we love you eh.
6: Jerry, and Jamajamo, how could you? Is
7: it
6: the young?
7: What is it? I don't know if I said, but you know, we didn't get any money.
6: I'm ready for the show, and we're coming here.
7: Now, you're your mama who cry and you're
6: living with
7: any other patch of
6: you. May they are the strength I don't want any
7: money.
6: What is it?
7: Hey, and you're
6: Mania, a year friends and Baku, Worcester.
7: I said, company is here on the wire. I don't know how to pay it. He said, who could do
6: it? I beat.
7: He said, who could dress with your honor?

Enshrefie.com. Kwen let on the mix. Baba. Enshrefie.

0: 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We are a long road, I say. Now, for young comfort, mother range of products, and now, and our fashion was stay fresh, was stay clean all the time. For mother soup, for a refreshing bath, to mother ghetto, and then mother zone, for powerful cleaning. Open so keep you on sunny now from gems, they are on near gem free hands. The better for mother. Hand wash and a fee mother sanitizer at the amount. Now, near man of soup, say, who seen any crack will pull come on mother powder and the mother washing powder. No, you're improving at the oxy plus as you want to get your money. You sound so and a mother renzo and also it taking care of the toughest things now. 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Afe, se nye my way ya. No way to say. No way. Tiyo se nye my way ya. 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Now if you are signing up, wait near enjoy life insurance cover up to 19,170 Ghana cedis for yourself and a free cover for one family member. It could be your biological mother or father, any of your siblings, any of your children or your spouse. It will now for being chosen. Dial *165 this year and it will be chosen. Nekai, Neshem so say, say, my way, Kase, no way. MTN so say, any. This is no wabit me activity and when you saw by us way abeto santin and until download my MTN app no from the Google Play Store app store na fee wako seamless today what was for one with me activity MTN eSIM on your phone now with me enjoy the sweet seamless life everywhere you go. You can tell your bad the Echo Bank music you play their Twitch na fee your coffee
1: and sheesh as in do and one of boko why. Ago.
2: Yes, Bramu.
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2: Ejuma, no, kwaya, ya, no, na, osi, ukra, body pains, a, u, from, na, nya, gro.
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2: 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And, isa, u, de, u, jina, ha, u, den, den, den, sa, no.
1: Mi, de, mi, kwenye, speed, dot, spray, and, in, the gel, and, am, di, spray, baby, a, ya, mi, ya, no. 3 minutes, ya, a, jome.
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1: 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And then the pharmacies. And over the counter medicine sellers. Also chemist. 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
5: Guess, guess, be ever. When we skin there, that's what's in motorway.
6: Wow. You're from Kobo Sojana.
5: Expensive lady say, and we have a funny sister's skin, Papa BC. You're betting your mocha.
7: Emma, Yatumon, come on. Mamun's room. 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I'm a yajari. 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
6: Duffy's. Who are you, Coco? Now, sister, to me, who's where?
7: 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You're from Bleachy. 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And a dear, or Jija Kaka, chocolate. 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

0: na boating on a no long thing. 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A happy birthday going out to Madam Mary Anokwa of the Kukurantumi Presby Church. Today happens to be your 79th birthday. Happy 79th anniversary going out to you. May the Almighty God continue to bless and protect you. We love you. And this one is coming from your daughter, Diana, and all their children, as well as your grandchildren, both home and abroad. So this one here goes out to you for making moves, chasing dreams, handling business like champions.
1: Left, you said you'd be back soon, Mr. Mac.
0: Whether you are grinding out west,
1: same, we're waiting for you.
0: Out there on the road, those steady hard, or maybe just catching a breather. This one here is for you.

right, so this has been the Echo Back Music Sweep. Shout out to me, you know what I'm saying? Young friend, see your friend, you see, I can't say bon trust. Yummy, I do not the end quite chain. I'll try a best sign where she be. Free no me and some copy him, everybody, when you see, I want doom 106.3 FM. I'm going to ask some of J-Brady here. As they do on come here, team no Papa Bills, Robert Tidwe Tete, Binson come here. Priscilla, in command says court, finance and profile J. In command will be a warfare term for maybe some command, Kobe Stone or command crowd. We see how me did the Jerry Justice. As always, assembly about Cooper. Wish you only an watch and a watch reaction. Is that we are Simunipa and Session. Thanks so much for your time with us. And do have a great evening. We out of here.

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2: 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Now for sure I said there's no kicker corner. Not a canifia. So I just say what they acquire. on the crack of shit at the cam. A tipa cabby, a decade of a ticket, no, no, but shut again, at the end of COVID to tank. It's your one, not a private car, total of 4 years registered, DV, or also Papa on an air, and in the back to Accra. Ask is on move, and who answer, Tankana Adia Swan, or the Swan of Sakwans or Moyen. I'm not raising one side. I was asked to overcome my lamb dancing at
0: the
2: back.
0: Kana etimi amuamu as ade kan no efiri behwe so ana sesey
2: 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To a born a pain, I was born a pain. Where's she in the side? And I was a rather shin aside. It's a toss, I say, that we are advantage in me. It was not the driver of your come. I'm on a year or so, can I?
0: Ain't he? Coffee?
2: What's that?
0: A moon, you know, a guano. A driver in a year.
2: I know,
0: and I'll say a collabo so many nine away.
2: On the room.
0: Rondoma or one for none to a monte.
2: Oh, no, no, I told the police to do on us on young choir. But I'm not saying it's almost new question. Give them a special. I'm good and a police when you ask a call back at a collabo so called.
0: Let's just say a bang will come on in the back.
2: We've been in the back.
0: Ena onwe wo no police fo ba mo moto tuntun a sa enkwanhia sisi o mo de sisi mu no mo de achichiro mo a o mu gu ho obi a o mo ti ase e bo mo bra o mo ka no kra ka mo no DV ya license e mpo
2: register kra e registered a tu ze ka no mo yi free habo kra e se bia a bia no mo yi free habo a o tu ze o mo de e patown ga kra na nge bia o ma ko register in 2026 ene se o mo nam kwa so a o mo 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
2: o dabi o ya papa na o be early 40s and my mother as well be early
0: 30s
2: my mother or by the mood to pass my mother or by the way what do you say and my uncle for an inch I know my body no also I don't find out that we don't come up I'm a little teacher or by the mood I should say a bath and a can and me too tight
0: hey what do you know who play nupa
2: and I don't want you to go to a really three-month pay.
0: And as soon as you go to Toho.
2: 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We look at the Gopunti and so our conductivity, they say, Casua de Brad, the Dumbo de Faculty, they call upon the Uncle Fu, the Refine, and so I will go with them.
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1: dear countrymen and women. The Minister of Health over the past 1 week has issued 2 publications on Ebola. Last week, WHO declared Ebola as a public health emergency of international concern. Ebola is a viral disease spread through direct contact with blood, body fluids, secretions, and contaminated surfaces or materials. People experiencing symptoms such as sudden fever, headache, muscle pain, vomiting, diarrhea, or unexplained bleeding should immediately report the nearest health facility. It is important to note that no cases have been recorded in West Africa, including our dear country, Ghana. However, it is said prevention is always better than cure.
0: Enti oso for sharp from nsem so na tin kan no wie wasa dia to Ghana dishi nyina nim se niamma ye ahun bambo ye me ani nko ho ye se ahun bambo atrema ye chaya se bokitima enti so be wo hru nsa yie 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
1: in that spirit. The following precautions must be adhered to. 1. Practice good hand hygiene. What this means is that we should wash our hands frequently with soap under running water or use hand sanitizers. 2. During mass gatherings, please also practice good hand hygiene, and event organizers should provide hand washing stations and hand sanitizers. Dear countrymen and women, it is important to stress that presently the risk is low in Ghana. I would like to use this opportunity to assure everybody that the government is taking all the necessary measures to protect us all.
0: Eti oso for sure me yapom den sem so kwabra minta akando ena yetin kanu
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3: the huge amount it is spending to manage the impact of the collapse of Ghanaian financial institutions which they now put at a whopping 21 billion Ghana cedis. I weep for the many who have lost their jobs. The many who have lost their jobs. The many who have lost their businesses. And the many who have lost their livelihoods as a result of these policies. I pledge on behalf of the NDC

0: we shall, within 1 year of being in office, pay all funds that have been locked up with the collapsed financial institutions.
1: Ghana Mampani, John Dramani Mahama, Sabreno, Bosha no Osha wano mansema wakika ye, Ebrenu Muno, ana otie, na semina chas nyami, awano na wamu wakodi ejabo kei, wedi wano mani muwedi tu jase, nyami yoni mini ye, eniyo mebi eha jine pa, awye hiya wano mafemu wabe pemine, nanko mwani tose, seje tie bia kasike beba, nansu seye kase, shi, emaye.
2: We are tempted to believe that the president is maybe lied his way through to the presidency, but we are giving him benefit of the doubt that maybe because of a lot of things he might have forgotten. Throughout the elections, a lot of engagement was done. At a point in time, the president engaged the leadership of our group, that's the big facilities of Gokos Fund Management. And upon engagement, we got to know that the president understood the situation very well. And we also told him that we are going to vote for whoever that has the capacity and the mandate to pay. So if you have promised us to pay the money, we are also going to rally our people to vote at your direction so that you get the nod to become a president and pay us our money. So when they took over in the 2025 budget, we saw allocation of about 8 billion that was allocated for payment of legacy arrest, for which they cited the revamp of NID and ADB and the payment of victims of financial cleanup exercise. So we thought that the government was going to do just as it promised. But we follow up for the investment, and the feedback we got was that part of the amount.
1: Charles Nyame, Odinika Sebe, NYC, a Durebi Kwanaches, a bang, as one for you, and power to your man, chief of staff, the character commander, say, only swap for his Kasam Swanson Kasa. Nanso, yeah, she am a pimine. And to another dear, one of us, says, he says, he says, pa, and a bacodia, and many ya, mampany, when you be been found. Now, Sasami.
3: From the same hymn book, he spoke on PM Express. Listen to what he said in relation to this.
4: At any time somebody set up a microfinance or savings and loan company, they run it aground and they just go and a central bank move in and collapse it and transfer the debt to the Ministry of Finance to pay. Am I going to stop paying school feeding? Am I going to stop paying capitation grants? Because the money must come from somewhere. The money must come from somewhere. Tell me, what am I cutting to pay the person who gave his investment to a private person to mismanage? So I have fundamental issues with that. I think government has no business in going into that and be taking those responsibilities to pay. In fact, we do not even have the money to do that.
1: Operations, Yame, Ununianum. So for Sika Sams was Sika Bian Hua de Bayasa. San says Sika, ye pebiasic Adan, ye pebi Edia Aquine, ye pebiasisuku Adan Insio, ye pebiaman quadadria near the Yenyae, Timumu de Musica Quan Grand Crossamo Copebias, Akahon, and an arm for ye, and I am from a Tobansu, and Tisika Bian Hua, ye bejasuku Adansi near the Amamo, Tisa, Muti Edia, Mumpens Yubino. 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
5: 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Now, GN Bank, the Yetian Farmer Bank, BM, and also a new bonus on a man's son, that's what I say. Dr. Papa Sindu, my Indiano, actually, say, quite a buying air fast watching to be cut every in seven, a good bank, and yes, I can so. What you man swan, could he say? A court no court to Gutia, no one tears, yes, Sabe, as a monitor in case you are a bush man and prince, and was had a quapi. Appear in the yes, I say, Yemfa. 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
2: na wama ruling for the restoration of the license of GN Bank. If you say Ghana, you have such the process here. Ghana man, GM Bank, you have a back. Difficult moment. How are what did the thing do?
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6: eya the individual when you pana when you are issue no what step same enemy come within a stadium. We can know in the home to be a woo and pick a semi basta when we saw it, Shuma and Abby decided to accept it. So I said, this is a same state in our tumor, it's half me so. And most I know, I am not easy to handle the individual. So with this, you know, you hear your castle, kakra, and no moving the eye, you your tense psychotherapy. 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And yet, but with time, no, kaka.
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9: One of the major complaints is about the shipping lines. Everybody is complaining about the shipping lines. We held a meeting not too long ago. I think GRA was there, the different groups, the Minister of Transport and all of them were there. And we cannot understand that you charge an administrative charge for processing my container. And so you process my container administratively on a piece of paper. And I bring one container. And then he brings 20 containers. The same paper is the same administrative. Why would you don't do it paper for every container? The paper just says 20 containers. This one says one container. By the time you spend in administering those containers, it's the same. We charge the Minister of Transport to go into it and sit with the shipping lines and look into those administrative charges. And to the point is, the law says that fees and levies shall be ratified by Parliament.
1: Ghana Mampeni John Dramani Mahama. 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
10: 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And no, and I also, yeah, before ya free press conference, say, there be, yes, you and Trajo, Masadian and Koso, because Ghana is a sovereign country. And you know, who are all one, Wabakumana, Obabe, Juman, and so who say, Yadimra, and a year, Jumawaha, and the shippers authority now, Wona, and Ranama, who can say, one by regulating charges, airport, Wono. Eddie Bibiaba, na minister no kwanso a step in. So mudia munyi say what's engagement e koso na se mose munyi na mudia se mona be kokota fine
1: opani Clement Bwati wono any guta president na hotel kana ni nyina mu no president Mark Customs Brokers Association of Ghana na Fredi Ufuriata one day was one of them chimney court by the end of the empire and send come where the taboo quack to a diacano swan. Omukananka court or Shana quat watching will be an uncle sell Bukama woman. Now Omutia Chinabino, Yakasa Mumbeti.
11: Oh, dear empire and say, Budibeka said the judge who have vet, I mean, their minds to all the pieces of information around. I mean, including, I mean, things like this press conferences and all. And listen to the sentiments of the people. Naturally say they should not uphold the injunction. It should be dismissed. Because they raise all kinds of issues which are tangential issues. But the germane issue is that the shippers authority, you know, is clothed with the power and the law to do what they have done.
1: President Emma Customs Brokers Association of Ghana Nana Fredio Foriata Nene NLT yano.
5: Ya tuaswa one year wachira mafu waketri emu mtu mikata Ghana National Association of Driving Schools ti driving school fono ene ni waduwa na esi fomu se omu omaji tu niyo efi DVL fuoho eno omu ye jumano ebrasu
1: 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So be a betrica piano, one called driving school, and Sakrania the license Amano, a basket of Buchin, and sir, only to Gabra, one called Chief Mam, Kamupenio, one memo, His Eminence, Sheikh Osman, no, Shaributu, Akache, and Nukodinko, no, Efa, one no, a consul to do ready, and would do Bubia, one more able.
12: Chief Mam, you'll be a consul, Pusakusa Jumediano, or Jimakutrepa, I done a commasso. 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
18: Yes, sir. Abanse. Last 6 months, the light push. Light push means you know, we own the material. We should use it. We must find the energy. We must share it. If you can, light push back. We say you go. Say we own your diamond. And our boom. And the push back. We say your diamond. Our boom. We are not sir. We do good. Yes, sir. Mum, na namu boy. Na muma wana bo aguma. Asante. Yes, sir. Na namu boy. Yes, please. The light is only issue. Is a kid you wife only kid you a carbon? Class 2 class 3 for a carbon. Yes, Rena say Umran on my boy. Na my boy is school.
15: Adesh my money pertaining, okay? Aye, in this committee chairman, no, I was so cool, no chances, they say, light phone, no crown, DB, and I address to be no card and chances to a sukuaja, class 2 class 3, eti daba, kumuna, edio, and no motun, sir, edia friend, perifu, kumu, said, when we are, mom, namoto, namura, momwa, na, Ghana nurses and midwife training association, and they, or more, I be a quiz, you are Santi Mantemha, now 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
19: but they are open in amba but ene de
1: udiya mime pebe
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1: nti stella anye ye
19: hi
1: I said, got one of my children. I need sports page. Who do I am? Why am I? I don't know. Why am I? He power room for penny.
21: Charlie, you know you. There was serious meeting.
22: Hey, Allah, what she?
21: Now, so I need Charlie. You feel free.
22: Oh, we are to boss. One more day.
23: Hey, what funny?
22: Anu, magic a card. I am in your maybe. Mitya, now free horse shop.
23: Hey,
22: say, ho.
21: Ah, minya, wuti ya busi ya nede.
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24: Okore.
0: that, sir.
2: I take up woman.
0: Marima do delay man capsules. I wouldn't be a dear. I wouldn't a win yamasano.
2: Would delay a jumano so papa.
0: No way, ye ye pa.
2: Delay man capsules.
0: I don't know.
2: A mammy sister, I'm going to get my thing.
0: Now lock him, Mr. and in the capsules, sir. And mammy Marima in a numbiano. Men numbiano middle. Who me say?
2: Me who say what he feel? I have said.
0: Ain't in our question what would delay, sir.
2: Sir.
0: Lock him, Mr. and in the capsules.
2: Means so if it's a chrome with your beam. Bema now, baby, I'll be with your one pay. And now, over to your beam. Oh, baby, piano. From lock him, Mr. Siano. They are able to say gonorrhea, white, syphilis, and the cacao, who will be a one intimate duck. And in my lock hair mixer and in the capsules. And may you through our herba and pharmacist name. Good one for 0242-133-577 and 0202-675-778.
0: Lock him, Mr. and in the capsules.
2: And what's that here?
0: In kind.
3: Last year was the first. 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
1: 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Kao ho, emma name pao ho, ishishay kakao ho, FDA aji ejitin kratso yatum.
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0: Adum Sports, number one, number one. Adum Sports, number one, number one. Number
1: this is one. The man you've been waiting for. Kobe Stone, Akuman Kra. You're too good. This is the man you've been waiting for. Kobe Stone, Akuman Kra. You're too good.
2: From long tennis to javelin, swimming, edeco wrestling. The way a Tiger Woods is swinging, I said you Ramos, air tackling. The way a Messi is dribbling, Cristiano Ronaldo is scoring. The way a Olilaji Olympics, Aboswa, onoso is diving. Adom Sports, Moody and ETA, we're doing the listening.
3: No, trust me personally, no. I'm going to say, I'm going to say, me boy. We don't embody. I won't lie to you. The cost was outside. Yeah. I didn't even know that one. Why should he? Now the bagwan or yeah or no? Who do you know? We share my life, not the life.
0: Number one.
3: For such a person? Who do you share? Yeah, na be buwa. Yeah, agenda. Agenda be. And we be ashe da seti se. Unkofu we die. Inyo mufuga na football. I know about my person who is a free Ghana football, but the name will still remain. The name I use will still be a football.
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3: Even after some years, the name will still remain. Because the name I chose to hold there, me point me paper. Omo ye ni film. Say name boy a wamba. The name will still be there. The name I use will still be a football.
4: Okay, so the name of you will still be in football. Winning Samoa. Rahim Ayu, the senior brother of Andre Rami Morgan Ayu. And then Jordan Ayu, one senior brother, Wade Atuja. Mami wa Jomo Akwa Basron Komra Kasafide Sahaya Dum 106.3 FM Suna Sabri Uguswa Utieno. Adum Sports P2. And I made the commander a brown. We serve a Zambo a UDBM. The name of UDBM. William, Mammy teacher and farmer. William the boss. Our US memo. William said, Opese Uti Rahima U. Nimini BM. Goma, Madre.
5: Ayosu,
4: so we are here.
5: Nami Adum,
4: Yentie Rahima U, and Komo women in the DH, one of the interviews may have here a war, Agukensi, Adum TV, Saturday, Adum TV, Agukensi, and Papa, Saturday, and Papa.
5: Sharp.
4: Na Yentie Rahima U.
3: No, trust me personally, no. Mimi Kato was a Mifi TV, Mibwa. We don't embody. I won't lie to you.
4: The cost was outside.
3: Yeah.
4: I didn't even embody that
3: one. Why should he? Now the bagwan or yeah or no? Who do you know? We share my life, not the life.
4: Jim FM.
3: Big difference. So why should you waste your time for such a person?
4: Because if you share, yeah, na be buwa. Yeah, agenda. Agenda be. And we be ashe da seti se. Because we here, you know, free Ghana football.
5: Jim FM.
3: I know about my person who is a free Ghana football, but the name will still remain. The name I use will still be a football. The name will still remain. Even after some years, the name will still remain. Because the name I chose to hold there, me point me paper. Omo ye ni film. Say name boy a wamba. The name will still be there. The name I use will still be a football.
4: Okay, Eti, the name I use will still be in football. Messages neighbor, na mama em fashion and to us, Mother Roma. Udi, the name will be the Ejina Udi Echina. Eti, William the Boss, who US memo, fantastic evening and confirm our minimum says.
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0: That reminds me, Walker, I want to show you something.
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0: Wow. Thanks so much. This is what real man does. If you continue like this, maybe love wouldn't be painful anymore.
1: I never stopped loving you.
0: They teach digital skills and can even earn money from it.
1: Oh.
0: Yes.
1: Interesting.
0: I'm showing. DebrichUniversity.com. Look, I know you've been going through a lot. And I think at this point, you need to give this a try.
1: Yeah, I'll try it.
0: You still have your certificates, but you don't have any job. I think this is the best job opportunity for you.
1: Yeah. Thank you so much.
0: Don't forget to try it, okay?
1: Yeah. What's the name again?
0: DebrichUniversity.com. Don't forget.

0: bad to come thing.
1: Why?
0: You people were there talking and I was just here, like, I don't matter.
1: Well, I didn't even know you were here. But this person did to me. She knows I'm struggling and she just wants to help. I believe when we start, things will change for us. Why do you, why does it feel like you hit your own friend? It's like you hate me here. Why?
0: What else do you want me to say again? I'm tired of all this, Oka.
2: Oh no, any the warrior, Nebra and Bafojan. Bafojan. That was timer. Saraf organized out war.
3: Yeah.
2: Legon Hono. And at Mikuchia, no, any Dean Kobania, they are, I mean. And Jan, you be a. So, you mean, yeah, be ordinary.

0: redemption.
1: So a Ganti interview about 2 months ago. I can about say so we are footballer. We are talented footballer. Yeah. Na simple no. We are a static football. As I say, we are coach. And I say, we are youth coach. No, it should be a coach. Youth coach. It should be a coach. Or did be rule umu? Now me among so time peja. Na that him what coach net me jina so akaso. Me na peja we. And you know all the time be as a moja and cano. Once a coj is up and snow so beca say, Mina me mass a moja and yas moja. Once a coj is up and snow so beca. And all the time, Jan so, it to such and Edema coj is up.
0: Machasia. Eti ma yankum kakana, Anthony Bafferson, Sam Kakra, ready to Jano, Yinti said, and also coye.
2: Is someone when you travel across the globe, there are always a few names of Ghanaians who are mentioned. One of them is Abedi Pele Ayub. Then I mentioned Tonali Stephen Appiah. I mentioned Mike Nason. I mean, I could go on, but then they always say, wherever I go, Jean, como ça va Jean? Où est Jean? Hi, Jean. So I think the Ghana Football Association has made a perfect choice in choosing you as an ambassador. You're an ambassador. A diplomatic passport should be attached. I know what I'm talking about. So it is very important. I want to congratulate you. I want to congratulate you for your career that your name is mentioned all over the world. And like I mentioned earlier, you're a record breaker. We here, the legends, are very proud of all your achievements. But don't forget, your role is also to be a role model. And this is very, very important. Even when you go to inspire the youth, inspire the respective national team, you have been there. Things you have done wrong, tell them not to do it. This is very important. But I see you here, I rest here. I wish you all the best of luck.
0: It when is someone Anthony Bafo one also what it to ja at a so to say nankomo no emu adepa nyina enhyehye ahodoa epiem ehonoma jede eno so emu nchiemu no jede ema kama pa ehonom na yenkom kakra so 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
3: every song and music has its time.
4: Yeah.
3: And you must also look at the time and know what you go for. So those ones have served their purpose. And I believe they can still play some background role.
4: Yeah.
3: We'll have to look for something that is charging, something that is moving, something that is the moment for especially the young people that you want to rally around. So
4: like at
3: I think I see a lot of young people, everybody dancing to Kakalika, and some of the players also do the Kakalika dance already.
4: Yeah.
3: So normally when you have a key player like that already performing the dance, it makes it much easier for it to get international attention.
4: Right.
3: So you'll surely be hearing something. But you need that to energize the country.
4: Mm-hmm.
3: You need that to energize the continent. And you need that to energize the world. And to announce the world that Ghana has arrived. Actually, if you look on my table now, I have a lot of, what do they call it, pen drive with all kinds of songs loaded on. Everybody thinks that this is the best. Everybody thinks that this.
0: Eti, nese, weni sema openino wadi etuja na enyomina eko pa. 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

0: Inti sema ura ni dituja.
1: So far so good. This is time around yede. Niyama ina tuvu tu akwai mu send ya baya the fans no team no. So so obia benya fell off US your national team no bano. It's going to be a lifetime experience indeed. We're trying to put everything in place and that's what we're doing. Yeah, lots of places and lots of activities being hosted around Worcester and surroundings. Boston, Rhode Island, that will be the base, home base for the national team now. Also, Fun Park, Worcester, so we're going to have the official supporters now, fan base. We've outlined a lot of programs, almost removed from the 11th. The way to July, ain't it? We have so many things. The stars to be Asamini, Kwabna, Kofiti, Lucky Mensa, Tese, Akwabua, lots of activities. Senior old players to be back. Saturday 20th, say, you're the more has make up to go. Yeah, I'm sorry by the Misoka Kerano. I think that will be my last day on the field. There will be 15, 20 minutes. I'll be in the house. They got to go. Because Hannah, there are all the phone for the Ghanaian say, your on paper crown, they cover 30 to 40,000. That is just on paper. Asana, you know, our children, your daughter, and she supports no massively Nina, the free Worcester. Results now ever depend. The ones that come in and you've got Toronto nearby. I mean, Toronto results near a very big for you know community. You know, they have good results. So I think coming in Worcester for the next stadium game. You know, I think the hell will break loose. You should. People are ready for this.
0: Ena omene lai kensi ntimine na ibobo Ghana versus Uganda lai ona nikita under 17 team no ene ibobi ya drone akase suwa sacrifice ya mao mangana na ase uobwoda juma said ya ese efata professional no eno suwa etine mneo kase Dr. Prosper Nate Ogum se eba ase omukosia lai ne balotin omu yeye
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0: oh Engineers here, they play playoff.
2: I mean, no, no, no, no,
0: no, no, no, no, no, no, no, no, no, no, no,
2: no, no,
0: no, no, no, no,
2: no, no, no, no, no, no, no, no, no,
3: It wasn't pleasant news to all of us, the technical staff, myself, the players. We were very optimistic that we were going to win the ballot and then qualify to the next stage of the competition and automatically also qualify to the World Cup. But then when Bosman put it on the platform, when the ballot was cast, we were not picked first. You know, the ballot was done in such a way that the names of the two countries were written and put in the ballot bowls. So the match commissioners for our game against South Africa and the match commissioner for the game for Algeria and then Senegal went there to pick for us. So when it was due, the match commissioner for Algeria and then South Africa was asked to pick first, and then when he picked, the board that he picked had the name of Algeria written in it, and that meant that they had qualified. And you know, in lotteries like this, you don't have control. I mean, it can go either way. So quickly I engaged the boys and told them that for progressing to the next stage of the competition, we are out. But then the ultimate is to qualify to the World Cup. Unfortunately, we have an opportunity to do that. So they should quickly put that one behind them, stay focused, and still believe in the team, believe in themselves, and then let's regroup as quickly as possible and then get ready for the game.
0: Okay, next away, and I said, and seminal is if I hear as I be your day and also Moncomono, Jade Emma. Goma Brum Kakrena, and then we are not feminine, Komoka Krebuana, OMG Soccer Fest 2026. And I am
2: being so as I Osman Dembele, Paris Saint-Germain, menu kasai Osman Dembele as at now. He said you know ankasa babontia confirm said that final match against Arsenal no or your fate against Arsenal anti Arsenal for sunju omani ewo eye England ho and abana Harry Maguire so said your opponent money ma wabo ewo afi nyina no World Cup nurse nyadia to his squad nurse with me and so emeki ye intendo dia babetum na killer not in Mbappe and then he said next week and the Mourinho be Bibia, Mourinho ye bibia wiya Mbappe and ebe ne captain e wo Real Madrid bubu ko nimu
0: ono dia problem over the dia to no so
2: wo de aba eno no nti wo ya and some need their dos ye wo come to be to say Madrid Barcelona any other teams no mo players e ntimi make it for the World Cup no ni nyina na yade na ese ni ya bobo no enso e wo ha e de ti na ti mo say wo players ni bi home gusu age trophy so Thiago Silva age trophy e wo dia ma Porto we you know so we may jamie trophy ni yami
0: Ronaldo de na ko si sey o ma sha na
2: Ronaldo de no
0: anasa sha na
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0: me so me ho de ne so bibia kama de na we event manager right
4: so de wa o ken de
0: nya me na make o position no no ana
4: me so ya be san betwe
0: there be entry so position we event manager ana me bua aha and me wo Mr. Osei Mensa and so ewa hanom e just say bibia e fine
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4: maybe I'm also near Grafton South
0: Municipality. So, dear, and you mean to one come.
4: Grafton South Municipality.
0: Shall we, man?
4: Honor, Jumadi and Nina, because of Grafton South Municipality, the capital, I agree. So,
0: okay.
4: Teams, no, you started with zonal qualifiers. 31 teams, and a boy. So, see, I'm in Oka, say, Yasone, so I'm an 16 teams.
0: Okay.
4: 16 teams, no, you're back finals, no, Ashrasi. Ashrasi nso ekwa pensa
0: ya minimum pa
4: na okwa Ashrasi data ya ekwa kubosa tournament ni ye between 3rd and 5th July 2026 filling station hono.
0: Okay.
4: There is a big lounge or my friend Arrows Lounge. Area no me and some pepe 24th May. Na launch, no press launch. Any official draw. Na ya pa hon tuma. Kesiye pa.
0: Wow. Okay. 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
5: Okay, but that's
0: what we suffer from pedophilia.
5: That's the very high. Danny Eka, Yaton, and suffer your former president, President J. A. Kufuor.
0: Okay.
5: Yes, or yeah, Titria will be Dimujuma.
0: Okay.
5: Yeah, Sansa to suffer a handful. I would do I wore a crapping patemo. And also outside of a crapping crampo, Oma, you who say when you did about our youth development, Yaton suffer when you know some. Fa o manu nyame meta djume di na eden echi ya say to suffer football scouts people within the football fraternity coaches ex black star players near ahodo nyina
0: okay
5: o mon so manu nyame meta djume di na echi
0: all right we dey meda say minim na ma bi wo ho a obi beti mi afre ana se echi eti say na fe yen face from
4: say obi pe ncheche mu pa ko echi a Obet me afre 0242904140 and also obet visit www.omjfoundation.com
0: okay.
4: dot org sorry and also obet visit OMJ Foundation social media handle be a
0: okay.
4: and also obet me RHA
0: all right eti na me nase na me face you aha na me aduma echi ebesa atua so ntina o say Mr. Joseph CEO and founder Edma OMJ Foundation and Otien and Casanso and Daniel in team and also a event manager and as a coordinator and Otien and Casa and also a Casa Emma Omo Church Semo Edi Emma Ebidi Chile Nehon Sembiano Yedi and also abroad. 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Happy special birthday. Midini Kobe Stone Guma Jam and this out in Kabi Fancy na okay.
6: My friend to a basic standing one.
0: Yeah.
6: Jesse.
0: Yeah.
6: Then what you for?
0: What you Jesse for?
6: Yes.
0: Nessie Tia Van and Tia.
6: Allah.
0: Who did you pack today? They do it.
6: Me, my Jabako.
0: Yeah. And what you mean, Sam Sama?
6: Entertainment.
0: Okay.
6: The entertainment thing now, Tia Havana. And the bedroom was not Kumuhano, Akra Hano, Dedeniha.
0: You get it.
6: You get it. You get it. You get it. You get it. You get it. You get it. You get it. You get it. You get it. You get it. You get it. You get it. You get it. You get it. You get it. You get it. You get it. You get it. You get it. You get it. You get it. You get it. You get it. You get it. You get it. You get it. You get it. You get it. You get it. You get it. You get it. You get it. You get it. You get it. You get it. You get it. You get it. You get it. You get it. You get it. You get it. You get it. You get it. You get it. You get it. You get it. You get it. You get it. You get it. You get it. You get it. You get it. You get it. You get it. You get it. You get it. You get it. You get it. You get it. You get it. You get it. You get it. You get it. You get it. You get it. You get it. You get it. You get it. You get it. You get it. You get it. You get it. You get it. You get it. You get it. You get it. You get it. You get it. You get it. You get it. You get it. You get it. You get it. You get it. You get it. You get it. You get it. You get it. You get it. You get it. You get it. You get it. You get and you want so baha, you're born you more, and only artists in the grab.
0: Bebre, artists are passing through the bebre,
6: ain't he?
0: Same and the same in one guy friend of Cranting. What you Cranting me now?
6: Cranting, yes.
0: Then you know, as a hoopa or
6: don't you know,
0: a African child. African child is super bar.
6: If I tell you,
0: I don't know.
6: Saturday by week.
0: Yes.
6: See Havana, Tema.
0: Yeah, Tema Committee
6: 9.
0: The girls in Nina.
6: The girls in Tema.
0: Okay.
6: Na mama be shia. Ni je se. Dano unse, bono, ayu bebiya. Nano na, me share, ayu, Eric dea yini chemiya. U share program eno.
0: Yeah.
6: Any screen no.
0: Oh.
6: Eh, esunodo. Studio na ujana ujina. Lord, come up, Gabby.
0: Who play and it is said the outer park in the so? Say a good tea, Havana.
6: Why
0: are they? Why are they?
6: Why are they? Saturday, every weekend.
0: Yeah.
6: Activities in Yanaka, crack,
0: be with you. Do my friends.
6: No, I said four.
0: Yeah.
6: To 4 p.m. in a best answer. No, you're a baby
0: janitor.
6: I see a call as a baby in a stage in one terminal. Now, one man, it is the 30th, no?
0: Yeah.
6: But I'm telling you, baby, Gina. Now, Obana, you trip your pictures.
0: Yeah.
6: Oh, magic said,
0: I'm going to present this. Oh, how be a becassa, who be a bedan, who are
6: the yes,
0: 90 photos, nature, say, who will be a fan out there just come.
6: You don't even meet all a Chelsea, a dear.
0: Okay.
6: And my, you know.
0: And I'm a United.
2: Adam miss one son.
0: That's what to United. What to Chelsea? What to Barcelona?
2: So you can't spend any team on
0: your side. Now, do spend now? Can't team on your side.
2: No, I'm not.
0: One
2: day, we are singing our choir, my
6: friend. Oh, Bassa, no one. I made a gym before t-shirts. You do, huh? Crowd, wow, people.
0: I didn't, but the problem one, Munyanka, teams two now, born Angasan, my two and Timian Tom, Jesse. Two teams now, I bought
6: my Tommy Jesse. My Tommy Jesse,
2: also, no, no.
6: My Tommy Jesse. Who is what we all cry? Teams like Waka, but no, you have been about, but Jesse Saba. For the love of the game, you know.
0: Ask Nane PSG, you know, one term, just
6: for the love of the game.
2: Yes,
6: it's really the answer. That's what we call the Ghana, you know.
0: Ah, baby, we'll be at the other part of the bar.
6: So, put you your
0: Jesse, yes, we'll be at the other part of the bar. I mean, Yeah. Yeah, yeah. obi amra na ye nyina no
6: ye na next time who your sponsor now tie and kasi na next time bibi say ba na so ma ho ha because opportunity pa na we ni pa ba ho nya grow hey any time afu e
0: yeah
6: ye boni gidigidi
0: ah ye boni gidigidi kura
6: ofo tu pa so be ba
0: ofo du be ba ho
2: Any asamwe si
6: o do beba
2: any aso of a did your own suggest you
6: of do beba
2: me yes yo
6: of do beba
2: because adana no so o pa plan ya kwa amrik
6: obese jesi no de twana gusu
2: any on over front to mana sanjis as suggest na gun to mana so
6: of do beba
2: eh on suggest na ansa we front to mana
0: da any pair pro of do ahwe nyi ni package wo
6: dan of do beba wa catch him so beba
0: wow Ah, Baba Kasa.
6: Oh, Baba Kasa.
0: Hey! On the garden, so man, Michael Beko. Hey! And go for friend, go around.
2: No, no, be pion, mama, man, and Kasa, and Kelly, as soon
6: as
7: you support
0: him.
2: I just said,
0: Yes, build up. Build up. Next week, you're going to be doing
6: Yes.
0: Na live, yeah, I say or bar. Senate, El Hono. Eti, Mike, ma, me ma un take you over from now. Na fe, etina di akabiano yade no swaba. Edward Robert Tete, African Joe B, the guitar rasta. 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
12: Massive. I feed you, Jack. 30th May 2026. 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And my Bayer Day. And then she'll feed you for Champions League. And Bayer us now. And now Paris Saint-Germain. She gets to be a warm-up in Champions match. And then we'll just screen soccer with Tia Van at my community night. And some people from UCL Fun Day. I feed you, Jack. Our band is on some control. And up on 19. Yeah, dear good, dear good, Ronnie, a Teddy and Pines. I see. Five for side football competition. We know this should challenge. Your man and me, flip the bottle challenge. Fun quiz. Sack race. Sesame Bray. I tell you a big deal if you want to miss one. After your telling me. 4 p.m. I had the grand finale. Arsenal versus PSG. Yes, sure. Giants, Chris, or not. Let my community see a swat to my family. Yes, and better. Twine and weenie. That's a match in the boundary. You have to most swab a preparation. No, Nasa, Nasa, Bonin, Kumasasi. Solo quote. It's a date in this one. A 30th May. Our Tia Vana, Tema Community Night. That's a better museum fund day. You're free. It's my issue. We are here. We just say a powered bar to my family. And you have to TV. We'll pinch the movie. 0243764455 Mefu Nasco Soccer Bet The Digital Case Condom The Havana Park and Restaurant DSTV Jaga 4 Peters Laughing Mouth Wash Aqua Dot Mineral Water LPG As a belt from UCL Fun Day Malaysia
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Boys, I'm a boy, I'm a boy, I'm a boy, I'm a boy, I'm a boy, I'm a boy, I'm a boy, I'm a boy, I'm a boy, I'm a boy, I'm a boy, I'm a boy, I'm a boy, I'm a boy, I'm a boy, I'm a boy, I'm a boy, I'm a boy, I'm a boy, I'm a boy, I'm a boy, I'm a boy, I'm a boy, I'm a boy, I'm a boy, I'm a boy, I'm a boy, I'm a boy, I'm a boy, I'm a boy, I'm a boy, I'm a boy, I'm a boy, I'm a boy, I'm a boy, I'm a boy, I'm a boy, I'm a boy, I'm a boy, I'm a boy, I'm a boy, I'm a boy, I'm a boy, I'm a boy, I'm a boy, I'm a boy, I'm a boy, I'm a boy, I'm a boy, I'm a boy, I'm a boy, I'm a boy, I'm a boy, I'm a 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

0: kasa asem we nyina e to ma ni dream a amon be pada o e o be pasa no no de de yi
1: Met you again across so you know.
0: And you know, can't you miss all the messy conco? 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

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I'll bet you, man, Tamazo. 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Yes, I was so kind of saying, come from Famo. 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I will bring. I mean, because we're on car, no, you shall worry, and then you have a fair, fair, fair, crab, I

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Hey, your business, they move you. Hey, but boy, it's more your boo. We don't want you. Some of them are calling, saying, 'Move to me, you. You. I've been saying about come on, you know, I can't see. And I feel you, I'm feeling beautiful. And I feel you. But I almost want to ask a cousin, and yes, I said, 'Get to you.'" I'm going to go to the house.

I'm fan check as a chief any chief inspector any aka chief justice Tessano MTTD. Special one to you.

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a church a pinimu, a church a onimu. 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I was saying, I didn't say. I didn't say, Masumu, I'm going to do. Oh, a pinu. Hey, baby, I don't want to go to me, boy, pinu. 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

0: 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Daniel Kwaku Jemfi, aka Jenim, Odaya, one sorry. Eja, aye Samuel Bright, Boatin, Kofimu, ena aye Esther Boatima, ama baby, ono so fimu. 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Monkani drew her Mumija Busia na young cra union a chief affair. Medamase.
1: Jennifer!
2: Charlie, you know you. There was serious meeting. Bi.
3: Hey, Allah, what's she?
2: Now, so I need Charlie. You're free for you.
3: Oh, we are two boys.
2: Good morning.
4: Hey, what funny.
2: Anu, magic a card, you're here, maybe. 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
3: Hey, say, ho!
2: Ah, Minia, what you have with your name? Anio, send your bayer, a previara or be being here, Sikano. Momo, bring your beer man. Asiminia, make you.
3: Hey, Arante, go go when you want so hot.
1: Allah, motion. Ubo Vizia, I will send you. I don't know what to be the war. Me here, and in this one, so obviously, on the fire, kind of sent you. Momo day.
2: Enjanya train agent ahwe ebeyo noa osane pa. 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

Elijah Japan, Bread of Life, Bohamwood Landing, Mr. Kwame Edusipuku, United Kingdom, Auntie Rachel, Manchester. 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How are you doing? Mama Vic Gidigro. 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Bless you, Spintest Road. 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Once again, Eternal Father.

the sea, the valleys and the mountains, the islands, we give you praise. That was it, that was it. Visit us tonight by the power of your word. In the mighty name of Jesus. Touch the sick. Raise the dead. Deliver those in bondage. Eternal Father. Encourage your people. Enrich those who are down and poor. Give us joy. Give us peace. Give us assurance. Give us hope. May I need us all. May I register. Do I yare sane yare. Do I need be money be. Do I need sika. Money sika. Do I want more sorry. That we yes to Christ to dim. You bomb pay my tear for you now. Our hospitals, those who are listening to us at various hospitals, visit them through your word. In Jesus' mighty name. Amen. Reverend Gabriel Ansani, my producer, hey, Promise Dubate. Promise Dubate. Where Madrid ni. Uko Facebook. Uko Reverend Gabriel Ansani. And then YouTube, spotly seated, weather number, internet, machete tracksuit, that's some kitwa. Share Nike tracksuit, in tuba who Reverend Gabriel Ansah, spotly seated, beautifully seated, colorfully seated, ya bon paye. Numbers, you know, aya 02-4545-04, another 04, Gabriel Ansah. Numbers, in 02-45, another 45, 04, another 04, Gabriel David Ansah. David Wodino, and a 02-03-515151, 02-03-515151, and the message, you know, when you abre, ope sikabi, ope yaresabi, ope awadiebi, ope nyinsenbi. When you abre pa, do you need something critically? Are you in need of salvation? Are you in need of deliverance? Are you in need of help? Are you in need of a miracle, of a breakthrough, of a certain healing? When you are prepared, and your message, you know, bet God, bet nyame, uni nyame ko betin, uni nyame tunchia, se vradi, se wuye sadi we mamia, misumeye sadi amon. Yani ya fene ni brim paibo, busa sofubia, e ni brim paibo. Hannah Bobby, Jacob Bobby, Jephthah Bobby, Jonah Bobby, Abraham Nunyina Bobby, says a Radi, we ye ma dear we mamia, Mr. Meyer Sadi we yamau. So any prayer, Sampa ye we, and ya hungro. Yanoni ya your program and your program, put me bogras or them, and I said down with him, and I do be as a, and quantia and chokrobimu. Whatever you are, winning your meeting time, you wrestle God and tell God that I'm betting you. Because Nyanko Ponsi command me ye. Command me ye. And now some here, Malachi. The book of Malachi, chapter 3. Baby, you're offering it ties one. Yame say, submission. Test me and see. For offering, any

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So bet God. 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Mi tie wasem. I am betting you. Kase Lord. 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Gabriel David Anseni. 1 Samuel 1:11. And she vowed a vow. Miss Ati from Vestena. 1 Samuel 1:10. 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

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What a woman. Anna, Anna, what a woman. 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Ute, bet God. Anna was in critical need. And it was becoming embarrassing to her. Ute, Anna was in a critical need. And it was becoming an embarrassment to her. 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Diana Sane, Oya Sadre Nicola Sereno, Nipper Sereno, Yasu did dance with me and say, Yafria Casio, a banku, a bloating, rivals mocking her, Nakura for Sereno, time going against her, Niran Wonino. She wanted her genealogy to continue.

Sarah Nebusiani Twitter. Hannah was desperate. She was desperate. Then you break. And listen carefully. Then she tied her belt around her waist and went before God in the temple. Go with us all there. Say, Rade. Jacob Unyame. So be kind. Nema bobo, nema rehuo, my sorrow, my sadness, my affliction. 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She couldn't eat. Yeye party crash. You rise up from the table at Shiloh and go to the temple where the priest Eli was. The Bible says, in bitterness, she prayed. Bompaye, etre radi. That's how the umama bofra. 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Brother, sister, listen to me. Gabriel and Sani, go Facebook, any YouTube, Nasem University. Okoha, share and like. Share and like. Share and like. What do you need critically? A DNA, a yaupa. Hey, Ayaresa, is it healing? Marriage, hey, Awadia. Bosumini kwa ne kono. What do you need critically? Hey, Jumana. Is it travel? I want you. Is it childbirth? Ope, ye funwa ubani biana. Is it a court case? When your case, our court ana. I proceed for action. Is it some disgracing issue? A issue be a ego and masiana. Bet God. Send your footballers a chat bet, you know. Winning a mini bet. Bet, you know. It is in the Bible. Bet God. And say after me. Can say, oh God of us, if thou will remember me and give me my desire, I will do so for you in Jesus' name. Kase Israel nyankopon, asafu nyankopon, sobe kaime, nadie yameno, wa yamamia.

say breakthrough ni ba e ma re fi nyame take my number and obi frame me o se sofo mi se urade bo ye mi hwe no se nyame ye ma me a sofo be ye biribi ama wo me ye biribi ama wo na me se abama wie you take my number Gabriel Anseni 0245 another 45 04 another 04. For the sake of this topic, take my number. You are betting God, and I promise you, within the next 7 days, you will see a sign. You will see a sign, whatever be it. Now, how many days are the boy we are saying? How long did it take God to create the world? How many days? 6 days. So you think God cannot give you pregnancy one day? You think God cannot give you money 24 hours? Abba. Yeah. God is not a man to lie. What promise here? What did you but I listen carefully. Yami promise here. What did you but this also? Yami a showbo. A bebemu. That's a bebemu. One day, Mr. Footballer be. What is awful? Me bobo pa. As me to me go. Your son in Asia, your son in Asia, your bob bob bob. It's me at his ass in a den book. I keep on no ever opponents in the side. I feel him refinity. Or had the boy in the dribble nipper me, no, or no qua empty net was say. O boy empty net crowd one set. No attraction. A sida empty net. Then I'm changed. You feel. Hey, if you need a bunting, you know, say, take my number. You know that dance on him. Hey, if you hey, ain't a sperm sniffer, you know, my front here, it's me, Bobby Beardy. Yes, you know, I'm very with him. The beard, you mean, very hooty. I came on what? Da, I didn't go here. Dear funny Kakrabia Nonya, Unqua, what in the trouble you? Bad God, what just I see? So Utra Blood, insert on my Yanin Ayra, what mean your foundation? Bad God, what passport, Emma, you renew still Togo, Lome, Crown Kohoda. You renew passport, the next one is by 2028. That I need to have a better modem. I shall come. Better rade. Uko Britannia, still a year year. Better rade. You are the only tit to better rade. Gibran's any phenomenon. A 0245. Another 45. 04. 04. And a 0203 515151. Oh, frame ya no come up and no answer so for me betting yami. Esia o chefani 0203 515151. Ubiya nim number. Gabriel David answer 0245450404. Topic ninti bet God. With a promise no. Oh cha bet no mu kojan yen to atua o. Odu anu acha. Ye be se 2. 31st minute. 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Ye pretty sa u nyinyamini. 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E draw for the bar. Now home humaba. Check the babu and see. And then yami yibi bitch remi. Wey. Yami admin next be in the start topic ni baba. One tempting near Marcusia, Yania Marcusia. Say Nipa, you, Yazina, Obian Wire Dog, Obian Wire Dog, Ibrahim Mohammed, no, Fancy, Ibrahim Mama, Ibrahim Mama, Omnia Dolo. They are serious. It is more, Sonny. Then Pem Wassam, what don't you want to watch a deeper life? Your deeper life. Deeper life. Add it now. Man for coming, Kobe, the Pahavina, Konati, we are here.
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Yeah, yeah, yeah, Sakra. Yeah, yeah, yeah, Jim Kwanje. Yeah, yeah, yeah, Kwa, sorry. Yeah, yeah, yeah, Bibia. Yeah, Nchemu Babu Ninyina. 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Upe heaven ako. And so what you know, that's in a boom. 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Upa uko heaven ako, boom. But what damn? But what damn? We are holy. Yeah, the answer comes under little Korea. Now, who mama? And say, no, that now boom. But what damn? Hey. 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

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Say Abraham, say Noah, say Joseph. Nia nyami yama omu wiase hano. 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Joseph, David, Samson, Solomon, Esther, name them. It was all here. A Christopher baby don't know how to live in this world. They don't know how to live in this world. In Tiawari, Onima Warrior, Onima Brabobia, Gona Junior, heaven, heaven, heaven. And O knew how to live on this earth. Yamafu Nyasikadia, Emunya, eh, Nyasikati, say Wenma, Nyatiska, Wenma, say Wenma, Mafu di bed, the year party there, and the area, the Hinauti. Yeni Riasi, Kai Riasi Hinauti. Mobile phone is on Yabiope. Yam no crown, yes, somehow iPhone has opened. Nyachum. Bet God and never forget when the breakthrough comes. Yam ko betting, Yanasan, Miss Me challenge you, Yaofiano. When the breakthrough came, when the Hannah here in the Bible, breakthrough nearby, you know, Oko 1 Samuel chapter 1, verse 19. 1 Samuel chapter 1, verse 19. Hannah de Akolano Komerade. New Sunday Bible. I mean, kind. I believe in scriptures. The book of 1 Samuel, chapter 1, verse 19. Echo. Gabriel Anseni, Chancellor of Nasem University. Betty Nyame, Ninyame, and Tonchia. Catch up, Rade, say Rade. Ubani me. I need help. Me, Yamwa. Rade, Yamamia. May you wear Yamam. 1 Samuel 1:19. So Hannah and the husband rose up in the morning, early in the morning. They worshiped before God. They returned, came to their house in Ramah, and Elkanah slept with his wife Hannah. They went and worshiped God. Omu free, I saw them worship in the bed, you know. No, this is so. We said, no, this is so. Cassette. This season, and Elkanah knew the wife, slept with her, and the Lord remembered her. Also, you are from Udia, Ninja Missy and Yay, not from Udia. The castle bar for dear book.

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You do 40 days and why add one. Yeah, did you suffer? We try here, madam. And now you're hoping now, bro. Abba. But the woman who comes here, friend, say, oh, he needs a day. I say, Nenye. You know what is antenna? Penance into the voice, you know. I say, Nenye. And then give Ransom who now back. Someone say more for the end. And I wanna assembling an answer, Hannah Yinsay. When she got pregnant, she gave birth to a son and called his name Samuel. They returned to the house of the Lord to fulfill their vow and their sacrifice. And Hannah told God, I am that woman who stood here and cried. Minister, I'm not going to be soon. You know, Mia, Akolana didn't mamma, no, maybe Akolana bro. 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And Hannah Decoy, I sorry them. 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And I've lent the child to me, Akolano, Afem Radi. Some of you, Sinamekan, you are not serious. Ampa, donation of Munya serious. If you are not serious, when you marry cry, I was so in the break. A Christopher, you're serious, crack. You're too religious. Say religious is a spiritual. And Paul, you're Diane and Bible. You're Diane and Bible. You're spiritualizing. Now, say Yanuma, Yanum promised you any more.

woman and nanti a kesia kesia we yena se brother saminum yana san. 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So be chose Kadianam Odasi. 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One Koyajuma, the Pia Meka. 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What Fra Chimota Forest and Atria Forest and Blue Mountain Aban. Who break it fast enough? Coco. How you did breaking up? Obina sorry no way. And free heaven a bay. 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Obina sorry in temple. You understand? Ajia bi na sori ye kokono ene masa ana kosi. Some of you are not serious. And God knows. And some of you are not grateful. Nyami ye mamwa. Bet God. Challenge him. Let him prove himself. Let God prove himself to you. Ani nyameti ntam. 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Who is mobile? Challenge God. Let him prove himself. Jonah, Eko Share, Apatayem, was a ready. So, Mami Pia, I promise and vow. Make Pia me offering. Make Pia me offering. I want in Yamima, Buano Kofi, Jonah. Diana Sani. Jacob. What happened? Jacob. He was. Ni Ankelo. Ewo Padan Aram. Padan Aram. When Jacob got to Bethel, Bible says he woke up in the morning, took the stone which he slept on. Buba now did it to some of Abubano, and he poured oil, anointing oil over the stone, and said, "Oh God of my father Abraham, if thou will remember me in this way I go, and things go on well with me, and I return safe and rich and prosperous, Lord, this stone will be a witness between me and you. I will build a house for you here. A radiation show me tsunami ko nesi mi ye uja mi kwa na mi sa koba. Messi diamond or ko by a ye ye nyame mani by Jacob ko empty handed. All bano no aye double company. Nyame kaino emo besetero betel. Jacob, who became the founder and the father of great Israel. He began his journey into prosperity with betting. Jacob began his journey into prosperity with a vow before God, with betting God. And then Israel. And then me buses here breaking news. Yes, Israel for a machine. It will be saying a real. Bet me a fighting every country in the world. Machine is a drone, Bisa. Omnibus saying William, it can fight any country in the world. I'm telling you. Why?
Because once upon a time, the father and the founder of Israel entered into betting with God. And today, look at Israel. Look at Israel. Listen, God is a big God. God is a big God. He doesn't waste time on tiny things. Nyami, on waste time on tiny things. He turns the challenge of big things from big faith. God takes the challenge of big things from big faith. One of what GDA Kasi, you know. One in Yami, and Womo, and Tunchia. Mr. Tunji DM.

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Me pese mi ye omampani. 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I want to be a minister. I want to be an MP. I want to be a chief. I want to be a great prophet. I want to win the whole world for Christ. I want to be a billionaire. I want to be a great preacher. You know, empire, my boy, say, Rade, mammy, a great preacher. 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Yami pe great things. Me boy, na. Asibia. International Central Gospel Church, God bless you. Dr. Menso Tabe, I feel you greater works. 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Yes, you see me dear, you do greater works. 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I believe in kukwa kese ya kese ya. One free ye me ye mra. President Atamez ya mission. Wasi azipa ufie uye. 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Ask for great things. E radisi prove me ye. Promise ya changing by bono. Kase I want to be a president. I said you want my best president. E wo the whole world you know. Donald Trump, no. President Mama, President Kufuor, President Kufuor, no. They were all human beings. I want to be a president. I want to be a minister. I want to be a chief. A chief, not of your village. And man, so we be kum. Compare what I was saying. Never did toso. Promised land. Promised land. And I'm giving you revelation. Gabriel answer. Promise. God wants visionary people. Catch up, Radis. I want to own a big company. Articulated trust, made 200. I want to have a big money. I want to build the city. You understand? Mubo Jabez, Jabez, Jabez. Busasofu bi onim babo. Jabez. Bible say, Yamishina no no. He built a city and called the city Jabez. Jabez, he built a city. Ya busa niyama kesiya kesiya.

na koyi ka enema ka say great things that God has done for you. Guy ni koyi win the Bible say one day he preach in 10 cities. 10 cities. He preach in 10 cities. Preaching were 10 cities. Tema Accra Sunyani ho Kumasi Cape Coastal Credit Secondi Bolgani Tamale. Are you listening to me, somebody? Challenge God over big things. Niema Kasia. Kasia Radi said, Lord, I want to win a game. Look, Renny, me bumpy, my ass now. Made it to my Facebook soon, soon. Hey, Yache. 22 years. Hey, Yache. Soon, soon, Niema. Me say, Udi, family number. Soon, soon, Niema. And Niema between me, Daniel, my sister. You can become the wife of a president, or you can become a president yourself. By all means, one day there will be a female president in Ghana. Sister, why don't you nominate yourself? Why don't you nominate yourself? One day there will be a female president in Ghana. I don't know nominate you. When you who need. Debi out to a mam abamobi. 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Mobo baby. 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Yeah. Catch up, brothers. I want to be a president. Let me give revelation. Me yourself from your D4. I know what I'm talking about. That is why our various presidents, you know, when they were candidates, they all consulted prophets and spiritualists. Obia, what be your president? Ewa Africa, ha? Ghana, ha? Abra no me a candidate, no. Obia ko who self no D4. Any sunsumni pebi. Obia, every one of them. Why? I don't know, be a bad president to Ghana and Africa. Oko who? A spiritual person. Wow. And I want to any air to ho. You are not consulting us. Unyaman keting keting. 20 cities, 50 cities, 20 cities, 50 cities. Paracetamol, today. I got to pass now, today. I, a friend said, paracetamol. The Pia Unyaman keting keting. Every president consulted the spiritualist. I'm telling you. Be a D4, be a Sunsumu 4. Trust God for big things. Bet God for big things. Bet God for big things. Don't waste God's power on small things. Nyamini tumi ni efe dunamis. Busobi onim Greek. Greek kase mu. Nyamini tumi no. Efe ni dunamis. E tumi kase. Kase rade. I want a total healing. I want long life. I want big breakthrough. Me penyama kasiye. And Sentenia Kasia Jefta or Shebo Kate Radi said, Radi, Sir Umami Edim Kunim. Ah, Mifin Kunim Dian Eba. A Radi, dear Bessia Mibiano, with the Baba for the Amount. Do you know who Jefta was? He was nobody. He was an outcast. No home. We're a street boy. Net Jefta, we're a street boy. Ya pam na fifi. Ah, we're a kubolo. 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And yet, vacancy betoa si ye pobia be ye president. 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
0: 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You are afraid of sacrifice. You can't sacrifice. Listen, sacrifice is a thing beyond normal. 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You are afraid of sacrifice. The reason why Christopher needs can say. And near ma. And we are for ya. Omu ye ye no. We are afraid to do it. Yeah, the Bible quotation. Bonnie. And I dear papa no. I'm why ye ye. Say ye bonnie. Yeah, papa no. I'm why ye ye.

Bible says once upon a time, the king of Moab, he sacrificed his own son for victory and won the battle. The king of Moab, Onuani Babema, Odini Bafodia, Israel for whom Mojamujani, Odin Kunim, God honored him. Why? Because there was a sacrifice involved. When God wanted to save the world, he sent his only begotten son, Jesus, to sacrifice. Usro sacrifice. 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Adia Beman Fifi Nusro. 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Why we are too religious? Aya bunny. And so you're virgin. Aya bunny, so you're virgin. Aya then now you're virgin. What in ya? Your babu, I need ya. Aya bunny, and so you're virgin. One more flower, no mamma, and no nanya bunny. My pong. You fear giving. You fear sacrificing. Sacrificial giving. You fear. Who's also be sika kasiye and ya bo for the who's also be pigeons kasa sofu? Me bo for the nyami enye bribi man. You fear. That is where you are. Where you are. Religion is killing you. Religion and ne kumputo. Beg God for big things. And honor him with big things. Do you understand it? And you rule over big things. When you beg God for big things, he will honor you.

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Cause ha. 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I'm a monium now, and it's a more red. I'm a monium, then you know, and it's a red. Why, too much. Reverend Gabriel Sani. 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Now bet me a pija wa fori bo also who do a car e bi di car ye beti me bo a kiso fo mi ti ase ana mfa o car ma se sofo mi di car ba ji na mu fa nya nyame dwuma ne nyame mie kwan kese e ma me uti mi fo asa se e ma uti mi fa car ma uti mi fa usika ma ensu o mo mu twetwe twetwa beti ya de o mu di guso you see you are afraid we are too religious ti na wo nya yie no Iman number no. 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Nyamina mekande yo. Say ya for dear. Say ya tie. Say ya

number near 02 45 another 45 04 another 04. It in a Gabriel David Anson 02 45 another 45 04 another 04. Gabriel David Anson. Wow. Elder Martin Z. Yabua, Church of Pentecost, Eja Etisei, Yamishlo.

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Oh, Mama Tias here. 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Thank you, God bless you. Our God is a great God and does great things. Yamisi Busami, may you near my Kesia Kesia in touch. Jan Alexander, bless you. It do ready, and you're meeting me a book. And I mean, try. Oh, see, good evening. My name is Erica J. Dankwa. Mampuakuapim. Yesterday was the birthday of my daughter. Yemano ye tu mudi umudinu mumunai. Yesterday was the birthday of my daughter. She turned 3 years. Her name is Ziomera. Ziomera. X for Zarafone. I-O-M. Ziomera Amasika Ajay Dankwa. Edi went to your passport so. Ziomera. And then your own colonel would be attending to me and I thought. Ziomera Amasika Ajay Dankwa. U school or PCE Nesri. A cropon crapem. I pray for you. Samedi de Wada Wada Wada. 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Yamimaninya Kesi. Oh, yes. But don't go to the blessing.

your man, what are you doing? 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I've been blowing her. So, of course, be way, only a bit as you are enlightened. Roman for self seen the light. So for Yena, a brief prayer, only some new music, the cast my bum. Yena change a brief prayer mountain in the Nayeno Cosby, a brilliant brief into bracket Cosby Prayer Center. Now, whatever prayer, whatever. Because, look, I say, maybe you're a Tamanamika. My green one, I say, here come I say. Obina chichire asafo. Obina chichire name them Nina. 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Is there we are see kaka asasini bebe ho. Jennifer Odin Toso. That makes you great. We are say automatically who you are. The first. We are cause be the first. So we say we tie message ni kakra. Ma sorry. Bia me pe heaven ako. I say. The bia me pe heaven ako. Ti empesi ya bobra. Yes, rose kemi. So of course, the cement boy say. He say, who sit down here? Yes, say. You who saw yourself Quran here too? He say, bra. A bruise, I say. As I say, me a show, say. Ma pong. As I say, a drew a yi. A drew jam chrome. Ah, jam chrome of fine. There be a crap more, jam chrome. That be almost bona fine, I said. Young crew. And come said that.

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Had it not been the Lord on our side, would have been consumed by our enemies. Thanks be unto God for his unspeakable gift to us. 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Apostle Cosby AJ is live. 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Eba chobe timi asheme live on TikTok. TikTok niye Apostle Cosby AJ. 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Baby POB are me patrol. 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

Hey, Pastor, make us see a national all pastors, a national all believers retreat in El Paso. National all believers retreat. National all believers retreat. Eburi Prayer Mountains. National all believers retreat. Eburi Prayer Mountains. Yami Aduma, a national all believers retreat. Eburi Prayer Mountains. National all believers retreat. Yami Aduma from Wednesday, 10th of June, near through Saturday, 13th June. From Wednesday to Saturday, Eburi Prayer Mountains. Jirifo nyinam pai bokeshiye. All believers. Yenina yeshia, Eburi Prayer Mountains. It will be Obiano, Mamento and Sanfro, na make sure se wonso, obe baby, na me pacho. Wabe kaya ho, ne ya bom paye, ne ya kunya nko ponte asifuninu, ne nyame abuaye. Ente ye all believers, jirifo nyina empire bo, Eburi Prayer Mountains. Myself, Apostle Cosby AJ, any Asofo Akesibibiri near Tresia near this age, Medina Brel. 3 days fasting and prayers, Eburi Prayer Mountains. From Wednesday on the 10th of June, near through Saturday and up by 4 a.m. near we, Saturday 13th June. In part of number and Fresh CC near register. A free registration, free accommodation for the 3 days. 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Then you never see Eburi Prayer Mountains. Niya bompa, niya chini yangu pa enim. Yamina yesu mno no ono no se. When I was chain ready yangu pa enyangu adenfo fro. Come and let's wait on God. Come and let's renew our strength. The Lord will give us new strength as we wait on Him in prayer and in fasting at the Eburi Prayer Mountains. 3 days all believers retreat at the Prayer Mountains. From Wednesday on the 10th of June to the Saturday, which is 13th of June. Please just call the number. It is for free. 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The number is 0244 965 36 0244 965 36 0244 96 53 36 0244 96 53 36 Offer some number. Your registration number is free. I have 3 days fasting and prayers. I will Eburi Prayer Mountains. Mamu free Central Region, Western Region, any Volta Region, Greater Accra. Offer car be do Madina. No for Eburi car. No can so be sure Eburi Prayer Mountains. But on be sure your junction also. Almost so a junction, a bit man, nanti from the junction. Obu senkrofon am kwano so ko kampo na ne omoko. Make sure so be ko be babi. Baby bi obi ano. And your 3 days fasting and prayers. 0244 965 336. We are live on Facebook. Sorry, TikTok. Let me show me live on TikTok. 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Apostle Cosby AJ. 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Okay, no follow. 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
sitting young couple singing, maybe my name Tia Abaso. The stressing young couple, Bema, not Duma Dawson, and in Yama P. Amount. The stressing young couple, Abasa Baye Ding, Wakuama. You run through the troops and leap over the walls. Every satanic wall of resistance, may God give you the grace to leap over the wall. Marazuza Bataya. 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Be your Bible called the book of Genesis. Genesis me kind 3 chapter 6 Makain chapter 8 verse 1 you are Makain chapter 9 verse 1 baby be your piano patrol. I want you to connect to the grace. Baby Obiano, I want you to connect to the grace. Send your seed. Send your seed. Send your offering. Baby Obiano, you can connect to the grace by sending your seed, sending your offering. Number number send the seed number so no. A 0244 96 53 36 0244 96 53 36 0244 96 53 36. Be your Bible called Genesis chapter 6. Nienkain verse 8. You have called chapter 8. Nienkain verse 1. You have called chapter 9. Nienkain verse 1. Rabaru Shabatayaba. Let God arise. Genesis chapter 6. Verse 8. Noah found grace in the eyes of the Lord. What a word. May you find grace in the sight of God. Some of the verses say, and Noah found favor in the sight of the Lord. But Noah found favor in the sight of the Lord. Okay, verse 9. These are the genealogy of Noah. Noah was a just man. Or say, and perfect in his generation. And Noah walked with God. Noah was a just man. Perfect in his generation. And he walked with God. This is how grace can help you. Grace can make you perfect. Grace can make you a just man. Because we are justified by the blood, by grace. Or see, when Noah found grace in the sight of God, the man was justified. So he was seen as a just man. The man was seen as a perfect man. And the man was able to walk with God. It takes grace to walk with God. Sadumina won't mean yankupon nante da. Sadumina will be no bit me repay you when yankupon muda. It takes grace to be perfect. It takes grace to be just. It takes grace to walk with God. The Bible says, but Noah found grace in the sight of God. We are not about the genealogy of Noah. The woman that the Bible can genealogy, I mean, guess what started for any muscle. Or can be before Noah, one son. The abdominal young man. The grace made him a just man. Number two, the grace made him a perfect man. And number three, the grace made him a man who was able to walk with God.
It takes grace to walk with God, brother. I'm telling you. Yankopon, neni chiribone. En kaminu mi nuko ashi ende da. Osu nam yankopon nusu shabone ya unemu. But still, he sees you as a just man. He sees you as a perfect man. Nobody in this world is perfect, but Noah was seen as a perfect man. When God wanted to destroy the whole world, no say nime, no say ni penina. A painful ewe. Virgins died. And kola umwadi 2 years, 3 years, a umu humbaneda, they all died. Baby, you die a funumu. Baby, I die a funumu. Aye nyangu, no mani me, we asime, what sin is. They were all destroyed. But a man like Noah, Noah, according to the Bible, God said he's a just man, he's a perfect man, and he walked with God. Me bato what the meeting? Me nim say entia me nim media me entia si nim mame. Sa kola oda yefumukwa was not seen as just. A kola oda yefuma ye nyango ne bi nye 9 months. Me yeso se na oba bi nye 9 months ao. Me yeso kwa se a kola bi ewo not one year and send us your neighbor. They were all destroyed because none of them found grace in the sight of God, and none of them was seen as just, and none of them was seen as perfect. Do you know why? Because they lacked what we call grace. When grace falls on you, you are seen as a perfect man. When grace falls on you, God sees you as a just man. When grace falls on you, you will be able to walk with God. Mass destruction. Yes, say ni penina. But Noah found grace. I declare. So take care kani kunya akwenshia. May you find grace in the sight of God. Siesi eja to market ho. Ni jane shia. May you find grace. O shop no. Yamema odumbi entoso. Yes, you are not perfect. Yes, but God, by the grace of God, you are seen as a perfect man. Place your hand on your head. I'll start with this one. I say, oh God, let grace fall on me. Shout, oh God, let me find favor in your sight. Shout, oh God, let favor fall on me. Shout, oh God, let grace fall on me. Let favor fall on me. May you find grace in the sight of Elohim. May you find grace in the Send your seed, send your offering. I want you to connect to the Yabaya direction and the Yabaya country. Pay handkerchief, all your offer, all your neck a crack drop, a good handkerchief name. Obia, the send seed be a yes, direction be. Obia. Send your seed. 0244 965336 number na the registration for the all believers retreat no san number nana e dey o seed. Send a seed of 37 Ghana cedis. You are a prophetic seed of 37 Ghana cedis. 37. The number 3 is a spiritual number. And the number 7 is also a spiritual number. That is God's number. You are sending a seed of 37 Ghana cedis. 0244. Number no. Medina also Cosby. Nana Kwame AJ. Cosby. AJ. Cosby. Unya hun Cosby nipe. That's a number ne dem. 0244 965336 0244 965336 0244 96 53 36 Nami Adama on the 10th, Wednesday, 10th of June. 10th June, your mountains. Your Wednesday, your Kodawa, you never free of Saturday and Opa. All believers, a Griffon in Ampibo, a Biobia, for Hussein, who said June, Nasi, a Chebo Sumimu, a film, you know. We are, you wouldn't, you Nasi, we've entered into the 6th month.
It just be sure abra boom. I'm telling you, abra the first half of the year, every year, something must happen in your life. Yanko be poso, yanko bompae, yami be tiye. It in number now, they send the seed now. Fresh number no send me person me come mountains nibi. Ni and register, be true this is here. 0244 965 336 0244 965 336 Yeah, Parusa Tire. Bible said, but Noah found favor in the eyes of the Lord. But Noah found grace in the sight of the Lord. Na Noah nye nyanko po eni mo adom. 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It is grace that can save you. Grace can preserve your life. Grace can keep you. We are kept by grace. We are kept by the power of God. But Noah found grace. Ebra Noah di onyanyami anu madom. And that same grace preserved him. Adom ne bo Noah ho ban. Adom no kept Noah. Look at a farmer. Noah was a farmer, but he was able to build an ark. Or build a shema, build a boat, kesie, IAG, or any money in the field. Tiwe, it took grace for a farmer to build an ark that survived the flood. I believe there were experts, there were good carpenters. Omu ye shema, omu ye bebre. Noah was not the first person to build the ark. There were other arks, but none of those arks survived the flood. But Noah or your farmer so akakra no akutwa kakra. Obi otime bo no da ho. Na ne mak ne bakra esere no. Sa farmer with me ye ark. Emma ensu yiri manko fishermen, seamen, divers, omo munimo is jari na died. A farmer was able to build an ark to save his family. They save him more than it takes grace. The source of building nan tokuro di dabot no ho. Semano nan tokuro di da ho. 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He wasn't an expert when it comes to building an ark. But grace, sadum bawswa. 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Me sire nyame dum de ma. 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He wasn't a carpenter. But the man was able to build an ark that survived the flood. While our other acts, any for but Noah adumunti sadumbo biswa. 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Receive that same grace. Receive that same grace. Receive that favor. In the name of Jesus Christ. Nyame ma odum tosso.
Now, when you talk about favor, it is from the word favorite. Favorite. When God favors you, you become his favorite. In your family, may you become God's favorite. Are you sure you are here? Are you sure you are listening? May say, when God favors you, you become God's favorite. Not just that. You become Adam and Prophet's favorite. May you become your boss's favorite. Even in your office, you become the favorite. When people walk into the office, you become the favorite. Now, do you know, say, out of the word favorite, you get the word favoritism. So, favor is favoritism. Says how we don't go from time down. Oh, well, favoritism. Oh, favor will be signing your name in the Juma. It would be so painful. That's who be a painful name. Sway you that fun. What me shock on that 2 years. I won't name she. No woman sway you that fun. A do no asso. A beauty me rinse a bono daho. No daho naked. Bible said, oh, a baby on no more some boya daho naked. A man a baby torso. Sa papa numpo nyamia favor no. You see, favoritism. When grace falls on you, you become God's favorite. And when you become God's favorite, on show unfum so, on show mistakes. Even in your mistakes, he sees you as a just man. Even in your faults, he sees you as a perfect man. You'll be able to walk with him because you are now God's favorite. I pray for you as you sow your seed and as you place your hand on your head, falsa to a pimpin. The boom by your mouth. Say, may you become God's favorite. Baby, I'll be Fabian. And confirm back as a favorite is my name. My name is Apostle Cosby AJ. By God's grace, I'm the head of Family House Chapel. Family House Chapel, my church, you know, OEB. Who do OEB station now? We say Family House Chapel, be a better. Ofa OEB car, El Madina. And after OEB car, was Simon. Who see OEB station, wa? Police station, Kasebi or station, offer police station, and now born in Kakrebia, just 5 minutes walk. We say, sorry, Dennis, you write on Sunday Faso. Your friend, the Mercy Seat Cathedral. And I do do OEB station, I can call Family House Chapel. Be a better Family House Chapel, a beautiful church with beautiful people, a beautiful church with very beautiful people. Family House Chapel, so for penny, I'm in Okasano. Yamia Domso, Yamina Meso Birdie, a Buri Priya Mountains, a retreat center, Kesia Power Ganahanum, so from penny for Kesibi Bibaho be with him. Churches will be Baho Bay convention. Churches are kesiya kesiya ba obe program. Ibi be jio be make us say churches be afraying. Omo ba be jio nina. It's how we can obi aba for yenjo. You see, so you can come there for your personal retreat. You can come there for your group retreat. Say ya unkwa say ya no group neba. It is a very good place for you. You are dying. Akesia kesiya. Your dormitory say we executive. Rooms need to be air conditioned, proper power room, your queen size bed, king size bed, your single beds, your forest, your garden, prayer forest, your church building, your conference halls, your restaurant. It's here to suffer for baby akoye waiting now for any church buri prayer mountains. Yankopon na meso apostle Cosby AJ. So and we build that place. And a Reverend Gabriel San Cosby in family interest in a Cosby prayer camp. Report to send your seed. Obi be out team ya send your seed this year. Who send this 37 Ghana cities? 37 Ghana cities. Please send it now. Now back to the scripture. I may not talk about Noah, how Noah found grace in the sight of God. And he was seen as a just man. He was seen as a senyame unyame anima adumo aun. But ni bia wa ye bia nyame onkai. I'm telling you. So dum no tawsoa. God sees you as a just man. When grace falls on you, God sees you as a perfect man. When grace falls on you, you will be able to walk with God. Noah found grace in the sight of God. Then when you find grace, there's some I never be sure AC. When Noah found grace in the sight of God, I told you, sir, he was seen as a just man, he was seen as a perfect man, and he was also seen as someone who walked with God.
Genesis chapter 8 verse 1. Make sure to make time three scriptures. Genesis chapter 8 verse 1. And God remembered Noah. And God remembered Noah. And every living thing. And God remembered Noah. When you find grace with God, God remembers you. So when you nyamye ni madumwa, nyame wakayo. Me see, when you find grace with God, God remembers you. Noah found grace with God, and God remembered him. The Bible stated categorically that God remembered Noah. May God remember you. And because of that grace, may you be remembered. I said, because of that grace, may you be remembered. I pray for you that the Lord will remember you. I pray that may Elohim remember you. I pray that may Jehovah remember you. Everybody, nyan kupon one kyle. Shout, oh God, remember me. Those who are favored by God, there's no way God will ever forget about them. And God remembered Noah. Noah was kept in an ark. In Suyira Ba. Ni penyine wuhu. In Suwa Fasa Singina. 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What do you mean if you saw so worry? Meman will be a maon. 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Wow. 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Because of the grace, may God remember you. I said, may the Lord remember you. Nyami on kaiwa. 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May the Lord remember you. Prophet Brian, God bless you. I mean, should we be all sharing on TikTok? Which I'm sharing live on TikTok? Apostle Cosby AJ. Apostle Cosby AJ. Ocean Swarm. YouTuber. And say Apostle Cosby. YouTube is Apostle Cosby. May the Lord remember you. Shout, oh God, remember me. Shout, oh God, remember me. Shout, oh God, remember me. Okay, in the book of Numbers chapter 10. Okay, in the book of Numbers chapter 10. Verse 9. Well, see, when you go to war against the enemy who oppresses you in your own land. When you go to war in your own land against the enemy who oppresses you, or see, then you shall sound the alarm. And the Lord will remember you and save you from the hands of your enemies. Anytime God remembers you, he saves you. Senyame kawa obejo. Senyame kawa obejo fi sayadi ni. Senyame kawa yadi ekum other people sayadi ni chimin kum. Udayadi empasu, may the Lord remember you. Dr. Ford, what to a drew so may the Lord remember you. Senyame kawa obejo fi sayadi ni ne drunuka enye won numbio. May the Lord remember you. Shout, oh God, remember me. Then the last scripture, I quoted three scriptures. Remember three scriptures. Remember Genesis chapter 6, verse 8 and 9. And I remember Genesis chapter 8, verse 1. And I'm saying, guys, I'm saying Genesis chapter 9, verse 1. Genesis chapter 9, verse 1. TSML. And God blessed Noah.
blessed Noah. Nenyami shira Noah. And God blessed Noah. First one, I say, and Noah found grace with God in the eyes of God. Second one, I say, and God remembered Noah. When you say, and God blessed Noah. When you find grace with God, God remembers you. And anytime God remembers you, He blesses you. When God remembers you, He blesses you. I pray for you in the name of Jesus that may the Lord bless you. I said, may the Lord bless you. Yami on shirao. Yami on pejao. Yanko po onyo kesiye. Yanko po omensuye. When you find favor with God, He will remember you. And when He remembers you, He also blesses you. And God bless Noah and his sons. Yankupon shira Noah nenema. Yankupon shira Noah nenema. Sister, Yami shira neme nipa yo defo. Tresemso wa bere juma mfebi ngao. Yami shira wa. No me intimi nye juma. God remembered Noah. And God blessed Noah. Senyami shirawa, no me nye juma. 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Nebuao. Midin the Apostle Cosby AJ. I pray that the Lord will bless you. And then you and son number one, find grace with God. Number two, let God remember you. And number three, let God bless you. But Noah found grace with God, and he was seen as a just man, he was seen as a perfect man, and he walked with God. And God remembered Noah because God Noah walked with God. So God remembered him. Shoni nyankopon nanti enyamo kayo. Brother, uni nyamia nanti for so many years. I pray that the Lord will remember you. Uni nyankopon nanti for so many years. I pray that the Lord will remember you. May God remember you. Last week, your mountains, during our program, Pastor's Retreat, a young man came to share a very powerful testimony. A young man came to share a very powerful testimony. He was in prison, not Timo Kofrodia prison. So, and these are his words. Also, Timo Kofrodia prison. But didn't know some men in him be a guniam. Because he a bumpy son of status of it. What you going to catch in and go say, Rade? Nampa pay so na mami found ye. Ya remanded for 4 years, ye need na semo. But that man could fold ya 4 years. Two teams shall say, Rade. Nampa pay so na Jimmy. Tia bum pay and said the red no so. Or say, one was status off it. Ophia. Or say, a dear chin or dahonum. A dear chin. And a CID news and one of you. Say, a dear chin on my phone, you say, Neko court. Osi eku duom kodu cause 3 o'clock na court upon. Emu duwa na si anika ise obi abe yebe obi abe sin sin bibia ma ye onya obi ntiko. Friday oti mi Thursday osi wadi nam papa isu na jimi ye bomb pain of fear adi echi Friday he releasing no from prison. He came to the mountains to say and a Sunday cross na ba masoron to come and share that testimony. Eti nyame na Yesu no tumi ade nyina. Se nyame kai wo ju fri mpochrim. Nyame kai wo ju fri prison. Se nyame kai wo ju fri fiase. Bible said Papa bin ye friend Joseph. He was in prison. He told a man, Papa bi onu bua no. E chire de die ase. Ni yu no kaje se wo kwa kai me. So ko do ahia ni ma kai me. What do one kaya say nipansa on? But deaf yasi ache. That man never remembered until God remembered Joseph. I said that man never remembered until God remembered Joseph. Senyami an kaya nipen timin kaya wo da. Senyami an kaya nipen timin kaya.
Bible said nyankopon kai Noah. Nyame kai Noah na fin nyankopon e blessing Noah. When God remembers you, he blesses you. I pray that you experience the blessings of God. 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We are on the Google map. Ubo Family House Chapel OEB pedo beba o street. Ene nyami adomia suna meda eye Eburi Prayer Mountains. Eburi Prayer Mountains eye retreat center for all believers. Non-denominational, eh, baby, nyame na me so abeldo for the body of Christ, a Christopher, a sofo, baho be bompae, intimeton safro, baby bi ubiano, ope baby ako bompae, se ya unkuwa, se ono group, umitini admoni, achre Eburi Prayer Mountains, na mwa babe chwe nyankupo eni mohonom, and it is a place you will really love. Eno na nyami aduma, eye 10th of June, 10th June, it was our 10th June, yeah, 10th June, a Wednesday, Thursday, Friday, Saturday, and up at 4 a.m. near free, 3 days fasting and prayers for all believers. When your church be a program, one can say, Miss Officer Maminko be a sorry, we Oba Mountains at the Bompai, so for catching some commands, Kobompai, then any minims of Okoye Mountains do be a Kobompai. It imparts a young United Koburi Prayer Mountains near Kobompai. It was Saturday after join the team, near Concochina, meaning. From on the 10th, Wednesday near free or Saturday and upper 13th of June. For your number and your register your free registration. Number near 0244-965336. 0244-965336. 0244-965336. 0244-965336. Make house. Obet me ascend with Sydney Cicia Ufono. And you are going to say, pray this prayer with me. Say, oh God. Number one, favor me. Number two, remember me. Number three, bless me. Empire hold on me and Sunday Ebo Cicia. Say, Radi Maminya, when you are dumb, dumb me. Adum e bia obi dida ba Bible say o de adum aba adum so itimi de adum ba adum so o adum dida me betimi asama o adum ni bia ka ho it minim say o adum but you need more grace and you be offering greater grace. Apostle Okuba, Baba Mal Greek, when I church on any name. But they make us here, they are dumb bad, don't so. It in Yamim, no, I don't be a big and couple mouth, don't even count. I said, don't be a douse, me, Yamim, don't even count. In Yankupon shall no mess you ye. No, your cashier, no more. It was Jesus Christ, demon. Now, everybody listening, please send your message. Send the 30, just 37 Ghana cedis. Send 37 naf afi foul hanket via baby bompai. Foul hankino. 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Uwe yusu so abit ni afa. Ye bompai ye. Me bompai ye gun so yusu so ama. Uwe ya memo shie yusu ni digu anka sa oso. Fe yusu ni fa ukru, weni fa ukru trim. The Bible says there was a pool at Bethesda. Sadu tun sunu se pim. Bible says so be yare no ko tun sunu no nya yare sa.